0: rock era, we've had six of them. And the biggest was by Stevie Wonder when he was only 13 years old. Thanks for writing in. Now, on with the countdown.
1: Number 37.
0: Now, here's another teenage hitmaker, only 16 years old, and he's got his first top 40 hit. He's Glenn Medeiros from Hawaii, and he climbs two notches with Nothing's Gonna Change My Love for You.

0: nothing's gonna change my love for you. Up two notches to number 37, 16-year-old Hawaiian Glenn Medeiros. Glenn's the youngest solo singer to hit the countdown since 16-year-old Fran Jolie. She hit in 1979 with Come to Me. As the countdown continues.
1: The hits from coast to coast. American Top 40.
0: We're up to another of our five debuts. The first hit for a band originally from Pennsylvania that now live in Los Angeles. The heavy metal band Poison. Or you might call them the heavy makeup band Poison. All four guys wear lots of eye makeup, blusher, and lipstick. They're part of the L.A. hard rock music scene called Glam, short for glamour. Glam rockers Poison come in at number 36 with Talk Dirty to Me.

0: That's the band called Poison, coming in at number 36 with Talk Dirty to Me from their album Look What the Cat Dragged In. Coming up from the AT40 Almanac, the story of the first meeting between the two most successful rock and roll bands in history. The day Liverpool's Fab Four met London's Bad Boys, and one of them walked away with a hit song.
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1: Number 35.
0: Dropping two notches, the hit from the movie Light of Day. It's the title song by Joan Jett.

Ghostbusters, who are really Joan Jett and the Blackhearts, along with Michael J. Fox playing some guitar. They fall this week from 33 to 35 on American Top 40. Now, let's open the AT40 Almanac to the historic first meeting between the two most successful rock and roll bands in history. The day the Fab Four met Britain's Bad Boys. The day the Beatles met the Rolling Stones. It happened 24 years ago, on April 21st, 1963. The Stones were playing the Crawdaddy Club in Richmond, England. Bass player Bill Wyman recalls, "We were playing there one Sunday, and suddenly I looked up and there were four sort of silhouetted guys with black leather overcoats, all dressed exactly the same. And we said to ourselves, 'Hey, that's the Beatles,' and got all nervous. But then we had a chat with them afterwards and stayed up all night rapping, and we became really good mates." End of quote. From Bill Wyman, talking about the first time the Rolling Stones met the Beatles. As the story goes, John Lennon and Paul McCartney wrote a song in 10 minutes and then gave it to the Stones to record. A real rough-and-tumble rocker that became the Stones' second big hit in England. 24 years later, here it is, as an AT40 extra, written by Lennon and McCartney in about 10 minutes, and played by the Stones in about a minute and a half.

0: 1963, the Rolling Stones doing I Wanna Be Your Man, written by John Lennon and Paul McCartney, came out of the first historic meeting of the Beatles and the Stones 24 years ago this month. A page from the 1840 Almanac as the countdown continues.
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0: 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Holding at number 34, here's I Will Be There, the current hit by Glass Tiger.

Will Be There. Glass Tiger, the five-man band from Ontario, Canada. They're at number 34 for a second week in a row. Fourth week in the survey. Coming up, the first hit single ever sold to the public on cassette. A cassette single. This week, that song makes the countdown. American Top 40. We're on our way to number one. Up five notches to number 33, it's the first hit from singer, songwriter, musician from London, Carl Wallinger. He calls his one-man act World Party, and his song is Ship of Fools.

sail with the Ship of Fools. World Party moving from number 38 to number 33 with Ship of Fools. You're listening to American Top 40. I'm Casey Kasem. Now, we're up to the very first hit single on cassette ever sold to the public. You know, for years and years, even way before the rock era began, 32 years ago, singles started being released as 45 RPM records, that familiar 7-inch platter with a half-dollar size hole in the middle. But a couple of years ago, the record industry realized more albums are selling on cassette than on disc. So why not put a single on cassette? Well, that's exactly what A&M Records has done. The A-side of the first cassette single's called Heat of the Night. The B-side's called Another Day. And the artist is Canadian rocker Bryan Adams. Since the release of Bryan's cassette single, others have followed. The latest hit by Prince is available on cassette, and cassette singles are coming out by Huey Lewis, U2, and many others. And they're the same price as the 45 record. The cassette single has arrived as Bryan's hit on vinyl or tape debuts at number 32 this week. Heat of the Night.

Midnight by Bryan Adams, the first song to be released as a single on both the standard 45 record and on cassette. It debuts at number 32. This is Casey. The countdown doesn't stop till we get to number one. Three artists from the Buckeye State in the survey this week. James Ingram's from Akron. Tom Scholz of the group Boston isn't originally from New England at all. He was born and raised in Toledo. And so was the woman who sings this hit, Shirley Murdoch. Shirley now lives in Dayton, Ohio. Her hit drops 8 notches to number 31, As We Lay.

0: And As We Lay, she took that song to number 5 on the Soul Chart. This week, she drops from number 23, where she peaked, to number 31 in our countdown. This is Casey Kasem on American Top 40 in Hollywood. We're counting down the week's 40 biggest hit singles, and we're 30 hits away from the number one song in the USA. We'll continue in a moment, so stay right there.
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0: 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My name's Casey Kasem, and here we go with the second hour of our weekly survey of the 40 most popular songs in America.
2: Number 30.
0: We have two acts from Ireland in the survey this week, and they played on the same concert tour together. A few years ago, the band U2 was the opening act on a European tour that headlined singer Chris de Burgh. Now Chris scores his second American hit with this song at number 30, The Lady in Red.

Lady in Red by the Irishman Chris de Burgh. That song's already hit number one in Ireland, Britain, Belgium, Norway, and Canada. It moves up 7 notches to number 30 this week on American Top 40. Coming up, the story of the newcomer Donna Allen. She broke into show business by helping her girlfriend run off and get married. American Top 40. We're coming to you from Hollywood. Now we're up to the band that undressed its audience. That's right, literally. Well, maybe I should say accidentally. REO Speedwagon was on stage in Denver, and they needed a picture taken for an album they were releasing in Europe, an album called Best Foot Forward. Kevin Cronin, the band's lead singer, asked the crowd to help out and take off a piece of clothing and hold it in the air. Well, before Kevin could explain that he meant the crowd's shoes, a lot of different types of very private apparel started flapping like flags in the wind. Oops, talk about loyalty. Kevin stopped everyone before things went too far. Here's REO Speedwagon at number 29 with That Ain't Love.

It's REO Speedwagon with That Ain't Love. Been in the countdown 7 weeks. Drops 13 notches this week to number 29. You're listening to American Top 40. My name's Casey Kasem. Now, we're up to the woman who broke into show business by helping her girlfriend elope. It's the story of newcomer Donna Allen. When Donna was growing up in Tampa, Florida, she wasn't really that interested in music. Donna's childhood dream was to become a successful dancer. Well, Donna Allen didn't become a dancer, though she did come close as a cheerleader for the Tampa Bay Buccaneers football team. One day, a friend came over to her house asking a big favor. She told Donna she'd fallen in love and wanted to get married. Donna said, when? Her friend said, right now. She wanted to elope. But there was a problem. Donna's friend was a singer in a band with her brother, and she didn't want to leave the band in the lurch. She asked Donna if she would step in as lead vocalist. So Donna gave it a try. She says, I really couldn't sing at first, but I couldn't have been that bad because they invited me to join the band. Well, the band Donna joined, called Trauma, had some regional success in Florida. Then she worked with another group and then began working solo. She says, I enjoyed it so much that I decided to stick with it. And I developed a voice, a sound. Well, now that Donna Allen's found that sound, she's made it into the top 40. Her first hit is at number 28 this week. Here's a singer whose career was launched because a friend ran off and got married. Donna Allen with Sirius.

one, and she's talking about Sirius. It's been climbing steadily up 8 notches this week to number 28. It's third week in the survey as the countdown keeps rolling along. Casey's Coast to Coast. American Top 40 is heard in the 50 states and around the world every week on great radio stations like the incredible FM 104, Modesto, Stockton, California, Lansing's Adult Rock, Q106, WJXQ-FM, Lansing, Michigan, the only one, 84 WHAS, Louisville, Kentucky, and Stereo Ray in Cuernavaca, Mexico. Here's Linda Ronstadt singing with James Ingram on a song that went to number 2. This week falls 12 notches to 27. Somewhere out there.

Somewhere out there, Linda Ronstadt singing with James Ingram. That song is from the film An American Tale, one of three movie songs in the countdown this week. Drops 12 notches to number 27. At number 26 this week is a song that brings a blues band back to the top 40. Been a long time, too. The last blues artist to hit the top 40 was the king of the blues, B.B. King. In 1974, he took the song I Like to Live the Love to number 28. Now, here's a blues update from the Robert Cray Band. Their hit's called Smokin' Gun.

0: smokin' blues guitar sound is from 33-year-old Robert Cray. The song's called Smokin' Gun. It moves up one more notch in the countdown to number 26 on American Top 40. The latest hit by Cyndi Lauper is a remake of Marvin Gaye's hit What's Going On. It's a song that changed Marvin's life as a singer and songwriter. And that change began with a tragedy. The story behind that Marvin Gaye hit is coming up.
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0: And here's the band from the home of the Red Sox, Bruins, Celtics, and Patriots. At number 25, the band Boston, with a medley of two songs, Can't You Say and Still in Love.

Boston with a two-song medley of Can't You Say and Still in Love. The boys from Beantown move from 29 to 25 this week, third week in the countdown. This is American Top 40. I'm Casey Kasem. Now we're up to Cyndi Lauper's current hit. It's a remake of What's Going On by Marvin Gaye. And that song was more than just a number two hit back in 1971. It marked a change in Marvin Gaye's career. Here's the story. Marvin Gaye emerged in the 60s as a big Motown star. He was best known for romantic, upbeat songs. Most of them were innocent pop tunes. That included a string of hit duets that he recorded with a very close friend, singer Tammy Terrell. Together, they made classics like Ain't No Mountain High Enough and Ain't Nothing Like the Real Thing. One night during a performance, Tammy Terrell collapsed on stage into Marvin Gaye's arms. She later died of a brain tumor. Marvin was so shaken, he just shut himself up in his home in Los Angeles. At the same time, another tragedy, the national tragedy of the Vietnam War, hit home for Marvin Gaye. His brother Freddie had just returned from the fighting, and he gave Marvin first-hand accounts of what he'd seen. Marvin Gaye knew he could never write songs the same way again. When he finally came out of his home, he co-wrote and sang

Brother, brother, there's far too many of you dying. You know you've got to find a way to bring some loving here today. Number two in 1971, Marvin Gaye's What's Going On. The song that marked his change from romantic pop singer to social commentator. 16 years later, Cyndi Lauper's remade this powerful song. Cyndi says, it's time the message was heard again. At number 24, What's Going On?

0: going on? It's Cyndi Lauper echoing Marvin Gaye's 16-year-old question. Cyndi Lauper takes it up two notches to number 24. 16 years ago, Marvin Gaye took it all the way to number 2. As the countdown rocks on.
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0: We're coming at you from Hollywood, California.
1: Number 23.
0: And here's a band that's from Dublin, Ireland. Four Irishmen, Adam Clayton on bass, David Evans on guitar, better known as The Edge, on drums, Larry Mullen, and singing a man named Paul Hewson. But everybody calls him by his nickname, Bono. Together, they're the band U2, and their hit is called With or Without You. Biggest mover within the top 40 this week.

with or without you. That's the four-man Irish band U2. This week, they've made a big leap, biggest mover within the countdown, 12 notches to number 23 on AT40. Now, we're up to a solo hit by Peter Wolf. Now, Peter sang on 10 top 40 hits with the Jay Giles Band, but in 1983, he left the Giles Band under unhappy circumstances. Peter said it was kind of like getting a divorce and being single again. He told the record magazine, quote, "I feel like the guy getting ready for his first date, putting in the certs, making sure the dandruff ain't on his collar. That's the point I find my whole career at, wondering about the reception I'm going to get from the public." End of quote from Peter Wolf. Well, the public's welcomed Peter as a solo act. He scored 3 top 40 hits since he left the Giles Band. At number 22 this week, here's that third one, Come As You Are.

or don't come at all. That's Peter Wolf with Come As You Are. It's at number 22 for the former member of the Jay Giles Band, up two notches from last week. Coming up, a long-distance dedication from a young girl in Ohio who lost her home but gained something valuable from her father, a dream. Billboard ranks them, AT40 counts them down. There are 9 acts in the survey this week that hail from the British Isles. 6 are from England, 2 from Ireland, and 1 from the land of Nessie. That's the nickname for the Loch Ness Monster. From Scotland at number 21, here's Hips Way,

Honey Thief, that's Hipsway, the three men from Scotland with their first hit single here in the USA. It falls two notches this week to number 21 on American Top 40. Now we're up to our long-distance dedication. And this one comes to us from a teenage girl in Ohio who writes to us about something that's happening to a lot of families. Her name is Melissa, and here's her story. Dear Casey, I'm a 15-year-old girl with a big dream. Last year, my parents, my two sisters, and I had to leave our hometown. The plant where my father had worked closed down. It had about 500 workers, and there was no possible way my dad could get a job, so we left. To leave my home and my two best friends that I've had my whole life hurt more than anyone could imagine. But I think it hurt my father more. He had built our home there. It was his dream, and he loved that town very much. I remember he would give us a history lesson on the town. He told us East Liverpool was the pottery capital of the world. Recently, I went back to visit some friends. I went to my old house. The things I saw hurt me so bad, I had to walk away. The house and yard were very run down. I knew no one would ever buy it the way it was. It would just be torn down if it didn't fall down first. I thought of all the hard work my parents had put into it. I walked around for a while after that. There were so many for sale signs on front lawns. There were hardly any cars on the main highways. The town was dead. I swore to myself I was coming back someday. So many people there need to be helped. I want to help them. I'm also going to get my father's dream back, because you see, my father's dream is now my dream. So Casey, please play My Hometown by Bruce Springsteen and dedicate it to my hometown, East Liverpool, Ohio. Thanks, Melissa. Melissa, here's your long-distance dedication.

0: That's Bruce Springsteen and a number six hit from 1986, My Hometown. A long-distance dedication from Melissa from Cincinnati to her friends back in her hometown, East Liverpool, Ohio. From Hollywood, this is American Top 40. I'm Casey Kasem, and we've got the 20 biggest hits to go on our way to the number one song in the nation. We'll continue in just a moment.
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0: 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In Elkins, West Virginia, it's the Superstation K95 FM. In Marietta, Ohio, it's the all-new hot rockin' Q94 WEYQ. In Del Rio, Texas, it's Power 96 KTDR. And in Wichita, Kansas, it's Hit Radio FM 107 KKRD. A pleasure to have you with us. My name's Casey Kasem. We're at the halfway mark, and on we go.
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0: Here's the 24-year-old Los Angeles native who's written songs for the Pointer Sisters, Sheena Easton, Vanity, and Elle DeBarge. He's at number 20 this week with the second top 40 he's written for himself. Talking about Robbie Neville and Dominoes.

Bobby Neville singing about a woman who makes men tumble like dominoes. He moved up a notch to number 20 this week, fifth week in the survey. This is AT40 in Hollywood, and our countdown doesn't stop till we get to number one. Here's Charlie and George, Curtis, Clifford, Dennis, Michael Ray, Robert, JT, and Cool. Cool and the gang. They're at number 19 with...

0: now, skipping up a notch to number 19 this week on American Top 40, Coolin' the Gang with their 21st Top 40 hit. A few weeks ago, we answered a question about singles in the 1980s that have hit on all three charts, pop, soul, and country, and we listed four songs. Well, a sharp listener found one that we missed. A triple crossover hit by three solo stars singing together. Kenny, Kim, and James. Details coming up. American Top 40. The numbers get smaller and the hits get bigger.
1: Number 18.
0: And with this hit, the numbers are getting smaller fast. Last week it was the biggest mover, up 14 notches. This week it hops up another 7. At number 18, here's Madonna with La Isla Bonita.

Isla Bonita, the beautiful island in Spanish. A big hit in chart language. Up 7 notches to number 18 this week. Now, let me make that correction about crossover hits. A few weeks ago, we answered a question about singles in the 1980s that have hit on all three charts. The pop chart, the soul chart, and the country chart. Those songs were Lady by Kenny Rogers, Stuck on You by Lionel Richie, We Are the World by USA for Africa, and the most recent hit to make pop, country, and soul, At This Moment by Billy Vera and the Beaters. Well, a sharp listener at Duke University in North Carolina found one more single in the 80s that crossed over pop, soul, and country. A hit by Kenny, Kim, and James. Here's a piece of it.

0: 1984, that's What About Me by the trio of Kenny Rogers, Kim Carnes, and James Ingram. It hit number 15 pop, number 57 soul, and number 70 on the country chart. It's one of five hits in the 1980s to make all three charts. Thanks to John Nance for reminding us about it. John signs his letter, Duke University, Class of 90. Now, on with the countdown.
1: Number 17.
0: Here's an English band that hit the American charts for the first time 3 weeks ago. At number 17, Cutting Crew with I Just Died in Your Arms.

0: just died in your arms.
1: That's the Cutting Crew from London, England. First single from the album called Broadcast. They move up 5 notches to number 17 this week as the countdown rocks on.
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1: 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And from L.A., California, here's Bruce Hornsby in the range at number 16 and falling with Mandolin Rain.

0: listen to The Mandolin Rain, Bruce Hornsby and the Range. Bruce's second top 40 hit, peaking at number 4 a month ago. This week it falls 7 notches to number 16 on American Top 40. In just a few minutes, we'll open up the AT40 Book of Music Origins to the best-known bugle call in history. The story of where taps came from is coming up.
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0: These are the hits ranked by Billboard magazine. If you're a moviegoer, you might remember this next singer as an actress, too. She played the Acid Queen in a movie version of The Who's rock opera, Tommy. That was back in 1975. 10 years later, she played a character named Auntie Entity in the movie Mad Max Beyond Thunderdome. Two memorable movie appearances for Tina Turner. Well, this is Tina's 17th memorable appearance in the top 40. Her current hit is called What You Get Is What You See.

What you get is what you see. Tina Turner at number 15 on American Top 40, falling two notches this week, her sixth week in the countdown. Now, a special report on the origin of the most famous bugle call in history. It's a melancholy but very peaceful call used to signal the end of the day for the American military. Also, for the Boy Scouts. Listen.

0: Of course, those are the sorrowful notes of taps, which not only signals the end of the day, but is also played at military funerals and memorial services. The origin of taps dates back to 1862 in the American Civil War. A division of the Union Army, led by General Daniel Butterfield, was in Virginia camped on the banks of the James River. In those days, soldiers knew it was time to sleep when they heard the command, "Extinguish lights." But General Butterfield had never liked the sound of that order. It was awkward and dull. So he asked his aide, Oliver Norton, to help him come up with a bugle call to replace the verbal command. And together, they worked out the notes for taps. And Norton, a bugler, became the first person ever to play it. By the end of the Civil War, taps had become a military standard, and today is certainly the best known of all bugle calls. And that's my story on the history of taps, a chapter from the AT-40 book of music origins. I'm Casey Kasem, and the countdown continues.
1: Number 14.
0: The fourth consecutive top 40 hit for the four-woman band from Los Angeles. That's right, the Bangles with Walking Down Your Street.

0: The Bengals walking down your street and walking up the countdown. Up three notches this week to number 14 as the countdown rocks on.
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0: We're on our way to the number one song in the land. And here's a recent number one soul hit. Went to number two on AT40 not too long ago. This week, it slides nine notches to 13. Janet Jackson with Let's Wait a While.
1: Casey's Coast to Coast.

0: Let's Wait a While. Janet Jackson, her fifth top 40 hit from the album Control. After 10 weeks in the survey, it falls 9 notches to number 13 as the countdown continues.
1: Jesse's Coast to Coast.
0: We're coming to you from Hollywood.
1: Number 12.
0: Last week, Jody Watley topped the soul chart and the dance chart with this song, and she's moving steadily up the pop chart looking for a new number one. Here's Jody with Looking for a New Love.

That's Jody Watley looking for a new love. Moving up 6 notches to number 12 on American Top 40. Now we're up to the Swedish band called Europe, a band who recorded their first album with a fugitive, a man who at the time was AWOL from the Swedish Army. Bass player John Levin was called up for duty just when the group was going into the studio to record their first album. For a few weeks, John would sneak out of his barracks at night, record the tracks, and sneak back into his bunk before daylight. One night, he got caught. Did they throw him into the brig? Make him peel potatoes for life? No, but he was confined to the base, and Europe had to finish up the album without him. John's a civilian now, and the band's cooking. They have their first American hit single at number 11. Here is Europe and the Final Countdown.

0: Europe and the final countdown. It's at number 11 in our countdown, falling three notches after peaking at number 8 last week. I'm Casey Kasem. This is American Top 40 in Hollywood, and we're counting down the 40 most popular songs of the week. We have the 10 biggest hits yet to come. We'll continue in a moment, so stay right where you are.
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0: We're hearing the 40 biggest hits of the week according to the official nationwide survey of Billboard magazine. This is American Top 40. I'm Casey Kasem, and the countdown continues.
2: Number 10.
0: Up four notches and pulling into the top 10, the current hit by Steve Winwood. The third hit from his album, Back in the High Life. Here's The Finer Things.

The Finer Things by Steve Winwood makes a fine move up the chart from number 14 to number 10 this week. Steve co-wrote it and he co-produced it. American Top 40 is heard in the 50 states and around the world every week on great radio stations like AM 98, WFHG, Bristol, Virginia, WKZA, KZ96, serving Kane and the Alleghenies in Kane, Pennsylvania, Core 94.5 FM, KKOR, Gallup, New Mexico, and on Armed Forces Radio around the globe. From England, Wang Chung sail up a notch to number 9 with their current hit called Let's Go.

Let's Go by Wang Chung. The English duo keep going up the chart. Another notch this week to number 9. It's the follow-up to their number 2 smash, Everybody Have Fun Tonight. Coming up, a long-distance dedication from a white belt in karate to her sensei. American Top 40. Once a week with AT40, and you know how your favorite songs are doing across the USA. Like the first hit by Foreigner's lead singer, Lou Gramm. He jumps 3 notches and lands at number 8 with Midnight Blue.

Midnight Blue at number 8, up 3 notches this week. 36-year-old Lou Gramm. Lou's originally from Rochester, New York, now makes his home in New York City. Now we're up to our long-distance dedication that comes to us from New York. It's from a woman in Scarsdale, a woman who's found that the martial arts are a thing of the spirit. Here's what she writes. Dear Casey, I'm a registered nurse who became involved in drugs. My life was totally out of control. By the grace of some higher power during the time I was at my lowest emotionally, physically, and spiritually, I kept driving by a sign that said, Ishin Ru Karate, learn self-defense, build self-esteem. Well, I started taking classes. I suppose most people take karate to save their physical lives through self-defense. But karate saved mine through discipline and meditation as well as blocking and kicking. Karate helped me build my self-esteem, making me realize I was worth living for. I lucked out. My master teacher and my black belt instructor took the time to help me develop survival skills, self-respect, the will to stop taking drugs, and the will to live. It's been 9 months since I began, and I'm still a white belt. But I'm clean, alive, and at peace. I know I did the work, but without the guidance and inspiration from Sheehan Adler and Sensei Rick, I never would have made it. So, to both of you, my undying thanks, respect, and love. And the song, Glory of Love, by Peter Cetera from Karate Kid 2. A dedication from my heart. Signed, WJ. Okay, WJ, here's your long-distance dedication.

0: last year, that's Peter Cetera's number one song, Glory of Love, the theme from The Karate Kid Part 2, a long-distance dedication from WJ in Scarsdale, New York, to her karate teachers, Sheehan Adler and Sensei Rick. And the countdown continues on American Top 40.
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0: Leaping 5 notches, Prince. He gets his 10th top 10 hit out of a total of 14 top 40 hits. Here's

footprint with some funky social commentary in Sign of the Times at number 7, moving up 5 notches this week. This week, Prince crowns the top of the soul chart with his newest hit. Now, let's check out the tops of Billboard's other charts. Number 1 on the country chart is You've Got the Touch by Alabama. Number 1 on the album chart is License to Ill by the Beastie Boys. And number 1 on the dance chart is Looking for a New Love by Jody Watley. 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

0: Me by Exposé. The trio from Miami peaked at number 5 last week. This week, they fall a notch to number 6. On American Top 40, I'm Casey Kasem. The current hit by Genesis called Tonight, Tonight, Tonight is the latest of many Top 40 hits with song titles of one word in triplicate. Two of those triplicate song titles have hit number 1, a duet by Paul McCartney and Michael Jackson, and a song by The Byrds. Details coming up.
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0: Radio plays them, record stores sell them, Billboard ranks them, and AT40 counts them down. Up two notches, it's the three-man band based in Melbourne, Australia, Crowded House. They took their song to number 8 on the Australian chart. This week, it moves up to number 5 on AT40. Don't dream it's over.

Haunted House, moving up a couple of notches to number 5. It's the first hit in the USA for the group that's led by a New Zealander, Neil Finn. They were formed 3 years ago in Australia. Well, now we're up to the current hit by Genesis, Tonight, Tonight, Tonight. It's the latest hit with a song title consisting of one word in triplicate. In the rock era, we've had 17 of these triplicate titles make the top 40, and 11 of them have gone all the way to the top 10, including the current hit by Genesis. Here are the other 10. Bobby Rydell had Cha-Cha-Cha. The Beach Boys had two triplicate titles, Fun, Fun, Fun and Dance, Dance, Dance. The group Chic had a different top 40 song called Dance, Dance, Dance, and its triplicate subtitle was Yowza, Yowza, Yowza. The Buckinghams hit with Mercy, Mercy, Mercy. The Ohio Express with Yummy, Yummy, Yummy. The Hollies hit with Stop, Stop, Stop. And Wings with Hi, Hi, Hi. There are two more, the two that made it to number one. Back in 1965, the Byrds hit number one with Turn, Turn, Turn. And more recently, in 1984, Paul McCartney and Michael Jackson had a number one duet called Say, Say, Say. And that's our triple take on hit song titles, bringing us up to the one that's currently on the chart. It's by a three-man band with a three-word song title that is Tonight, Tonight, Tonight. At number 4, Fallen a Notch, here's Genesis.

0: Tonight, a three-word title by a three-man band that peaked at number three last week. Now, Genesis is at number four as the countdown continues.
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1: Number three.
0: Here's some duo. She's sung in 40 Top 40 hits since the 60s, from Respect to Freeway of Love. He's sung in 8 Top 40 hits so far in the 80s, including Careless Whisper and I'm Your Man. Aretha Franklin and George Michael up three notches this week to number three with I Knew You Were Waiting For Me.

0: knew you were waiting. Aretha Franklin and George Michael. They took it to number one in Britain, Holland, and Greece, and it moves from number six to number three this week here in the USA. We're counting down to the Starship, a band that had to wait 18 years to get their first number one hit song. And when they finally did hit the top, what did they get for it? Well, they almost got arrested. That story's coming up.
1: Kissy's Coast to Coast.
0: We're counting them down from 40 to 1, America's biggest hits. Here's a recent number one song, spent 2 weeks at the top. Now, in its second week at number two, Lean On Me, Club Nouveau.

you when you need a friend. A song that hit number one twice. Bill Withers did it back in 1972, and Club Nouveau did it just a couple of weeks ago. Now it's their second week at number two, Lean On Me. Now on American Top 40, we're up to the Starship, a band that spent their first 18 years in rock and roll and never scored a number one song. And when they finally did get to the top, what'd they get for it? Well, let me tell you the story. It goes back to 1985 in Kalamazoo, Michigan. The Starship have just played a concert, and Greg Chiquiso, the guitar player, and Mickey Thomas are driving back to their hotel. They're driving a Lincoln Town Car, you know, one of those big, long boats. The radio's blasting away. Then suddenly the DJ comes on and tells them that their song, We Built This City, has just hit number one on the Billboard chart. Well, Craig and Mickey go bananas. They start screaming out the windows. Craig's driving, and he starts pulling 180-degree turns in the hotel parking lot. That big boat's whipping around, fishtailing, and all of a sudden, bam, Craig and Mickey go crashing right into a wall. A wall of the hotel. And they're just sitting there stunned. Luckily, nobody was hurt. But then the Kalamazoo police arrive, and Craig and Mickey have some explaining to do. So Mickey says, look, we're really sorry. Our record just hit number one, first time in 18 years. So try and understand. We're a little excited. The cops see they're serious and let them off the hook. But one of them says, well, I hope you don't have any other number ones. We won't have a town left. Let's just hope they weren't behind the wheel last week, because that's when their current hit topped the chart. And this week, it's still up there. For the second week in a row, here's the excitable band from San Francisco, the Starship, with the number one song in the land. Nothing's gonna stop us now.

0: Nothing's gonna stop us now, and nothing stopped the Starship from hitting number one for the third time. And they spend a second week in the top spot with Nothing's Gonna Stop Us Now. And there you are, the 40 most popular records in America, straight off the official Billboard chart for the week ending April 11th, 1987. American Top 40, created by Casey Kasem and Dom Bastani and Tom Rounds, is produced in Hollywood by ABC Watermark. Our mailing address is American Top 40, Post Office Box 2000, Hollywood, zip code 90028. Our executive producer is Dick Carr, producer Elizabeth Rollins, with Matt Wilson, Daryl Morden, Tracy Pearson, Dana Swartzwalder, Ann Stroiker, Gonzalo Venecia, Michael Sullivan, Mike Williams, David Cohen, Stu Jacobs, and Joyce Hyatt. I'm Casey Kasem. Join me next week, and again, we'll count down the 40 most popular songs in the USA. Till then, keep your feet in the ground and keep reaching for the stars.
1: 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Special thanks to Khalilah Dawkins, Rob Durkee, Pete Battistini, Scott Lakefield, Mike Savage, Michael Cross, Dave Nunez, and of course, the legend where the countdown began, Casey Kasem.

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1: 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This week's presentation is from May 7th, 1977.

Hello again, and welcome to American Top 40. My name's Casey Kasem, and this is our weekly countdown of the 40 best-selling songs in the USA. Well, this week we've got six debut songs in the survey and another new one at the top. Of the hundreds of single records released every week, we're about to hear the 40 most popular in America. And getting us started in the anchor position at number 40, here's a man who's been in the survey before as a composer of hits by Helen Reddy, Cher, and the Righteous Brothers. This week, he debuts with his first top 40 hit as a singer. Here's Alan O'Day and Under.

American Top 40 from Los Angeles with the first of the six new songs in the countdown this week. His first, and it's titled Undercover Angel. Here now at number 39 in the countdown, another debut record by 27-year-old Kenny Nolan. He's the guy who had the big hit called I Like Dreamin'. His second hit is Love's Grown Deep.

0: number 39 in the Countdown American Top 40, Kenny Nolan with his second hit song. That's Love's Grown Deep. In just a few minutes, we're going to open the AT40 Book of Records to the chapter on soul music and check out the biggest double-sided record in the history of the soul chart. A double-sided hit by the legendary Coasters that stayed at number one for an incredible 13 weeks. I have details coming up.
1: It's from coast to coast, American Top 40.
0: In 1976, this group, Aerosmith, was the number one album group in the USA. They debut at number 38 now with their follow-up to Walk This Way, titled Back in the Saddle.

Aerosmith at number 38, they debut with Back in the Saddle. This is Casey in Hollywood, and now I've got the AT40 Book of Records open to the chapter on soul music, and to one of the all-time chart feats in that chapter, the biggest double-sided record in the history of the soul chart. It was recorded by one of the most popular soul groups of the late 50s and early 60s, the Coasters. And they were as well known back then for their zany stage routines as they were for their long string of hits.

0: Their biggest chart accomplishment was coming up with the most successful double-sided hit in the history of the Soul Survey. The two songs on that record, both written by the famous team of Jerry Lieber and Mike Stoller, were Searchin' and Youngblood. And together they generated enough chart strength to hold on to the top spot on the Soul chart for an incredible 13 consecutive weeks back in 1957. Right now, let's hear a piece of those records. First, here's Searchin'. The other side.
1: Look at that.
2: Youngblood. Youngblood.
0: And there you have it, the two songs, Searchin' and Youngblood, that became the biggest double-sided record in the history of the Soul Survey. And that's enough soul power to earn the Coasters a permanent spot in the AT40 Book of Records.
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0: At number 37, our fourth debut record in AT40 and the second chart record for Jimmy Buffett. His first was Come Monday in 74. This one is Margarita.

0: flip-flop stepped on a pop-top. That's Margaritaville, a new one by Jimmy Buffett, at number 37. 36 hits to a new number one and counting down.
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0: 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At number 36 in the countdown this week, moving up two, here's Firefall and their follow-up to You Are the Woman. This is Cinderella.

Firefall from Denver, Colorado at number 36 on AT40 and moving up. That's Cinderella. Well, after a year-long absence from the pop chart, the Jacksons came back strong a couple of months ago with their top 10 disco smash, Enjoy Yourself. This week, they debut with their follow-up, sort of a mellow sound for the Jacksons. At number 35, this is Show You the Way to Go.

Show You the Way to Go. At number 35, The New One by the Jacksons. Coming up on American Top 40, I have the hit song by the hot new group Stars. And I'll tell you about three unbelievable days in the life of their lead singer. 72 hours during which the city shut off his electricity, the cab he was driving was hijacked, he surprised two burglars in his apartment, and his landlord evicted him.

listening to the nation's biggest hits by the world's biggest pop stars. I'm Casey Kasem. The countdown doesn't stop until we get to our new number one bestseller. Here's John Denver at number 34 and moving up with My Sweet Lady.

0: just begun.
1: John Denver on AT40 and a remake of the Cliff DeYoung song from 1974 that John wrote, My Sweet Lady, at number 34. Well, now we're up to the first top 40 hit by the new group Stars, and the story of three unbelievable days in the life of their lead singer, Michael Lee Smith. We got the story from Michael, who told us his string of bad luck happened about a year and a half ago while he was struggling in New York City. And I mean struggling. He had just taken a night job driving a cab. Now, the second day of the job, the city informed him they were shutting off his electricity. A few hours later, his landlord served him with an eviction notice. And the following night, when Michael went to work, five men jumped into his cab when he stopped for a light and ordered him to drive to a rough, deserted part of town. When he started to object, the five men pulled out five guns. Sound like a comedy? Not to Michael, who immediately started driving. When they arrived at their destination, the men grabbed the few dollars that Michael had and took off. Well, he says he was disgusted, depressed, broken, hungry when he finally made it back to his apartment. But no sooner did he walk in the door when he had another surprise. Sitting in the middle of his living room, surrounded by his stereo, his TV, his appliances, and everything else he owned, were two thieves. The men had just stopped on their way out of the apartment long enough to finish off Michael's last six-pack. But when he surprised them, they just dropped everything and took off through the window, leaving Michael Lee Smith alone to think about a day in the life of a struggling musician. At number 33, here he is now, along with the rest of Stars, with Cherry Baby.

song in the nation this week, moving up one, that's Shalimar with Uptown Festival. You know, in about 8 months from now, we'll be counting down the 100 top hits of 1977. And this next song will undoubtedly be a strong contender for the number one song of the year. And pushing it up to the top of the list will be the 3 weeks it spent at number one and the 13 weeks it remained in the top 10. Now, that's a hit record. At number 31 this week, Barbra Streisand with Love Theme from A Star Is Born.

0: number 31 love theme from A Star Is Born, Barbra Streisand on American Top 40. Coming up, I have a debut song about a new national hero, a kind of Superman who cannot leap over tall buildings at a single bound, and if you punch his nose, it'll bleed. But he's won the hearts of millions of Americans from 5 to 85.
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0: American Top 40 originates in Hollywood. My name's Casey Kasem, and the countdown goes on now with a former number one song by Daryl Hall and John Oates at number 30 this week.

Daryl Hall and John Oates. Rich Girl at number 30 this week, falling from 18. This is Casey Kasem on American Top 40 in Hollywood, and I have now a debut song inspired by a new national hero. A complete opposite from most of the movie and television heroes we know. He can't catch bullets with his bare hands. He doesn't have bionic arms or legs. He's not the fastest gun in the West. He can't fly through the air like Superman or ISIS or any of the others. And he never steps into a phone booth to put on a crime fighter costume. In fact, it's hard to separate this motion picture hero, Rocky Balboa, from the actor who plays him, Sylvester Stallone. Because what Sylvester went through to get his screenplay produced with himself in the starring role was easily as heroic a feat as Rocky fighting the champ in the movie. But that's another story, and I'll tell you that one another time. Right now, here is the theme song from Rocky. At number 29, it's the highest debuter of the week.

Bill Conti at number 29 with the highest debuting record of the week. Gonna fly now, the theme from Rocky. You know, 3 hours with American Top 40, and you know where your favorite songs are in the national music scene. My name's Casey Kasem. The countdown doesn't stop until we get to our new number one. At 28, here's Tavares with...

0: Stole My Baby Away. That's Tavares on American Top 40 at number 28, third week on the chart. This is Casey Kasem in Hollywood. We're counting them down on American Top 40, and we've got 27 hits to go on our way to a new number one. Stay right there.
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0: From Spartanburg, South Carolina, six men who are all childhood friends. They're at number 27 with their second Top 40 song. This one is called Heard It in a Love Song, the Marshall Tucker Band.
2: Number 26.

Marshall Tucker Band at number 27. That's Heard It in a Love Song. This is Casey Kasem on American Top 40 in Hollywood. And at number 26, here's a big mover. It goes up 10 notches this week. It's the latest from Fleetwood Mac. Second week on the chart with Dreams at number 26.

Fleetwood Mac on AT40 from 36 to 26 in 1 week. Doing good. That's dreams. You know, there's a man in our countdown who struggled for years to make it. And finally, when he was making big money and earning gold records, gave it all up to become a minister of the Muslim religion. His story and his latest hit are coming up.

by Q. Well, now on AT40, I have the current hit by a man who struggled for years to make it as a singer. And when he was finally earning big money and gold records, gave it all up to become a minister of the Muslim faith. The singer is Joe Tex, and it happened right after he had his biggest hit ever, the 2 million seller called I Gotcha. He says his manager and friends thought he was crazy, but he was sure he was doing the right thing. Joe explained that he joined the Muslim faith back in 1966. But it wasn't until 1972 that he had an opportunity to meet his spiritual leader, Elijah Muhammad. When he did, Joe asked what he could do to contribute to the religious movement. And Elijah Muhammad told him to leave his music and go out on the road and preach. He told him to travel back and forth across America, spreading the word about their religion. Well, for the next 2.5 years, that's exactly what Joe Tex did. During that time, the only money he received came from donations at his speaking engagements, just enough to barely cover his expenses. Then in 1975, when Elijah Muhammad died, his son, Wallace D. Muhammad, became the leader of the movement. And he told Joe his mission was completed. It was time to return to music. And Joe Tex has returned.

Joe Tex at number 24, moving up four notches, third week on the chart. That's Ain't Gonna Bump No More. This is Casey Kasem in Hollywood, and this week on AT40, 24 of the 40 acts in the countdown wrote or co-wrote the songs that they do. This is one of them, William Bell and Trying to Love 2 at number 23.

American Top 40 is heard coast to coast and around the world each week on great radio stations like WXIT, Charleston, West Virginia, WOKL, Eau Claire, Wisconsin, Voice of Aruba, Oranjestad, Netherlands, and Antilles. Now at number 22, moving up three, here's Foreigner with Feels Like the

foreigner. Based in New York, a six-man group, half English and half American. At number 22 and moving up three with their first hit, Feels Like the First Time. At number 21 in popularity this week, here are three girls, Gwen Owens, Kathy Carson, Juanita Curiel, who call themselves Hot, and they're

Hot on AT40 at number 21, moving up two with Angel in Your Arms. You know, several years ago, a lady in our countdown was asked to sing on an album. For her work, she was offered $240 in cash or one half of 1% of the profits of the album. The lady chose the $240, and she lost out on more than 1,000 times that much. Details and her current hit are coming up.

Survey song number 20. That's Andrew Gold and his first hit ever called Lonely Boy. Well, now on American Top 40, I have the current hit by a lady who wasn't listening very closely when opportunity knocked on her door. You see, she chose a small cash payment instead of a small percentage of the profits for her work on one of the highest grossing albums in history. The singer is Yvonne Elliman, and back in 1969, when she was just 17 years old, she was living in London, trying to get a break, earning a few dollars a week singing in a small nightclub on King's Row. In fact, she was just barely making ends meet when one night, two unknown songwriters walked into the club. They heard her sing, and after the show, asked if she'd like to help them record an album of songs they'd just written. They said it was sort of a biblical rock opera, and they wanted her for the lead female role of Mary Magdalene. Well, Yvonne tells us she didn't think too much of their idea at first, but she desperately wanted a chance to get her voice on a record, so she agreed. And for her vocal work, the songwriters offered her either $240 in cash or one half of 1% of the profits of the album. Well, Yvonne says she really needed the money, so she took the $240. And after the album was completed and released, she watched as the worldwide sales mounted into the multi-millions. The album was Jesus Christ Superstar. And with total worldwide sales of more than $50 million so far, her share would be worth a quarter of a million.

Yvonne Elliman on American Top 40 at number 19, moving up five notches with the Barbara Lewis remake called Hello Stranger. This is Casey Kasem in Hollywood, and at number 18 in the countdown this week, moving up two, here's the group that's had some big hits in the past, Rock and Roll All Night, Beth, Hard Luck Woman, and this one, their latest, Callin' Dr.

0: Kiss with their fifth hit record at number 18 in the countdown, Calling Dr. Love. 17 hits to a new number one and counting them down.
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0: You're listening to the most listened to songs in the nation on American Top 40. At number 17 this week, third week on the chart, Kenny Rogers with a former number one country song.

Rogers on AT40 at number 17, moving from 21 with Lucille. And you know, Kenny is one of 15 male solo acts in the countdown, and that's more than we've had in over a year and a half. Here's another one. His name is David Soul. And David originally started out with a music career, touring the Midwest in college towns, performing contemporary and folk material. Here he is with that number one song of 4 weeks ago.

TV star and singer David Soul at number 16, falling 10 notches with Don't Give Up On Us. I have a listener in Louisiana who wants to know who's been the oldest group in age to hit the charts during the rock era. Well, the group is three brothers who established that record when they were all over 50 years old. Details

McCoo and Billy Davis Jr. with Your Love at number 15 this week, moving up a notch. Well, now let's answer that letter from our listener in Louisiana. It's from Bill Jeffries, who lives in Lake Charles. And he says he's heard me talk about the oldest solo artists who've hit the charts. But he wants to know who was the oldest group in age to make the top 40 during the rock era. Well, Bill, you're asking about a group of singing brothers who had their first hit record nearly a half century ago with a song called Tiger Rag. They're the Mills Brothers, and they're still active. And the last time they made the charts was just a few years ago, 1968. They had a song called Cab Driver, went to number 23. Herbert Mills was then 55 years old. Brother Harry was 54. And the youngest in the family, Donald, was 52. Which made them the rock era's oldest group to hit the top 40. Thanks for sending in the question. Here now is the hottest record within the 40 at number 14, only the third week on the chart. It's been number one soul for 2 weeks in a row. Marvin Gaye

0: Marvin Gaye on American Top 40. He debuted at number 36 2 weeks ago with that. Last week went to 29. This week, all the way up to 14. Got to give it up. Coming up next hour on AT40, the latest hit by the number one disco group in the country, whose leader risked his life for their first big break. This is Casey in Hollywood. We'll be right back with the top 13 songs in the USA, including our new number one.
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0: As we continue the countdown, I'd like to welcome three new members to the AT40 family of stations this week. KTIX, Pendleton, Oregon. WQEN, Gadsden, Alabama. And WRBI, Batesville, Indiana.
2: Number 13.
0: Look at this. At number 13 of the countdown, the Captain and Tennille, who have had 7 chart records, 6 of them have made the 40, 5 top 10. Here they are with their list.

The Captain and Sunil at number 13, moving up one notch with Can't Stop Dancing. 3 hours with American Top 40, and you know where your favorite songs are in the national music scene. I'm Casey Kasem. The countdown doesn't stop until we get to our new number one. At number 12, here's Boz Scaggs with Lido Shuffle.

12 in popularity on American Top 40, Boz Scaggs with Lido Shuffle. Well, now I have the current hit by the number one disco group in the country, whose leader literally risked his life to take advantage of their first big break. I'm talking about the nine men who call themselves Casey and the Sunshine Band. In the fall of 1974, a year before their first pop hit in this country, one of their singles called Queen of Clubs became a top five smash in England. And an English promoter booked them on a British tour. Fantastic, just the break they'd been hoping for. But the day before the flight to London, their leader, Harry Casey, was rushed to the hospital with a burst appendix. And after very complicated surgery, his doctors told him that he'd have to avoid any strenuous activity for weeks. But Casey was more concerned about blowing an opportunity as big as that British tour. So he told the doctors that he could save the tour if he postponed it for no more than 2 weeks. But his doctors said no way would he be able to work that soon after that appendectomy. Any strain could open him up, and that would be fatal. Well, at this point, Casey lied to his doctors. He told them that his part in the band's performance was very quiet, not active. Finally, after Casey gave his solemn promise to take it easy, the doctors agreed to let him go. And he boarded the plane in a wheelchair because he was still too weak to walk. And for 3 weeks, Casey boogied his way across England, knowing that at any moment the activity could kill him. He gambled his life, and he won. At number 11 this week, here's Casey and the Sunshine Band with I'm Your Boogeyman.

0: Tennessee and the Sunshine Band on American Top 40 at number 11 and moving up with I'm Your Boogeyman. The 10 hottest records in the USA are coming up.
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0: This is Casey in Hollywood, and you know, we're only 2 months away from AT40's next big special survey. We'll be counting down the 40 most popular girls of the rock and roll era. The 40 biggest hits inspired by or dedicated to women. And now this week's countdown continues with a song at number 10 by Rolls Royce, I Want to Get Next to You.

0: Rolls-Royce in their first week in the top 10 at that position. I Want to Get Next to You. Coming up on AT40, the latest hit by the daughter of the fifth biggest recording act in the entire history of the pop charts.
1: PCU.

Blues Band at number 9 on American Top 40 and its 7th week on the chart with Couldn't Get It Right. Well, now I have the latest hit by the daughter of the 5th biggest recording act in the entire history of the pop chart. A legendary singer, a musician who was a giant on the charts for 20 years, from the mid-40s, when he first began hitting, until he died in 1965. And during his career, he racked up an incredible string of hits, enough to rank him as the 5th biggest recording act of all time. The man was the incomparable Nat King Cole. And currently the lady, who was named after the man they called King Cole, Nat's daughter, Natalie, is carrying on the family tradition in a royal way. Her latest, a former number one soul song, is at number 8 this week in AT40.

got Love on My Mind. Survey song number 8. That falls from number 5 where it peaked last week by 27-year-old Natalie Cole. The song at number 7, and it's the second week in a row at that position. 5th week in the top 10, the Atlanta Rhythm Section with So Into You.

Jennifer Warnes on AT40, third week in the top 10. She continues to move up. Now she's at number 6 with Right Time of the Night. Now before we hear the 5 most popular songs in the nation, let's see what's at the top of the other charts. The number 1 soul song this week is by Marvin Gaye, Got to Give It Up. Number 1 country is by Conway Twitty, Play Guitar Play. The number 1 best-selling album this week is Hotel California by Eagles. And now at number 5, a former number 1 song by Thelma Houston, Don't Leave Me.

0: Thelma Houston with a song that was number one 2 weeks ago. Now at number five, Don't Leave Me This Way. We're heading toward a brand new number one song this week on American Top 40, and we're four songs away.
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0: Every week, AT40 is heard coast to coast and around the world on great radio stations like WLSD, Big Stone Gap, Virginia, KPUG, Bellingham, Washington, and 4RO, Rockhampton, Queensland, Australia. Rocking on now with a song at number four that's been on the chart four short weeks. Here's Stevie Wonder with

0: From number one to number three with Southern Nights. Coming up, the brand new number one song in America by a superstar group who are famous for their easygoing, laid-back image, but who say they owe their huge success to constantly fighting and feuding as soon as they step off stage.
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0: Leo Sayer came off a number one record called You Make Me Feel Like Dancing. And this one, in 7 short weeks, is already up to number 2. 3rd week in the top 10 for When I Need You.

Leo Sayer on AT40 with the second most popular song in the USA, When I Need You. This is Casey Kasem in Hollywood, and now I have the brand new number one song in the nation by a superstar group who are famous for their easygoing, laid-back image, but who say they owe their huge success to constantly fighting and feuding as soon as they step off stage. According to the five members of this group, whenever they step out of the spotlight, the smiles fade and the fighting begins. Lead guitarist Glenn Frey explained the group's Jekyll and Hyde personality to Rolling Stone magazine. He said, "We're the Oakland A's of rock and roll. On the field, we can't be beat. But in the clubhouse, well, that's another story. We're completely different people. We rarely even hang out together." End of quote. The other group members agreed with Glenn and explained that it's the pressures of the enormous success they've had and of trying to maintain that success that creates friction and keeps them fighting all the time. But they say the fighting has a positive side too, because it keeps their musical instincts sharp and creative. And the Eagles say turning out good music makes all the fussing and fighting worthwhile. This week, they've got the most popular song in America. At number one, here are the Eagles with Hotel California.

0: There you have it, the most popular song in the nation. At number one for the week ending May 7th, 1977, The Eagles with Hotel California. You just heard the most popular songs in the nation on American Top 40. AT40 is produced and distributed by Watermark Incorporated. My producer is Nikki Wine. I'm Casey Kasem. Join me next week, and again, we'll count down the 40 biggest hits in the nation. Till then, keep your feet in the ground and keep reaching for the stars.
1: 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Special thanks to Kalila Dawkins, Rob Durkee, Pete Battistini, Scott Lakefield, Mike Savage, Michael Cross, Dave Nunez, and of course, the legend where the countdown began, Casey Kasem. I'm Larry Morgan. 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
1: And now, Premier Networks proudly present Casey Kasem's American Top 40, the 80s. This week's presentation is from April 23rd, 1983.

Hello again and welcome to American Top 40. My name's Casey Kasem and I'm ready to count down the most popular songs in the nation. I want to first thank my good friend Bob Eubanks for sitting in for me last week. Now, I'm back with the latest survey of radio airplay and record sales across the USA, the official Billboard chart. Before we count down the 40 top songs this week, let's review last week's top three. The song at number three last week was Mr. Roboto by Styx. The song at number two was Come On Eileen by Dexy's Midnight Runners. And last week's number one song was this huge smash.

0: the number one song in America last week, Billie Jean by Michael Jackson. It's been at number one for 7 weeks now in American Top 40. Will it be at number one for an eighth week? Well, we'll find out as we count down the 40 most popular songs in the USA. And on we go.
1: Number 40.
0: Coming in at the leadoff position is the first American hit by a two-man English band. They call themselves Naked Eyes, and their song, which debuts at number 40, is a remake. Always Something There to Remind Me. Here's Naked Eyes.

0: The two-man band Naked Eyes at number 40 debuting with Always Something There to Remind Me. There's a country superstar in the countdown who was born blind. In high school, he learned to type a sizzling 120 words a minute, but was embarrassed that he couldn't write his name. That story and his latest hit are coming up.
1: The hits from coast to coast.
0: I'm Casey Kasem, counting them down. There are four songs debuting this week's survey, and here's one of them. It's by the man who became a TV star on General Hospital, a show that he recently left. On the pop chart, he became a recording star with songs like Love Is All Right Tonight, Don't Talk to Strangers, and his number one smash, Jesse's Girl. His latest hit comes in at number 39 this week, Rick Springfield, An Affair of the Heart.

Rick Springfield is back on American Top 40, debuting this week at number 39 with Affair of the Heart. Now we're up to the story of the country superstar who couldn't write his name. He's Ronnie Millsap, and as you probably know, Ronnie was born blind. In school, he started to learn Braille when he was 6 years old. Ronnie says he was reading English and history books and doing math by the time he was in second grade. In fourth grade, Ronnie learned to type. And by the time he got into high school, he was typing 120 words per minute, and that's super fast. He says, quote, "They taught us to type so we could write home to our parents. But of all the other things they taught us to do, they didn't teach us to write. Handwriting was not a class. So I came out of high school not being able to write my name." Well, in college, Ronnie met a girl named Joyce, and they fell in love. And sometime after they were married, Ronnie and Joyce were vacationing at a beach near Jacksonville, Florida. Ronnie told her that he was ashamed of not being able to write his own name. He couldn't even sign a check, and he was very embarrassed about it. But Joyce knew what to do. Out on the beach, she took Ronnie by the hand and helped him trace out letters in the wet sand. And after some practice, Ronnie learned to write his name. Now, he could sign checks, letters, and recording contracts. These days, superstar Ronnie Millsap has to write his name quite often, signing autographs for his many, many fans. And he loves it. His latest pop and country hit debuts at number 38 this week on American Top 40. Here's Ronnie with Stranger in My House.

0: Ronnie Millsap, 38 years old, born in Robbinsville, North Carolina, raised in Raleigh, North Carolina, and making his home in Nashville. His sixth top 40 hit debuts at number 38 this week, Stranger in My House, as the countdown continues.
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0: We're on our way to the number one song in the USA.
1: Number 37.
0: The highest debuting song of the week is by jazz and pop singer Al Jarreau. It's his second top 40 hit. The first back in 1981 was We're in This Love Together. He debuts now with Mornin'. Here's Jarreau.

debuting at number 37. That's Morning by Giroux, his second top 40 hit. Every week, American Top 40 is heard in the 50 states and around the world on great radio stations like KQTZ, Hobart, Oklahoma, WOHI, East Liverpool, Ohio, and 5RM, Barrie, South Australia. The first hit by the man who sang and played guitar with the Doobie Brothers, Patrick Simmons, climbs four notches this week to number 36. It's titled So Long.

0: Patrick Simmons, originally from Aberdeen, Washington, now living in Santa Cruz, California. Second week on the chart, he moves up to number 36 with So Wrong. 35 big ones to number one, and we're counting them down.
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0: We're coming to you from Hollywood. I'm Casey Kasem. We have 10 newcomers in the countdown, 10 acts currently in the survey with their first top 40 hits. One of them is the family act DeBarge at number 35 with I Like It.

0: Ryder brothers, L. James, Mark, and Randy, the DeBarge family of Grand Rapids, Michigan, with I Like It. Coming up, a long-distance dedication from a girl in Maryland to the baseball team that stole her heart away.
1: The hits from coast to coast.
0: Billboard ranks them, AT40 counts them down. Canadian Bryan Adams moves up five notches to 34 with Straight from the Heart.

Ryan Adams. He's a Canadian, 23 years old. It's his first chart single on American Top 40, moving from 39 to 34, Straight from the Heart. Now we're up to our long-distance dedication, and this one is about the unfair reputations that some cities have. It's from a girl in Frederick, Maryland, and here's what she writes. Dear Casey, you probably get a lot of letters where girl meets boy and falls in love. That's what happened to me, except that I fell in love with 14 of them. It all started when I was chosen to be one of the hostesses to a baseball team participating in the Babe Ruth World Series. We were assigned to the team from the Middle Atlantic region. The other girls and I were disappointed that our team was coming from Brooklyn, New York. We expected them to come and just make trouble and steal hubcaps. But they stole our hearts instead. They arrived as the team expected to lose and left as the 1982 World Series champions. I don't know if they'll hear this or not, but would you please play Eye of the Tiger for Patrick and Bobby and the rest of the St. Bernard's Church championship team from Brooklyn? Signed, Robin. Okay, Robin, here's your long-distance dedication.

0: One of the biggest songs of last year, the number one smash by Survivor, Eye of the Tiger. A long-distance dedication from Robin in Maryland to the Babe Ruth League champion baseball team of St. Bernard's Church in Brooklyn, New York. And the countdown continues.
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0: I'm Casey Kasem, and these are the hottest hits in the land.
1: Number 33.
0: Here's a singer who was born, raised, and still lives in New York City. Her current hit is the title song from the movie Flashdance. Up five notches to number 33, here's Irene Cara.

produced and co-written by Giorgio Moroder, Irene Cara, her third top 40 hit, Flashdance, What a Feeling, at number 33, moving up 5 notches this week. Here now is the man from Joliet, Illinois, who wrote smashes for the Commodores like Sail On, Still, and Three Times a Lady. He also wrote his current solo hit, which moves up 5 notches this week to number 32. It's My Love by Lionel Richie.

0: The third top 40 hit from the LP, Lionel Richie. Lionel moving from 37 to 32 in our countdown of the 40 biggest hits of the week on American Top 40. My Love. This is AT40 in Hollywood, California, counting down the most popular songs in the USA. I'm Casey Kasem. We'll continue in a moment. 31 big hits to go on our way to the number one song in the nation.
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0: Now, as we continue our countdown, I'd like to welcome a new radio station to the American Top 40 family. It's ORF in Vienna, Austria. It's a pleasure to have you with us. My name's Casey Kasem, and we're counting down the biggest hits in the USA the way they're ranked on Billboard's pop singles chart. And on we go.
2: Number 31.
0: Climbing four notches with their follow-up to Hungry Like the Wolf, here's the English band Duran Duran and Rio.
2: Number 30.

Duran with the song Rio, the title song from their LP. They're at number 31, moving up four notches, third week on the chart. Every week here on AT40, we count down the biggest hits in the nation by the world's biggest pop stars. Barry Manilow is one of them, and he's next in our survey at number 30, moving up four notches with Some Kind.

0: with his 24th top 40 hit at number 30, moving up four notches this week. That's Barry Manilow with Some Kind of Friend. There's a current hit song about a woman who lived a fast jet-set lifestyle, hanging out with the Rolling Stones, dancing till dawn, and really living it up. Well, that song, written and sung by the man who married that woman, is coming up.
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0: American Top 40's heard in the 50 states and around the world every week on great radio stations like KQID, Alexandria, Louisiana, KSKD, Salem, Oregon, and Y100, Miami and Fort Lauderdale, Florida. At the Oscars recently, five songs were called, but only one was chosen, Up Where We Belong. At number 29 in the survey this week is one of the other nominees, the song from the movie Tootsie, It Might Be You, by Stephen Bishop.

Stephen Bishop on American Top 40. He's at number 29 again this week, fourth week on the chart with It Might Be You from the motion picture Tootsie. Well, now we're up to the first hit by a new group, a song about the adventures of a real person. The group is OXO, and their debut hit is called Whirly Girl. Now, according to the songwriter Ish Angel, the title was supposed to be Worldly Girl. But worldly is too hard a word to sing, so it became Whirly Girl. Ish, who was also OXO's leader, told us, Whirly Girl is about my wife, Lori. When I first met her, that's what she was, a real worldly person, hanging out with the Stones, spending one week in Paris, the next week in New York, dancing up a storm in the nightclubs, just living it up. Ish says that even though that lifestyle seems like a lot of fun, it can also be very destructive. And because of that, it was easy for him to convince his whirly girl to slow down a bit and to become his wife. He also says, quote, the lyrics in the song are kind of tongue-in-cheek. I'm making fun of that kind of lifestyle, but at the same time, making it sound like fun. After all, there was no harm done to my wife. She came out intact and healthy. This week, Ish Angel's song about the whirly girl who became his wife is in our countdown at number 28. Here's

0: The song, Whirly Girl, at number 28 in our countdown of the 40 biggest hits in the USA, the four-man band, OXO, as the countdown continues.
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0: I'm Casey Kasem. The album High Adventure has given Kenny Loggins three top 40 hits. Don't Fight It, Heart to Heart, and at number 27 this week, Welcome to Heartlight.
2: I like

Welcome to Heartlife. Moving up six notches this week to number 27 in our countdown of the 40 biggest, Kenny Loggins, originally from the Great Northwest. From Hollywood, this is Casey Kasem, and the countdown doesn't stop till we get to number one. Here's Def Leppard, the five-man heavy metal band out of England with Photograph. They move from 32 to 26.

The name of the group is Def Leppard. They've been together in England since back in 1977, and they're at number 26, moving up six notches with Photograph from the LP Pyromania. There's an Englishman in the countdown whose big ambition was to be a designer of fine stained glass. But he was thrown out of art school for playing guitar instead of studying. So he compensated for that humiliation by becoming a rock and roll legend. Details coming up.

counting down the biggest hits by the biggest hit makers in the land. The oldest song currently in the countdown has been in the top 40 for more than 4 months now, debuted a week before Christmas, and peaked at number 2. It's by Bob Seger and the Silver Bullet Band. At number 25 for a second week, here's Shame on the Moon.

Seeger and the Silver Bullet Band out of Detroit on American Top 40. They're at number 25 again this week with Shame on the Moon. Well, now we're up to the latest hit by an Englishman who turned humiliation into triumph. You see, he wanted to be a designer of fine stained glass, but his dream went right out the window when he was tossed out of art school for failing grades. He was spending too much time playing guitar and not enough time studying. This is what happened. He came from an English working-class family, and his father was a bricklayer, didn't have a lot of money. This young man hoped that training at art school as a stained glass designer would mean a bright future and a better life. So when school officials tossed him out for poor grades, he was devastated. He was 17 years old at the time, and he didn't know what to do. Finally, after moping around for a while, he convinced his parents that he could use his guitar to earn his living. The same instrument that caused his expulsion. He talked them into buying him a professional electric model. Well, the cost of that guitar put a financial burden on his family and a lot of pressure on him to succeed. And did he ever? The young man who was shut out of a career as a stained glass artist became a legend, one of the greatest electric guitarists of all time. Was he disappointed that he had to take his second choice in careers? Well, the title of his latest song is I've Got a Rock and Roll Heart. At number 24, here's Eric Clapton.

0: got a rock and roll heart from the LP Money and Cigarettes. Eric Clapton on American Top 40, The Englishman at number 24 again this week, with a song that's been in the 40 for 10 consecutive weeks as the countdown continues.
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0: AT40 originates in Hollywood. I'm Casey Kasem.
1: Number 23.
0: There are 19 groups in the countdown this week, and here's one of them. Holding at number 23 for a second week, the four-man rock band from the Netherlands, Golden Earring and Twilight Zone.

We're counting down the biggest hits in the land as determined by the official Billboard survey, and we're up to the song at number 22. It's the seventh top 40 hit for Tom Petty and the Heartbreakers. Here they are with Change of Heart.

Change of Heart. After three consecutive weeks at number 21, falls to 22 in the countdown. Tom Petty and the Heartbreakers. Well, now we're up to the Pretenders' recent top 10 hit, Back on the Chain Gang. A chain gang, in case you haven't seen a lot of old American movies, is a gang of convicts who are working outside the prison, and their legs are shackled to keep them from escaping. Well, the Pretenders' song features a background chorus of grunting men working on a chain gang. Listen.

Pretenders say they used that effect to acknowledge an old hit by Sam Cooke called Chain Gang, which originally used the sound of men straining at hard labor. Here's a piece of it.

In 1960, that song hit number two, Sam Cooke's Chain Gang. Well, now, well over 20 years later, in 1983, here are the Pretenders with a hit partially inspired by Sam Cooke's song. At number 21 in American Top 40, it's Back on

0: The three-man, one-woman band formed 5 years ago in England. The lead singer is American. Her name is Chrissy Hynde. She's 30 years old from Akron, Ohio, and she also wrote the song. Back on the Chain Gang, The Pretenders, now at number 21 in the countdown. I'm Casey Kasem. This is American Top 40 in Hollywood. We're counting down the week's 40 biggest hits, 20 hits away from number one. We'll continue in a moment.
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0: And the countdown continues now on American Top 40 with the 20 hottest hits in the USA still to come. I'm Casey Kasem, and on we go.
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0: Here's 37-year-old Anna Friedlingsted with a song that was produced by singer-songwriter Phil Collins. I Know There's Something Going On.

I know there's something going on. 37-year-old Frida, born in Norway, raised in Sweden, and living in London. One of 16 foreign acts in our countdown this week. You know the expression, the generation gap? Well, there's no such gap on the pop chart, especially in this next song. It's a duet between 44-year-old Kenny Rogers and 23-year-old Sheena Easton. Their song hit number one on the country chart and number six on the pop chart. At number 19 now, here's We've Got To.

0: Kenny Rogers and Sheena Easton on American Top 40. The former Top 10 record now at number 19 in the countdown. We've got tonight. A listener in New York wants to know what recording act has had the most Top 40 hits of theirs remade into Top 40 hits by other artists. Well, the leaders saw 7 of their Top 40 hits become Top 40 remakes by such acts as Aerosmith, Stevie Wonder, and Earth, Wind, and Fire. Details coming up.
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0: Once a week with AT40, and you know how your favorite songs are doing across the USA. Like the current hit by the singer from New York State, Laura Branigan. She moves up 4 notches to number 18 with Solitaire.

0: 40 with solo remakes of Eleanor Rigby. Earth, Wind, and Fire had Got to Get You Into My Life. Ramsey Lewis hit with A Hard Day's Night. Wilson Pickett with Hey Jude. And Stevie Wonder with We Can Work It Out. That's seven songs by the Beatles, of course, that were remade into top 40 hits. And there's your answer, Steve. The recording act that had the most of their original top 40 hits remade by other artists into top 40 hits are the Beatles. Thanks for writing in. Now, on with the countdown.
1: Number 17.
0: Here's Lionel Richie with You Are, one of two songs he has in the countdown. Earlier we heard My Love. Now, You Are, a former top 10 record at number 17.

Lionel Richie on American Top 40 at number 17, falling five notches with You Are. 16 big ones to number one, and we're counting them down.

My name's Casey Kasem. We're coming to you from Hollywood. Here's a Los Angeles band who've hit the top 46 times, and their two biggest hits have come within the past year. Rosanna and the number one smash, Africa.

hold you back. Survey song number 16 and the fourth consecutive top 40 hit from the album Toto 4. You're hearing the biggest hits in America by some of the biggest pop stars in the world. Here now is a band who released their first album in Australia back in 81, released it worldwide in 82, and are now one of the hottest bands on the planet. Their latest hit moves up four notches to number 15, Overkill, by the men from Melbourne, Men at Work.

The song Overkill debuted at number 28 a couple of weeks ago, then moved to 19 last week, up to number 15 this week. Men at Work and their third top 40 hit as the countdown continues.

I'm Casey Kasem doing the countdown. Here's the recent number two smash by Culture Club. At number 14 this week, here's Do You Really Want to Hurt Me?

0: After 9 consecutive weeks in the top 10, that song by Culture Club falls from number 10 to number 14. Do You Really Want to Hurt Me? Coming up, a long-distance dedication from a girl in Montana to a runaway cousin.
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0: Every week, American Top 40 is heard in the 50 states and around the world on great radio stations like WPFR, Terre Haute, Indiana, WZAT, Savannah, Georgia, and on Armed Forces Radio around the globe. The follow-up to Bob Seger's smash, Shame on the Moon, climbs three notches this week. At number 13, it's Even Now.

Even now, from the LP The Distance, a song written by Bob Seger and performed by Bob Seger and the Silver Bullet Band, moving three notches to number 13 in our countdown. This is Casey Kasem on American Top 40 in Hollywood. You know, nearly all the long-distance dedications we read on the show are between people who are able to contact one another directly. But here's one of the exceptions. This letter comes from a girl in Montana, and here's what she writes. Dear Casey, I'd like to dedicate a song to a runaway, my cousin Lori. Lori was facing many problems, much like I was. I was able to get the help I needed. Unfortunately, she was not. When we last heard from her, she was in Alabama. I don't want to interfere with her life. I just wanted to know that if she keeps believing, things will work out. I also wanted to know that everyone back home still cares and thinks about her. Lori once told me that I knew how to say the right things to people. I don't know what to say to her now. So could you please play Don't Stop Believin' for my cousin Lori, so that hopefully she'll know that we all love and care for her very much. Thank you, Debbie. Okay, Debbie, here's your long-distance dedication.

from 1981. That's Journey's top 10 hit, Don't Stop Believin'. A long-distance dedication from Debbie in Montana to her cousin Lori. And the countdown continues.

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1: Number 12.
0: Here's 22-year-old Prince from Minneapolis. This is his second top 40 hit, moving up five notches this week. Little Red Corvette.

Little Red Corvette, written, produced, and sung by Prince. He's at number 12, moving up 5 notches on American Top 40. We're counting down the most popular songs in the nation, and the hits don't stop till we get to the top. Well, Duran Duran have been chuckling in the top 10 for 9 weeks. Now they drop to number 11 with Hungry Like a Wolf.

0: with Hungry Like the Wolf. Got as high as number 3, fell to number 6 last week, and now is at number 11 in our countdown of the 40 biggest. My name's Casey Kasem. This is American Top 40, and our countdown of the most popular hits in the USA continues in a moment. We've got the 10 biggest hits coming right up.
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0: Now on with our countdown of the 40 biggest hits in the USA. I'm Casey Kasem, this is American Top 40, and we're on our way to the number one song in the land.
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0: Climbing 3 notches to make the top 10, here's Englishman Thomas Dolby and She Blinded Me with Science.

24-year-old Thomas Dolby, born in Cairo, Egypt, and raised in Europe. She Blinded Me with Science, the first of the 10 hottest records in the USA. The last time English superstar David Bowie was in the pop singles survey with a solo record was back in 76 with Golden Years. It made the top 10. This week, David Bowie enters the top 10 with his current hit. Leaping six big notches from 15 to number 9, here's Let's Dance.

0: Bowie with the title song from the LP Let's Dance, moving from 15 to number 9 in our countdown. You know, even for superstars, getting a number one record is a big deal. Some artists celebrate by buying clothes or new cars. Some let the champagne flow. But there's a super duo in the countdown who hit number one last year and couldn't even get a taxi cab. Details coming up.
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0: American Top 40's heard in the 50 states and around the world every week on great radio stations like KSEZ, Sioux City, Iowa, KRIG, Odessa and Midland, Texas, and CKEC, New Glasgow, Nova Scotia, Canada. At the number 8th spot for the 6th week in a row, here's the San Francisco band Journey with Separate Ways.

Number 8, 6 consecutive weeks for Separate Ways, Worlds Apart by Journey. This is Casey on American Top 40 in Hollywood. And you know, one of the most exciting things that could happen to a recording artist is a number one record. Even for a superstar, hitting number one's a big thing. And most artists celebrate that great day one way or another. Some go out and buy new clothes, some buy a new car, some throw a big party and let the caviar roll and the champagne flow. But super duo Daryl Hall and John Oates told us that their celebration for a number one record last year was nothing to write home about. Daryl and John were doing a concert in Kansas City, Missouri, when they got word that they had hit number one for the fourth time. That night for dinner, Daryl and John went to a very popular barbecue ribs place in Kansas City. They took a limousine to the restaurant, ate dinner, walked outside with their doggy bags full of delicious leftover ribs, and waited for the limo. And waited, and waited, and waited, but it never returned to pick them up. Daryl and John tried to get a cab, but they couldn't find one. John Oates said, quote, "We're standing there in front of this barbecue ribs place and finally decided to walk back to our hotel. And then a guy drives by in this pickup and says, 'Hey, you guys need a lift?' There we were with a number one record riding back to our hotel on the flatbed of a pickup truck." End of quote. And the name of Daryl and John's number one song at the time? I Can't Go For That. This week, Daryl Hall and John Oates are in the countdown with their latest hit. At number 7, here's One on One.

0: Philadelphia's Daryl Hall and John Oates on American Top 40. After three consecutive weeks at number 9, they have been three consecutive weeks at number 7 with One on One. As the countdown continues.
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0: These are the most popular songs in the USA. From Firestone, Colorado to Firebaugh, California. From Firesteel, South Dakota to Firecrest, Washington. Up three notches to number 6, here's After the Fire with Dirk Homicide.

0: 16 foreign acts in our countdown, 10 of them from England. And this is one of them, After the Fire, with a song at number 6 in our survey, Der Kommissar, moving up 3 notches. Up next, the first recording artist in the 80s to have 2 hits in the top 5 at the same time.
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0: AT40 originates in Hollywood. Here's the first recording artist in the 80s to place 2 hits in the top 5 at the same time. It hasn't happened since back in 1979 when Donna Summer did it. Donna was in the top 5 simultaneously with Dim All the Lights and a duet with Barbra Streisand, No More Tears. The artist who does it now in the 80s is in with the hit song Beat It, and the smash that spent 7 consecutive weeks at number 1 now drops to number 5. Billie Jean by Michael Jackson.

Michael Jackson's Billie Jean, after 7 consecutive weeks at number 1, falls to number 5. Now, working our way toward the 4 biggest hits in the USA, let's check out the tops of Billboard's other charts. Number 1 on the album chart is the LP featuring the song we just heard, Billie Jean. It's the album Thriller by Michael Jackson. Number 1 on the soul chart is Atomic Dog by George Clinton. Number 1 on the country chart is American Made by the Oak Ridge Boys. And on the pop singles chart, we're up to a song that's at number 4 for the 2nd week. A song by the Greg Kinn Band, Jeopardy.

They've been together for 8 years now. They formed back in Berkeley, California, and they are the Greg Kinn Band at number four again this week with Jeopardy. The three biggies are coming right up.

Mr. Roboto by Styx out of Chicago. Their sixth consecutive week in the top 10, second week at number 3. The current hit by Dexy's Midnight Runners is built around a famous Irish lullaby. A lullaby that was a big hit in the 1940s for the biggest selling recording artist of all time. Details coming up.

We're counting down the hits the way they're ranked by Billboard magazine. I'm Casey Kasem. Now we're up to the second of Michael Jackson's two concurrent top five hits. It's the hot follow-up to his number one smash, Billie Jean, which we heard at number five. Climbing three big notches to number two, here's Beat It.

Michael Jackson on American Top 40, third week in the top 10, moving from 10 to 5 to this week number 2. Beat it. Now we're up to the new number 1 song in America. The tune that's partially based on a famous Irish lullaby called Tura Lura Lura. Back in 1944, it was recorded by the biggest selling recording artist of all time. It was a top 10 smash. And here's a little piece of that song.

From 1944, that's the legendary Bing Crosby with one of his many, many hit songs. That one got to number four, Bing's version of Tura Lura Luro. That Irish lullaby is known all over the world. And recently, Englishman Kevin Rowland, who's of Irish descent, adapted part of that lullaby when he wrote a song for his group, Dexy's Midnight Runners. And now, that song has hit the top. The new number one song in the land is Come On, Eileen.

0: Tennessee's Midnight Runners and the new number one song in the USA this week, Come On Eileen. And there you have them. The 40 most popular records in America determined by Billboard magazine for the week ending April 23rd, 1983. American Top 40s produced in Hollywood by Watermark ABC Radio Enterprises. Executive producer Tom Rounds, producer Don Bustani. With Merrill Schindler, Matt Wilson, Daryl Morton, Dana Schwartzwalder, Kristen Kelly, Renee Jean Hill, Mike Williams, Chris Hart, and Ron Shapiro. I'm Casey Kasem. Join me next week, and again, we'll count down the 40 most popular songs in the USA. Till then, keep your feet in the ground and keep reaching for the stars.
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0: Hello again, this is Casey Kasem and this is American Top 40. Welcome to our weekly countdown of the 40 best-selling songs in the USA. Well, last week I was in Hawaii doing a guest shot on Hawaii 5-0 and Humble Harv sat in for AT40 and did a wonderful job. I want to thank you right now, Humble. Now, we have five new songs in AT40 this week and we're headed toward number one. Plenty of action, let's get it started.
3: Number 40.
0: Here's the tune that debuted 3 weeks ago at 39, peaked last week at 32. Jim Croce's Working at the Car Wash Blues.

20th best-selling song in the USA this week, dropping 8 notches. Jim Croce is working at the Car Wash Blues. This is Casey Kasem in Hollywood. The countdown doesn't stop until we get to the number one best-selling song in the USA. 5 new records. Here's the first one. At number 39, debuting Johnny Bristol with his first hit record. This is Hang On In There, Baby.

0: produced and sung by a newcomer from Morgantown, North Carolina, now making his home in L.A. At number 39, that's Johnny Bristol with Hang On In There, Baby. Coming up, the latest hit by the recording star who used to be a Catholic priest, she says, in a prior life.
1: He sees coast to coast, American Top 40.
0: Here's one that's been around for 10 weeks now. It debuted 9 weeks ago at 32. Now it's at number 38, peaked at number 6. Cool in the Gang with Hollywood Swingin'.

number 38 in the countdown, dropping from number 17. Cool in the Gang with Hollywood Swingin'. Now on AT40, the current hit by the female singing star who says that she used to be a Catholic priest. And if you give her a chance to explain before you try dropping a net over her, she'll tell you that she believes in reincarnation, as a lot of folks do, and that she once had a reading by a psychic who saw her as a man with a kind of grill in front of her face or his face. Well, the artist interpreted that scene as the confessional in a Catholic church and recognized herself in her role as a priest in a prior life. Now, if that psychic had looked into the future rather than the past, she could have told her subject that she would soon be a high priestess of women's lib and one of the biggest female singing stars of the 70s. At number 37 this week, here's Helen Reddy.

0: Alan Reddy back on the charts again with another powerful song. At number 37, it debuts, You and Me Against the World. 36 hits to number one and counting down.
1: The hits from coast to coast. American Top 40.
0: Andy Kim was born back in Montreal in 1946. At 27 years old, he's one of Canada's biggest rock stars. He has another hit in the American charts coming in at number 36 this week. It debuts. It's titled Rock Me Gently. And

0: probably going to hear me talk a lot about the man who wrote Jim Stafford's new record that debuts this week at number 35. The title of the song is Wildwood Weed, and it was written by my counterpart in country music. Don Bowman does American Country Countdown every week all over the world, and he wrote this song years ago. More about that later. Right now, let's hear this debut record by Jim Stafford, Wildwood Weed.
1: Name of this song is The Wildwood Flower. Now, The Wildwood Flower is an old country classic. It's gained a whole new popularity. The song isn't any more popular, but the flower's doing real good. Wildwood Flower grew wild on the farm, and we never knew what it was called. Some said it's a flower and some said it's a weed. I didn't give it much thought. One day I was out there talking to my brother and I reached down for a weed to chew on. Things got fuzzy and things got blurry and then everything was gone. Didn't know what happened, but I knew it beat the hell out of sniffing burlap. I come to and my brother was there and he said, "What's wrong with your eyes?" I said, "I don't know. I was chewing on the weed." He said, "Well, let me give it a try." I spent the rest of that day and most of that night trying to find my brother Bill. Caught up with him about 6 o'clock the next morning, naked, singing on the windmill. He said he flew up there. I had to fly up and get him down. He's about half crazy. The very next day, we picked a bunch of them weeds and we put them in the sun to dry. Then we mashed them up and cleaned them off, put them in the corn cob pie. Smoking them wildwood flowers got to be a habit. We never seen no harm. We thought it was kind of handy. Take a trip and never leave the farm.

0: one day this fella from Washington come by and spied him and turned white as a sheet. And he dug and he burned and he burned and he dug and he killed all our cute little weeds. 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We just smiled and waved, sitting there on that sack of seeds. Y'all come back now, you hear?
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1: This is Casey Kasem from Hollywood on American Top 40. Once a week, we count down the 40 biggest-selling songs in the USA. Here's the highest debuting record of the week at number 34, Grand Funk, Shining On.

0: Grand Funk, the group that just reached number one with Locomotion. Back on the chart at number 34 with a debut record titled Shining On.
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0: Well, here's one of the best dance beats I've heard in a long, long time. The group is War. They debuted last week at number 36 with this number. They move up three this week. The title of the song is Piano, the Dancer.

The 33rd most popular song in the countdown this week by War. It's titled Bayero. This is Casey Kasem on AT40. Once a week, and you know where your favorite songs are in the national music scene. Here's a song that debuted last week at 40, moves up to 32, from England, Paper Lace, and their first American hit.

0: for Lace and the Night Chicago Died. That's the same group that took Billy Don't Be a Hero to number one in England. 31 hits to number one and counting down.
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0: Here now is the latest hit from the group whose first hit record was Try a Little Tenderness back in 69. In 71, they had their biggest hit, Joy to the World. Their last hit record was The Show Must Go On. I guess you know I'm talking about Three Dog Night at number 31.

0: another big hit for Three Dog Night. This week at 31, moving up 7. That's sure as I'm sitting here. You know, we receive a lot of mail here at AT40, and frequently I'll read letters from listeners asking questions about the charts or about various artists. But I have a letter now that I'd like to share with you that doesn't ask any questions and isn't interested in any chart statistics. It's just a nice note from some very nice people. The letter is from Zarina Shaw in San Fernando, Trinidad. And she writes, "Hello, Casey. The members of my family have become so accustomed to your show that the younger ones, in our teens, have started referring to you as Uncle. We really love you," and then she says, "your personality and voice, that is, and you are fast becoming the most popular member of our family." Well, Serena, I'm really flattered, and it's really nice to know that I'm that welcome in your home. Thanks again for your letter. Now on with a countdown.
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0: At number 30 this week, same position as last week, fourth week on AT40, 26-year-old singer from Mobile, Alabama, Jimmy Buffett, and

0: number 30 in the countdown, Jimmy Buffett with Come Monday. I have a letter from a listener in Yatesville, Pennsylvania, who wants to know what number one song took the most weeks to drop entirely off the chart after leaving the number one spot. Good question. Details coming up.
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0: Third week on the chart for this record. It debuted 2 weeks ago at 39, last week 34, this week to 29. Lamont Dozier, singer and songwriter with...

Fish Ain't Biting. Lamont Dozier with his second hit song in American Top 40 at number 29. Now let's answer that letter from Linda Campanello in Yatesville, Pennsylvania. Linda wants to know which number one song took the most weeks to drop entirely off the chart after leaving the number one spot. Well, Linda, the record was set back in 1957 when Pat Boone went to number one with his recording of Love Letters in the Sand, then hung in the Hot 100 24 weeks before it dropped off. Thanks a lot for your letter. And by the way, for those of you who would like to drop us a line and ask a question, merely send it to American Top 40, 10700 Ventura Boulevard, North Hollywood, California, zip 91604. At number 28, third week in American Top 40 and moving up seven notches, Wet Willie.

The group is Wet Willie, and their song at number 28 is Keep On Smiling. You're listening to a countdown of the 40 most popular songs in America. My name's Casey Kasem. The countdown continues on our way to number one. Here's a tune that got as high as number four. It stayed in the top 10 3 weeks. Now at number 27, from Washington, D.C., William Devon, and Be Thankful for What You Got.

0: week at number 20, now 27. William Devon with Be Thankful for What You Got. This is Casey Kasem in Hollywood, counting them down on American Top 40. Got 26 hits to go on our way to number one, so stay right there.
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0: And here we go with more of the most popular records in the USA. I'm Casey, this is American Top 40, and the countdown rolls on.
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0: You know, Paul McCartney and Wings have had three number one songs during their short career. Their first chart topper was Uncle Albert, Admiral Halsey, and that was a smash back in 1971. Then last year, they hit with My Love.

Paul McCartney and Wings at number 26 this week in American Top 40. It's titled Band on the Run. Here now is the song that makes the biggest leap within the Top 40 this week. It moves up 14 notches. A new group to the 40 called Rufus. And the song, Tell Me Something Good, at number 25.

0: The group is Rufus, and they're from Chicago, now based in Los Angeles. The song was written by Stevie Wonder, and it's titled Tell Me Something Good, at number 25 in the countdown. 24 hits to number 1 and counting down.
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0: From Hollywood, this is Casey Kasem. The countdown doesn't stop until we get to the top. This tune debuted 2 weeks ago at 38. Last week went to 28. 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Newcomer Gene Redding with This Heart.

0: to number 24 in our countdown, Gene Redding with This Heart. 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
0: And this is Casey Kasem in Hollywood, California. 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

0: The second week on American Top 40, now at number 23. That's Chicago with Call On Me. Coming up on AT40, the latest hit by the only artist who's ever had a song hit number one on the pop chart, the soul chart, and the country chart in the same week.
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0: From the Gulf of Mexico to the Gulf of Alaska, you hear the nation's top hits every week at this time on American Top 40. My name's Casey Kasem. The countdown rolls on now with a tune that's been on for 3 weeks. Debuted a couple of weeks ago at 34, now it's at 22. From Tuskegee, Alabama, a six-man group will call themselves the Commodores.

The first top 40 hit for a group who call themselves the Commodores. At number 22, they move up four notches with Machine Gun. This is Casey on American Top 40. And now I have the latest smash by the only artist in chart history to take the triple crown of popular music in the same week. In the 34-year history of the charts, only one song has been able to hit number one in the pop chart, the soul chart, and the country chart simultaneously. The man who sang that triple chart topper has been setting records on the pop charts for 20 years now. And the song that made it to number one on all three charts simultaneously? Don't Be Cruel. The year 1956. His latest smash is at number 21 this week, fourth week on the chart. Here's Elvis with If You Talk In Your Sleep.

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0: 1840 originates in Hollywood. I'm Casey Kasem. The countdown goes on now with a tune at number 20, halfway up the chart. Moving up four, Canadian group Bachman Turner Overdrive and Taking Care of Business.

Kaufman Turner Overdrive and their second hit song. The first was Let It Ride. This one's titled Taking Care of Business. This is Casey Kasem on American Top 40. Here now is a song that debuted last week at number 23. Moves to number 19, and it's titled Please Come to Boston. The singer, Dave Loggins, and as far as we know, no relationship to Kenny.

0: at number 19, second week on the chart. Please Come to Boston. Singer Dave Loggins, born in Bristol, Tennessee, now makes his home in Nashville. You're listening to the nation's biggest hits by the world's biggest pop stars.
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0: 5 weeks ago, this song debuted at number 39. Now it's at number 18. It's by a group from Sweden who call themselves ABBA. A-B-B-A. The group's name was taken from the initials of their first names. Agatha, Bjorn, Benny, and Annifrid. This is Waterloo.

0: second week at number 18, ABBA from Sweden with Waterloo. The last group to make it on the American charts from Sweden went all the way to number one with a song titled Hooked on a Feeling. And of course, that was Blue Swede. This is Casey Kasem on American Top 40. The countdown doesn't stop until we get to number one.
1: Number 17.
0: This was written by singer Ed Townsend. The impression.

0: Top 40 moving this week from 21 to 17. The Impressions with Finally Got Myself Together. Coming up, the current hit by an artist who was once a juvenile delinquent, but who straightened himself out and was so thankful for his second chance, he went to work as a Georgia probation officer to help other teenagers in trouble.
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0: Here's a singer who in 1972 went to number one with First Time Ever. In 1973, repeated with Killing Me Softly. Here at number 16, third week on the chart, is the latest from Roberta Flack.

That moves up six notches this week. Roberta Flack and Feel Like Making Love. This is Casey on AT40 in Hollywood. And this is a group that comes from Holland that became famous there many years ago. Nine, as a matter of fact. They've had 17 hit singles since then. This is their first hit in the United States. Golden Earring, the name of the group, and their song, Radar Love.

that moves from 16 to 15 this week. From Holland, Golden Earring is the group and their song Radar Love. Now on AT40, I have the hit by the former hoodlum, to use his word, who was so happy to break out of the rut that would have led him to a life of crime that he went to work helping other teenagers who were getting into trouble. Singer-songwriter Mac Davis is the man, and his own trouble started out in his early teens. Here's what he told Kay Gardella in a recent interview in the New York Daily News. I was looking for an identity. I was younger than the other boys in school, and when everybody else's voice had changed, I was still squeaking and squawking. I had to find some way to get attention, so I became a hoodlum and a thug. I didn't do anything real bad, stole hubcaps, bootlegged, and things like that. But I finally had to give myself a good talking to. End of the Mac Davis quote. Well, through that lucky insight, Mac sort of straightened himself out all right. He was so happy about it and grateful that he got a job with the Georgia State Parole Board as a probation officer, working with other kids who'd gotten into trouble and needed help getting out. That was when he was 19 years old. It was a case of a citizen making a valuable contribution to society before he'd taken very much out of it. His song is at number 14 this week. Here's Mac.

0: week, that peaked at number 11. This week, it's at number 14. Mac Davis from Lubbock, Texas, with One Hell of a Woman. This is Casey in Hollywood. We'll be right back with the top 13 best-selling songs in the USA.
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0: Before continuing the countdown, I'd like to welcome three new members to the AT40 family of stations this week. KHFI-FM, Austin, Texas. 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And WDHP-FM, Caribou, Maine. 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
0: This was a number one song 4 and 5 weeks ago. Now it's at number 13. Bo Donaldson and the Haywoods and their very first hit, Billy, Don't Be a Hero.

A seven-man group ranging from ages 18 to 22. Bo Donaldson and the Haywoods at number 13 with the former number one song titled Billy, Don't Be a Hero. Well, there are four Canadians on AT40 this week. Andy Kim, Ann Murray, Bachman Turner Overdrive, and this artist at number 12 with the biggest hit of his career. Here's Gordon Lightfoot's Sundown.

the chart. This week, it's at number 12. This is Casey Kasem from Hollywood on American Top 40, asking you to step right up. Hurry, hurry, hurry. See the man with a broken heart. See the girl who's lost the only love she had. Ah, there's got to be no sadder show to see. Sideshow by Blue Magic.

0: moving up three notches this week to number 11. That's Blue Magic from Philadelphia with Sideshow. Did you ever wonder how many different versions of the same song were in the top 10 at the same time? Well, there have been two songs that had five versions each. I'll have details coming up.
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0: Olivia Newton-John, now at number 10. That record got as high as number 5 a couple of weeks ago. It's If You Love Me, Let Me Know. You're listening to a countdown of the most popular songs in America. My name's Casey Kasem, and the countdown rolls on.
1: Number 9.
0: From England, The Hollies. Second week at number 9 with The Air That I Breathe.

0: the ninth most popular song in the USA by the Hollies from England, and it's titled The Air That I Breathe. Coming up on AT40, the current hit by a five-man rock group that recently got a standing ovation from a sellout crowd in Charlotte, North Carolina, even though they never set foot on stage. The cheers they got were for breaking nearly every window in the stadium.
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0: From Spring Hill, Nova Scotia, now living in Toronto, Canada, at number 8 in the countdown for the second week. This is Ann Murray, and You Won't See Me.

number 8 in the countdown, Ann Murray with You Won't See Me. Now on American Top 40, I have the current hit by a 5-man rock group that recently got a standing ovation from a sellout crowd they didn't sing a note for. They were cheered for breaking nearly every window on the outdoor stadium where they were scheduled to play. The group's lead guitarist, Jeff Baxter, told us the story. And he says only the names and locations of some people and places have been concealed to keep a few people out of trouble. Here's the way he tells it. The group had scheduled 2 concerts in one day, the first in Charlotte, North Carolina, the second one about 500 miles away. And to get them to both dates on time, the promoter of the concerts hired a Learjet. But when their sound system failed to arrive in time for the first concert, the promoter had to hurry them onto the plane so they could make the second concert in time. Well, the group felt pretty bad about disappointing all the people who showed up for the first concert, so they talked the 2 pilots of the chartered jet into helping them give the crowd a sign of their loyalty. The plane took off, and when it was about 400 feet in the air, directly over the stadium, the pilot set the plane on its tail, opened the throttle full blast, and took off at top speed. And the impact was so great, it busted nearly every window on the stadium. Well, Jeff says the group got a standing ovation from the huge crowd of nearly 10,000 people who understood exactly what they were trying to say. Their current smash is at number 7 this week. Here's Steely Dan and Ricky

0: at number.
1: The first week in the top 10 at number 7, Steely Dan with Ricky Don't Lose That Number. Coming up, the top 6 hits in the USA.
0: Casey's Coast to Coast. 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
1: 2 weeks ago, this was the best-selling song in the land. Now at number 6, the Hughes Corporation and Rock the Boat.

0: 6 weeks on the chart, 4 weeks in the top ten. At number six, the Hughes Corporation from Los Angeles with Rock the Boat. From Hollywood, this is Casey. The countdown doesn't stop till we get to number one. Here's Gladys Knight and the Pips with On and On.
1: Number five.

0: 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It's titled On and On.
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0: You know, once a week with American Top 40, and you know where your favorite songs are in the national music scene. My name's Casey Kasem, on with a countdown now, and a tune at number 4, and only its third week on the chart. Elton.

John has had about a dozen big hit records over the past 4 years, each one a little different than the other. At number four this week, Elton John with Don't Let the Sun Go Down on Me. This is Casey Kasem on American Top 40. At number three this week, a tune that moves up seven notches. The biggest hit the Righteous Brothers have had since they got back together. It's their first, as a matter of fact. And it's titled Rock and Roll Heaven.

0: the third most popular song in the USA, the Righteous Brothers with Rock and Roll Heaven. Coming up, the hit by the first recording artist we've ever known to be officially named Poet Laureate of one of the 50 states. I'll give you a clue. It's Colorado.
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0: Here's a smash by the first recording artist we've ever known about who's been officially named Poet Laureate of any of the 50 states. He's a singer-songwriter who took the name of the capital city of that state for his own stage name. Last month, in a proclamation released by executive order of Governor John D. Vanderhoof of the state of Colorado, he was named Poet Laureate of that Rocky Mountain state. And the week of June 24th was officially designated Welcome Back Home Again, John Denver Week. I guess it's Colorado's way of thanking John for honoring the state in his top 10 hit of last year. By the way, Webster says a poet laureate is one regarded by a country or region as its most eminent or representative poet. His current hit is dedicated to his wife. Here's Colorado's most eminent poet at number 2 this week with Annie.

The second week at number two for John Denver. The song, Annie's Song. And now, before we hear the one most popular song in America this week in AT40, let's see what's at the top of the other charts. On the soul chart, number one, Rock Your Baby by George McRae. On the country chart, number one is Marie Laveau by Bobby Bear. The number one best-selling album, Elton John's Caribou. And on Billboard's national singles chart, the best-selling song in the USA, number one, George McRae's Rock.

0: Last week, number one. This week, number one. George McRae from West Palm Beach, Florida, with Rock Your Baby. That's it, the 40 top-selling songs in the nation. And you heard them on American Top 40, where we do the countdown every week at this time. Our list is from Billboard Magazine's weekly tabulation for the week ending July 20th, 1974. 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Producer, Mickey Wine. Production coordinator, Lee Hansen. We taped the show here in Hollywood. This is Casey Kasem thanking Humble Harp once again for sitting in for me last week. Join me again next week, and again we'll count down the 40 most popular songs in the USA. Till then, keep your feet in the ground and keep reaching for the stars.
1: 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Special thanks to Kalila Dawkins, Rob Durkee, Pete Battistini, Scott Lakefield, Mike Savage, Michael Cross, Dave Nunez, and of course, the legend where the countdown began, Casey Kasem. I'm Larry Morgan. 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

Hello again and welcome to American Top 40. I'm Casey Kasem. We're about to count down the 40 biggest hits in the nation. According to Billboard magazine, these are the records you're buying and radio stations are playing all over America this week. We begin by recapping the three biggest hits in the country last week. And here they are. At number three last week was

Me by Blondie. That song was number 3 last week. I'm Casey Kasem, and you're listening to American Top 40. Warming up for this week's countdown, we're doing our regular recap of the top 3 songs of last week. And at number 2 last week was this hit.

the song that was number two in the countdown last week, Working My Way Back to You by the Spinners. I'm Casey Kasem on American Top 40, and we're recapping the top three songs from a week ago. And last week, this was the most popular song in America.

0: Last week, that song was the number one hit in America, Another Brick in the Wall by Pink Floyd. And that's our recap of last week's top three. This is American Top 40. I'm Casey Kasem, and our countdown of this week's top 40 begins in a moment.
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0: This is Casey Kasem in Hollywood, and the countdown begins. After 10 weeks on the survey, climbing as high as number 23, Pat Benatar pauses at number 40 as her first hit falls in the rankings. Here's Pat.

going from 29 to 40 in the countdown this week on American Top 40, Pat Benatar with Heartbreaker. And we're segueing from one heartbreaker to four heartbreakers, backing up Tom Petty at number 39. Here are Tom Petty and the Heartbreakers with Refugee.

Dropping 12 notches this week to number 39, that's Refugee by Tom Petty and the Heartbreakers. I'm Casey Kasem. A listener in Texas wants to know, what percentage of songs that enter the Hot 100 chart eventually make it to the top 40? And how many go all the way to number one? Well, believe it or not, the chances of hitting number one are better than some of the gambling odds you get in Vegas. Details coming up. Coast to coast, American Top 40. Paul Davis's biggest hit so far has been I Go Crazy. His latest debut is at number 38. Do Right. Here's Paul Davis.

number 38, a debut song by Paul Davis called Do Right. This is Casey on American Top 40 in Hollywood. Now let's answer that question about the gambling odds a recording artist faces every time a new single of his lands in the Hot 100. The letter's from Matt Merritt in Merkel, Texas. And Matt wants to know what percentage of the songs that enter the Hot 100 continue on up to the Top 40, and how many make it to number one. Well, the AT40 computer fried a few transistors coming up with the answer, but here's how it goes. Since Billboard's Hot 100 began in 1955, over 14,500 records have charted. 44% of those records, about 6,400, have made it into the top 40. And 539 of them have hit number one. Which means that of all the songs that have made the Hot 100, 3.7% went all the way to number one. Now, 3.7 seems like very long odds, until you compare it with the odds against picking a winner at the roulette tables. Every time the wheel spins, the chances of that little ivory ball dropping into your number are 1 in 38. That's a percentage of 2.6, quite a bit less than the 3.7% chance of hitting number 1 on the singles chart once you make the hot

0: Felix Cavalieri on American Top 40 at number 37 with a debut record, Only a Lonely Heart Sees. You know, the rock and roll era is only 25 years old, but it's already stretched across four decades, the 50s, 60s, 70s, and 80s. And there's only one artist who's been able to hit the top 40 in all four of those decades. His second hit of the 80s is coming up.
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0: AT40 originates in Hollywood. I'm Casey Kasem. Moving up a single notch to number 36, here's Everett Washington's own Kenny Loggins with Keep the Fire.

Loggins at number 36 with his follow-up to This Is It. It's called Keep the Fire, and it moves up a notch. You know, in all of chart history, there are only two artists who have hit the top 40 in four different decades. The first was Perry Como, who peppered the charts with his hits in the 40s, 50s, 60s, and 70s. He hit the top 40 in each of those decades. And only one other artist has matched that feat. An Englishman who's hit the top 40 in each of the four decades that span the rock era. 50s, 60s, 70s, and 80s. And get this. He did it with the only four singles of his career that reached the top 40 on the U.S. pop charts. In the 50s, it was Living Doll. In the 60s, It's All in the Game. In the 70s, Devil Woman. And in January, he peaked with his first hit of the 80s, We Don't Talk Anymore. Four top 40 hits landing in four different decades. And who's the man who's distributed his very few American hits so evenly across the years? Well, he's the super singing star from across the sea, Englishman Cliff Richard. So Cliff and Perry Como are the only two artists in chart history to hit the top 40 in four different decades. And this week, the fifth top 40 hit in America in Cliff's long career moves up five notches to 35. Cliff Richard and Carrie.

0: Cliff Richard moves from number 40, where he debuted last week, to number 35 this week on American Top 40. Cliff Richard and Kerry as the countdown continues.
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0: I'm Casey Kasem, counting down the hits on American Top 40. This week, Bronx-born Melissa Manchester moves up four notches to number 34 with Fire in the Morning.

Alyssa Manchester moves from 38 to 34, second week on the chart with Fire in the Morning. A successful English band called The Pretenders debut this week with their first American hit, which is kind of nice because their leader and lead singer, Chrissy Hynde, is an American girl from Akron, Ohio. The Pretenders, they come in at 33 with Brass.

The Pretenders and their first chart single on American Top 40. It went to number one in England. At number 33, it debuts on American Top 40, and it's called Brass in Pocket. 32 hits to number one and counting down. KCU's Coast to Coast, American Every week on American Top 40, we're heard in the 50 states and around the world on great radio stations like WCIL, Carbondale, Illinois, WCJW, Warsaw, New York, and 6 p.m. Perth, West Australia. This week, Englishman Gary Newman moves up four notches to number 32 with Cars.

Englishman Gary Numan took that to the top on the English charts. It's now at number 32, moving up 4 on American Top 40. He wrote it and he produced it. Gary Numan's Cars. Now from the AT40 archives. Another of the number one songs of the 70s, and we're up to August 1978. This was the 223rd number one single of the 70s, Grease by Frankie Valli.

0: In our weekly review of all the number one songs of the 70s from the AT40 archives of August 1978, that was Frankie Valli with Grease, Billboard's 223rd number one single of the 70s. I'm Casey Kasem. This is American Top 40 in Hollywood. We're counting down the week's 40 biggest hit singles, and we're 31 hits away from the number one song in the land this week. We'll continue in a moment, so stay right where you are.
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0: We're counting down the hits straight from the official Billboard charts. I'm Casey Kasem. This is American Top 40, and the countdown continues on our way to the number one song in the USA.
2: Number 31.
0: In her five-year chart career, Donna Summer has hit the top 10 and even 10 times. And this is the song that made it 10. This week, it drops to number 31 in our countdown. Donna Summer's On the Radio.

The song written for the score of the motion picture Foxes, Donna Summer, a former top 10 record, now at number 31 on the radio. You know, the last time Lewis and George Johnson, the brothers Johnson, were in the countdown was back in late 1977 when they went to number 5 with a song called Strawberry Letter 23. Well, their latest hit has a much simpler title. Here are

#1 soul song in the USA, debuting on American Top 40 at number 30. It's called Stomp, and it's by the Brothers Johnson. This is Casey Kasem in Hollywood. You know, there's a perfect band in the countdown who call themselves Utopia, after that perfect society imagined by English philosopher Sir Thomas More. The same Sir Thomas who displeased King Henry VIII and lost his head. That story and Utopia's hit song are coming up. I'm Casey Kasem. San Francisco's rock band Journey moves up five notches to number 29 with Any Way You Want It.

Journey at number 29, moving up 5, third week on the chart with Any Way You Want It. This is Casey Kasem on American Top 40 in Hollywood. Well, now we're up to the current hit single by a group named Utopia, a rock band who named themselves after the perfect society envisioned by the 16th century philosopher Sir Thomas More. The name Utopia comes from the Greek, meaning not a place. That's because Utopia is an imaginary, non-existent land. Now, in his book of Utopia, Sir Thomas pictured a world where everything works. The laws, the politics, the ethics, everything. Because everything was perfect. But his own real world wasn't so utopian. You see, Sir Thomas More lived in the England of Henry VIII. And Henry, in order to divorce one of his wives to marry a new one, had to separate England from the Catholic Church, which prohibited divorce. But his powerful advisor, Sir Thomas More, could not in good conscience go along with King Henry's plan. So the king accused Sir Thomas of high treason, put him on trial, and found him guilty, and had him beheaded. It was a sad moment in the history of England. But Sir Thomas More's concept of utopia has lived on long after him. And this week, musician Todd Rundgren's vision of a perfect band, also named Utopia, moves up 4 notches to number 28. Here's Set Me Free.

AT40 originates in Hollywood. I'm Casey Kasem. Chuck Mangione has made it in the top 40 twice. 2 years ago, he hit number 4 with Feel So Good. And a few weeks ago, he peaked at number 18 with Give It All You Got. This week, he's at number 27. Chuck Mangione's Give It All You Got.

0: The man with the hat and the flugelhorn, 39-year-old Chuck Mangione at number 27, falling three notches on American Top 40 with Give It All You Got.
1: Number 26.
0: The highest debuting song of the week is by Kenny Rogers with Kim Carnes. Don't fall in love with a dreamer. Yeah.

0: Fall in Love with a Dreamer. The highest debuting record of the week, coming in at number 26, Kenny Rogers with Kim Carnes. Coming up on American Top 40, a long-distance dedication from a man on the tiny Pacific island of Niue to his girlfriend on the faraway island of Tongatapu.
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0: Top 40 is heard in the 50 states and around the world every week on great radio stations like WCLL, Chillicothe, Illinois, WCLN, Clinton, North Carolina, and WHOA, San Juan, Puerto Rico. A month ago, this big hit was number 2. This week, it drops 4 notches to 25. Dan Fogelberg and Longer.

Ben Fogelberg on American Top 40, last week at 21, now at number 25 with Longer. This is Casey on AT40 in Hollywood. Every week we receive long-distance dedication requests from all over the world. And here's one from a listener in the island kingdom of Tonga. It's in the South Pacific, and here's what he writes. Dear Casey, recently when my work called me away from the island of Nuku'alofa, I felt glad for the adventure, but sad to part with my friends. I like my new job on the beautiful island of Niue, but the boat only comes once a month with the mail. This makes me feel my separation from my friends even more. Both Niue and Nuku'alofa are islands within the kingdom of Tonga, which looks small on the map, but distances by sea are long. It takes a 3-day boat ride to get from one island to the other. So I would like to make a long-distance dedication to a very special friend so she'll know that I'm thinking of her. My dedication and my heart go out to Miss Felicio Kakatu on Tangatapu Island. The song I dedicate to her is Blue Eyes Crying in the Rain. Thank you, Casey, for helping me bridge a long distance across a very small kingdom. Signed, Tony Cooley. Tony, here's your long-distance dedication.

1975, that's Blue Eyes Crying in the Rain, a long-distance dedication from Tony on the Pacific island of Niue to his lady friend, Felaciu, on the faraway island of Tongatapu. And the countdown continues.

Think About Me, survey song number 24, Fleetwood Mac. A listener in Puerto Rico wants to know what recording acts had the most top 10 hits in the 70s. Well, now that the 70s are over, the final results are in. And our count shows that the two acts with most top 10s are both British. Details coming up. I'm Casey Kasem, one of the many pilots of the airwaves that Charlie Dore is singing about. She climbed three notches this week to number 23.

number 23 in popularity, moving up three notches this week, Charlie Dore and Pilot of the Airwaves. Well, now let's answer that question about recording acts with the most top 10 hits in the 70s. It comes from Yvonne Molina in Cataño, Puerto Rico. And Yvonne wants to know, now that the 70s are over, which acts wound up having the most top 10s? Well, even though the British pop music invasion happened back in the mid-60s, spearheaded by the Beatles and the Rolling Stones, the 70s continued to be very, very good to British acts. We added up the score for the decade just past, and in the category of most top 10 hits, the two leading acts were English, and another British act was tied for third. Not a bad showing for Her Majesty's subjects here in the colonies. Now, that third-place tie is between four acts. Each hit the top 10 during the 70s 12 times. There were The Carpenters, Stevie Wonder, Chicago, and The Bee Gees. In second place, with 15 top 10 singles in the 70s, Paul McCartney. And in first place, for most top 10 hits in the 70s, well, the winner with 16 top 10 hits is Elton John. There's your answer, Yvonne. Thanks for the question. Now, on with the countdown. Number 22. This week, Peaches and Herb climb three notches to 22 with I Pledge My Love.

Peaches and Herb on American Top 40 at number 22 in popularity, moving up 3 with I Pledge My Love. Now from the AT40 archives. Another of the number one songs of the 70s. We're up to September 1978. This was the 224th number one single of the 70s, Boogie Oogie Oogie by A Taste of Honey.

0: One songs of the 70s from the AT40 archives of September 1978. That was A Taste of Honey with Boogie Oogie Oogie, Billboard's 224th number one single of the 70s. This is Casey Kasem in Hollywood counting down the most popular songs in the USA on American Top 40. We're 21 hits away from the number one song in the land, and we'll continue the countdown in a moment.
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0: 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I'm Casey Kasem, and on we go.
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0: After 8 weeks in the countdown, climbing as high as number 19, Tommy James slips a couple of notches to 21 with Three Times in Love.

Times on American Top 40 at number 21 this week, falling two notches with Three Times in Love. According to the latest survey of the U.S. Census Bureau, there are more than 4 million sets of twins in the country. But until now, only 4 of them had made the top 40. The fifth and latest pair have a hit in the countdown, and it's coming up. Casey's, Casey's, Casey's Coast to Coast, American Top 40. Every week, American Top 40 is heard in the 50 states and around the world on great radio stations like WDCR, Hanover, New Hampshire, WDHP, Caribou, Maine, and Radio Hauraki, Auckland, New Zealand. Andy Gibb's sixth hit single peaked at number 4, dropped to number 9, and this

Andy Gibb. Last week at number 9, this week falling to number 20 with Desire. This is Casey on AT40 in Hollywood. And now we're up to a song by only the 5th set of twins ever to appear as principals on a top 40 hit. 5 is a small number when you consider there are 4 million sets of twins in the USA alone. Now, it's possible that there may be a few sets of twins hidden within some of the groups of yesteryear that we haven't been able to uncover. And if you know of any of them, please drop us a line. But here are the twins we do know about. First, in the late 50s, there were the Kalin twins, Herbie and Harold. They had 2 big hits with When and Forget Me Not. More recently, Earl and Ernie Cate, the Cate brothers, had a hit 4 years ago with Union Man. Then there's John and Chuck Panoza of the rock band Styx. Now, they've been in the top 40 9 times in the past few years. The most successful of all acts containing a set of twins, the biggest act of the 70s. The twins, Robin and Morris Gibb. And, of course, they're 2/3 of the Bee Gees. This week, the newest twins make the top 40, and they're moving up in the countdown. With their first top 40 hit, here are twins Walter and Wallace Scott of the Whispers at number 19 with And the Beat Goes On.

recent number one soul hit, now at number 19. And the beat goes on. If you think you hear a familiar falsetto in the background of the next song, you're right. That's B.G. Robin Gibbs singing backup behind Jimmy Ruffin. Robin also co-wrote and co-produced the song. Up two notches to number 18, here's Jimmy Ruffin with Hold On to My Love.

0: Jimmy Ruffin, one of 15 male solo singers in our countdown this week on American Top 40. He's at number 18 with Hold On to My Love. 17 big ones to number one and count them down.
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0: I'm Casey Kasem. This week, Linda Ronstadt drops seven notches to number 17 with...

Linda Ronstadt, after 3 weeks at number 10, falls to number 17. This is Casey on American Top 40 in Hollywood. And now, an American Top 40 Extra. The biggest hit that Herb Alpert ever had. So far, Herb's three biggest hits are A Taste of Honey, This Guy's in Love with You, and Rise. And the biggest of all, from 1968, was this one. You see.

0: a number one smash from 1968. This Guy's in Love with You, the biggest hit up to now that Herb Alpert has ever had. An American Top 40 Extra. And the countdown continues.
1: Number 16.
0: Here's an act created by Soul Train's Don Cornelius. The three members of Shalimar were all dancers on Soul Train. Don Cornelius turned them into singers. But in their stage act, they still do those Soul Train dance steps. Slipping two notches to 16, Shalimar with The Second Time Around.

0: two notches with Second Time Around. What does a rock musician do when he loses his girl, his music isn't happening, and his whole life seems to be falling apart? Well, one superstar went to an extreme. He checked into a mental hospital. Since checking out, he's hit the top 40 10 times. That story and his latest hit are coming up.
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0: Billboard ranks them, American Top 40 counts them down. I'm Casey Kasem. Dr. Hook climbs three notches this week to

14th most popular song in the USA on American Top 40, Sexy Eyes by Dr. Hook. This is Casey in Hollywood, and now, the story of that rock musician who went to an extreme when things weren't working out for him. After he lost his girl, and his music wasn't making it, and his whole life seemed to be falling apart, he checked into a mental hospital. When Billy Joel was just 21, 9 years ago, he found himself in a heavy period of self-pity, really feeling sorry for himself. Life was lousy, he says now, so I checked myself into a nut house. He committed himself to New York's Meadowbrook Hospital, where for 3 weeks he wore a hospital smock, slept in a dormitory with barred windows, and was kept tranquilized most of the time. For recreation, Billy Joel played cards with people who thought they were Napoleon, and he watched a lot of TV. After 3 weeks in the psychiatric ward, Billy Joel was sure he was definitely not as disturbed as he had feared. "I realized that I'm okay. I really am," says Billy. "I had just felt so isolated and sorry for myself that nobody could help me. I felt so sorry for myself I couldn't think straight anymore." End of quote. Well, after he left that mental hospital, it took a long time and a lot of hard work for Billy Joel to hit the big time. But hit the big time he did. He's in the countdown this week with his 10th top 40 hit. Up three notches this week to 14, Billy Joel with You May Be Right.

now at number 14, moving up three with You May Be Right. 13 big ones to number one, and we're counting them down. Coast to coast, American Top 40. I'm Casey Kasem. Here's Rupert Holmes playing detective. In his girlfriend's apartment, he finds a pack of cigarettes. And he figures, I know who left those smokes behind. She'll say, oh, he's just a friend. And I'll say, I'm not blind. Here's Rupert Holmes at number 13 with Him.

2 weeks at number 6 falls to number 13 in American Top 40 with Him. This is AT40's weekly survey of the biggest hits from Battle Creek to Brownsville, from Billings to Birmingham. I'm Casey Kasem. Up 4 notches to number 12, this is Air Supply, Lost in Love.

0: The Australian group is Air Supply. They've been on the chart for 6 weeks now, and they continue to move up this week to number 12 with Lost in Love. 11 big ones to number one, and we're counting down.
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0: You're listening to AT40's Countdown of the Most Popular Songs in America. I'm Casey Kasem. Well, it's been 11 years since Bob Seger first hit the pop charts with Ramblin' Gamblin' Man. This week, his eighth top 40 single moves up two notches. It's at number 11, Bob Seger's Firelight.

Bob Seger's Firelight at number 11, moving up two on AT40. And now from the AT40 archive, another of the number one songs of the 70s. We're reviewing them all at the rate of three a week from January 1970 right on through. And we're up to September 1978. This was the 225th number one single of the 70s, Kiss You All Over by Exile.

0: in our weekly review of all the number one songs of the 70s from the AT40 archives of September 1978. That was Exile with Kiss You All Over, Billboard's 225th number one single of the 70s. This is American Top 40 in Hollywood, California, counting down the most popular songs in the USA. I'm Casey Kasem. We'll continue in a moment. 10 hits to go to the number one song in the land this week.
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0: Now, as we head into the home stretch in our countdown of the 40 biggest hits in the country, I'd like to welcome five new stations to the American Top 40 family. WSFL in New Bern, North Carolina, KLKC in Parsons, Kansas, KWTC in Barstow, California, DYMV in Iloilo, the Philippines, and DYEZ in Bacolod City, the Philippines. Glad to have you with us. I'm Casey Kasem, and we're doing our weekly survey of the most popular songs in the USA. And on we go.
2: Number 10.
0: This week, Michael Jackson moves up two notches with the title song from his current album. At number 10, here's Off the Wall.

Michael Jackson with the first of the 10 hottest records in the USA this week. Moving up two with Off the Wall. Just for the fun of it on AT40, let's see how many groups who have charted have named themselves after different kinds of birds. You got your blue jays, crows, robins, blackbirds, flamingos, penguins, skylark, sandpipers, and falcons. And what about the birds and the yardbirds? There was even a group called Feather. And up two notches to number 9 this week, perhaps the biggest group of all, the eagle.

0: 40 in Hollywood, and coming up, a long-distance dedication from a midshipman at the U.S. Naval Academy to one of the first women midshipmen to be admitted to Annapolis.
1: The hits from coast to coast. American
0: Party. I'm Casey Kasem. Falling four notches to number 8, here's Queen with their number 1 smash, Crazy Little Thing Called Love.

number 8 on American Top 40. They fall 4 notches with Crazy Little Thing Called Love. This is Casey Kasem on American Top 40 in Hollywood. And now we're up to our long-distance dedication. Letters come in every week asking us to play hit songs that are somehow related to the writer's personal life. This letter comes from a midshipman at the U.S. Naval Academy in Annapolis in Maryland. He writes, "Dear Casey, I'm a member of the first class at the Naval Academy to have women in it. While the women have worked out pretty well here, one of them was a personal disaster for me. I won't mention her name because she's here at the Academy, but I fell head over heels in love with her. With thousands of guys and only 100 or so girls here, I always had plenty of competition. So I tried my best to win her affection. It was the kind of courtship that goes on all the time in regular colleges, but was totally new to the previously all-male Naval Academy. After months of trying, though, she told me that while she liked me as a friend, she would never feel for me what I felt for her. Casey, would you please play Isn't Life Strange for me and all those people who have ever loved in vain, and for everyone who has thought that midshipmen could never express any feelings? Thanks, John. P.S. Beat Army. Okay, John, here's your long-distance dedication.

0: from 1972, that's Isn't Life Strange by the Moody Blues. A long-distance dedication from a midshipman at the U.S. Naval Academy to a midship woman at the U.S. Naval Academy. And the countdown continues on American Top 40. Cases coast to coast, American Top 40. AT40 originates in Hollywood. I'm Casey Kasem. This week, Billy Preston and Sarita have the fastest mover within the countdown. They jump 8 notches to number 7 with You, I'm Born Again.
1: Come bring me your softness.

0: Billy Preston and Sarita from the soundtrack of Fast Break. With You, I'm Born Again. Survey song number 7. Coming up, a songwriting secret revealed. There's a certain group of words which, when used in a song title, seem to guarantee a hit. Take this week's countdown, for instance. Those words are in the titles of 4 current hits. Songwriters, stand by. Details are on the way.
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0: I'm Casey Kasem.
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0: And here's Harry Ray, Al Goodman, and Billy Brown. Ray, Goodman, and Brown with Special Lady.
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special lady at number 6 this week, second week in the top 10, moving up to Ray, Goodman, and Brown. This is Casey Kasem on American Top 40 in Hollywood. Now, this is probably going to get me into hot water with the Brotherhood of Successful Songwriters, but I'm going to tell you anyway. I'm going to tell you one of the best-kept secrets of the songwriting game, the surefire formula for writing a hit. Now, you may not believe this, but there's a certain group of words which, when any one of them is used in a song title, guarantees a spot in the top 40. Now, I'm not talking about obvious words like love and baby and rock. I'm talking about a special group of related words that deal with the concept of temperature. Want to warm up the charts? Write a song and drop one of these heat words into the title. Words like fire, burning, hot, fever, almost any word pertaining to high temperatures, and you come out with number one chart sizzlers like Hot Child in the City by Nick Gilder, Fire by the Ohio Players, Boogie Fever by the Silvers, Night Fever by the Bee Gees, Light My Fire by the Doors, and Hot Stuff by Donna Summer. Are you getting the idea? Can you believe how easy it is to write a hit? And all this time, professional songwriters have been letting us think that writing a hit song took a lot of talent and a lot of hard work. Well, there's nothing to it once you know the secret. Just throw a heat word into the title. Well, look at this week's countdown. We've got Bob Seger with Fire Lake, Kenny Loggins with Keep the Fire, Melissa Manchester with Fire in the Morning. And here at number 5, it's Kool and the Gang with Too Hot.

0: Gang at number 5, second week in a row on American Top 40 with Too Hot. The four big ones are coming right up.
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0: American Top 40 is heard in the 50 states and around the world every week on great radio stations like KTLY, Lander, Wyoming, KYA, San Francisco, and KEEE, Nacogdoches, Texas. And from the great state of Texas, here's native son Christopher Cross, up three notches to number 4 with Ride Like

0: His name and his first hit song is at number 4 this week. Moving up 3, it's Ride Like the Wind. A few months ago, when a listener asked us which song title had been used the most on different songs that have made the top 40, I told you that there was a 3-way tie between Saturday Night, You, and one other song title. Well, that one other title has broken the tie, and it's coming up as a current hit.
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0: I'm Casey Kasem, and here come the 3 most popular songs in the nation this week. At number 3 are the Spinners, Working My Way Back to You.

This week they fall to number three, the Spinners with Working My Way Back to You. A few months ago, we answered a question about which song title in the rock era has been used the most as the title of completely different songs, songs that have hit the top 40. And it turned out that there was a three-way tie. Three different song titles had each been used on four different top 40 hits. One of those titles is Saturday Night, which made the 40 as the name of four different songs. One by the New Christy Minstrels, another by the Bay City Rollers, a third by Earth, Wind & Fire, and a fourth by Herman Brood. Another title that hit the 40 on four different songs was You by the Aquatones, Marvin Gaye, George Harrison, and Rita Coolidge. The third song title in that three-way tie had made it into the 40 on four different songs by Chris Montez, Johnny Mathis, Aretha Franklin, and Al Green. But now, a fifth recording act is on the survey with a completely new song using that same title, which breaks the tie for first place. The song title that now holds the rock era record for being used the most on different songs that have hit the top 40 is now on its fifth set of lyrics and in the countdown this week at number two. Here's the most often used hit song title of the rock era, Call Me.

weeks on American Top 40. This week, moving from number 3 to number 2, Blondie with a big hit song, the theme from American Gigolo. It's Call Me. Well, now we're about to hear the most popular song in the USA. But first, let's check out the tops of the other Billboard charts. Number 1 on the country chart is Honky Tonk Blues by Charlie Pride. Number 1 on the soul chart is Stomp by the Brothers Johnson. And number 1 on the Billboard album chart is The Wall by Pink Floyd for the 13th week in a row. And I guess it's no surprise to find Pink Floyd's also at the top of the pop chart. For the 4th consecutive week, here's the most popular song in America, Pink Floyd's Another Brick in the Wall.

0: That's it. The number one song in the USA again this week. The fourth consecutive week for Another Brick in the Wall by Pink Floyd. And there you are. You've just heard the 40 most popular records determined by Billboard magazine for the week ending April 12, 1980. American Top 40 is produced in Hollywood by Watermark Incorporated. Executive producer, Tom Rounds. Producer, Don Bassani. I'm Casey Kasem. 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

0: Hello again, and welcome to American Top 40. I'm Casey Kasem, and this is our countdown of the 40 best-selling songs in the USA. We've got 7 debut songs in the survey this week, and at the peak of our countdown, a surprise in the number one position. For the next 3 hours, we'll be counting down the 40 most popular records in America. And we get started with a spectacular debut song by a 26-year-old singer-composer from Nashville. This record sold more than 1 million copies in the first 4 days after its release. And it's already well on its way to a 2 million mark. It's a tribute to Elvis Presley, co-written and sung by Ronnie McDowell. It's called The King Is Gone.
1: I was barely 6 years old when I first heard him sing. And somehow I knew from that moment on that it would be a lifetime thing. And I'd stand in front of a mirror day and night, and I'd listen to every one of his records, and I'd repeat every word and every note till I finally got it right. And I was determined that I'd wait for the day that I could stand and sing in front of an audience, and maybe someone would come up to me and say, "You know, you sound just like Elvis."

0: goodbye, Elvis. We'll miss you.
1: Ronnie McDowell at number 40 with the first of seven new songs in our countdown, The King Is Gone. Coming up on AT40, the latest hit by the most honored recording artist of the 70s. In the last 3 years, he's won 15 Grammys.
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1: At number 39 in our countdown of the 40 hottest records in the USA is the second debut song. It's the first of two Beach Boy remakes in the countdown this week. Later on, we'll hear B.J. Thomas with Don't Worry, Baby. Right now, it's 15-year-old Leif Garrett with Surfin' USA.

Leif Garrett on American Top 40, the old Beach Boy hit, a hit again, Surfin' USA at number 39. Well, now we're up to the third of our debut songs by the most honored recording artist of the 70s. In the last 3 years, he's won a phenomenal 15 Grammys for his multiple talents as singer, songwriter, and record producer. Now, until 1974, believe it or not, this superstar hadn't won even a single Grammy, although he's been one of the most popular stars in the business since 1963. Then, 3 years ago, his enormous talent and the industry's formal recognition of it came together. And almost before you could say National Academy of Recording Arts and Sciences, he was up to his hips in golden statues. Picture it. 15 Grammy Awards all lined up on the same mantelpiece. That's really something. This week he debuts on AT40 with his latest. Coming in at number 38, here he is, Stevie Wonder with...

0: Wonder and the third hit song from Songs in the Key of Life. It debuts at number 38, and it's called Another Star. You know, 3 hours with American Top 40, and you know where your favorite songs are in the national music scene. My name's Casey Kasem, and the countdown doesn't stop until we get to number one.
1: Number 37.
0: Here's a debut record by Firefall, the six-man group with their third hit single, Just Remember I Love You.

0: Firefall from Denver, Colorado at number 37 with a debut song called Just Remember I Love You. This is Casey Kasem on American Top 40 in Hollywood. And coming up, I have a song by a rock artist who right about now is hunting grizzly bear in Alaska. And he says if he lives through that, he's going to Africa next summer to hunt rhinoceros with a bow and arrow.
1: Casey's Coast to Coast. America.
0: We're counting down the 40 biggest hits in the USA, and the song at number 36, second week on the chart, is by Dorothy Moore, whose first big hit was Misty Blue, got as high as number 3. Her current hit is titled I Believe You.

believe you when you say that you'll reach into the sky and steal a star so you can put it on my finger. I believe you. Dorothy Moore at number 36 on American Top 40, second week on the chart. Well, it's been 15 years since the last Top 40 hit by one of America's most popular singers. And this week, his 21-year-old daughter debuts with her first chart hit. Coming in at number 35, here's one of Pat Boone's four daughters, Debbie Boone, and You Light Up My Life. So

Debbie Boone and her version of the title song from the motion picture, You Light Up My Life. It debuts at number 35. Well, now on AT40, I have the song by the rock artist who at the moment is in Alaska hunting grizzly bear. He already has a reputation of being kind of a wild man of rock and roll. His name is Ted Nugent. And he says he got interested in hunting about the same time that he first picked up a guitar. That was when he was 8 years

old. You see, Ted's boyhood fantasies included becoming a rock and roll guitarist and going big game hunting. The first part he's already achieved. Now, if he makes it back from the grizzly hunt with his own skin, then his plan is to go to Africa next summer. He wants to find a rhinoceros that'll hold still long enough for Ted to bring it down with an arrow. That's what he says he's planning, to go after a rhino with a bow and arrow. Now that's a dangerous sport, because you have to get within 25 yards of the rhino for the arrow to be effective. And you have to hit a vital spot. Ted says, if you miss, you'll have a large, mean-tempered animal playing soccer with your body. This week, his first top 40 hit moves four notches up the chart. He calls it cat scratch fever.

AT40, this is the sixth one. 29-year-old Paul Nicholas from England, Peterborough, England. He's an actor and a singer, and he's at number 33 first week on with Heaven on the Seventh Floor.

drummer Paul Nicholas on American Top 40 from England at number 33 with Heaven on the Seventh Floor, a debut record. Well, this next artist got his start as a member of two successful groups. The first was the folk group The New Christy Minstrels, and then when he left them, he formed a group of his own called The First Edition. Currently, Kenny Rogers is building a big, big solo career on both the pop and country charts. This week, he's up to number 32 on AT40 with his latest, Daytime Friends, Kenny Rogers.

0: follow-up to Lucille. At number 32, moving up four notches, that's Daytime Friends. Coming up, an AT40 Extra, a top five smash by a lady folk singer whose first chart single lasted only 1 week at the bottom of the national chart. But it went on to become the theme song of the most important social movement in the United States in the last 50 years.
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0: American Top 40 is heard coast to coast and around the world each week on great radio stations like WMAN, Mansfield, Ohio, WCPA, Clearfield, Pennsylvania, and WCOS, Columbia, South Carolina. Here's the song called The Greatest Love of All. It's been around for 3 weeks now, moves up four notches. Here's George Benson.

George Benson and the theme from the Muhammad Ali picture, The Greatest. At number 31, moving up four notches, The Greatest Love of All. Well, it's time now on AT40 for an extra by the lady folk singer whose first chart single back in 1963 became the theme song of the most important social movement in the last 50 years. The song, We Shall Overcome, sung by Joan Baez. During the turbulent 60s, it became the anthem of the civil rights movement, even though when it was first released, it showed no sign of becoming popular. It stayed on the national chart for only a week, way down there at number 90. But 1963 was a traumatic year in the racial history of this country, and even though that song never made it on radio stations or the pop charts, you could hear it almost daily in churches, on college campuses, on street corners, and during protest marches held across the country. Like the historic march held in Selma, Alabama, when Joan Baez joined Dr. Martin Luther King and several hundred other people to sing that song as a nonviolent protest against racism. Well, that song was Joan's first chart single. Coincidentally, her biggest was a top five smash that told about an incident during the Civil War. From 1971, here's Joan Baez with The Night They Drove Old Dixie Down.

0: Joan Baez in an American Top 40 extra from 1971. A top 10 record titled The Night They Drove Old Dixie Down.
1: Number
0: 30. Here's a tune that's been around for 5 weeks now. It's the latest from Carole King, her 13th chart record, and it's titled Hard Rock Cafe.

Carole King, originally from Brooklyn, New York, at number 30 now on American Top 40 and moving up with Hard Rock Cafe. 29 hits to number one and counting down. You're listening to the nation's biggest hits by the world's biggest pop stars. And this is one of them, at number 29 with a song that got as high as number 17 in the chart. It's Leo Sayer from England and How Much Love.

Leo Sayer on American Top 40, falling from 21 to 29 this week in the countdown with How Much Love. Well, we're up to the highest debuting song of the week now, and it's one of the highest debuting songs so far this year. Three other songs have made their entry into the top 40 at this position during the past few months, and they are Life in the Fast Lane by Eagles, Kenny Rogers' Lucille, and the theme from Star Wars by the London Symphony Orchestra. Coming in at number 28 this week, here are the Commodores with Rick.

0: mentioned last week that the Commodores had a hot new song moving rapidly toward the 40, and this week it enters our survey as the highest debuting song of the week. The Commodores at number 28 with the first of their two hit songs in this week's countdown, Brick House. This is Casey Kasem in Hollywood counting them down on American Top 40. We've got 27 hits to go on our way to a surprise at number one, so stay right there.
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0: From Hollywood, this is Casey Kasem on American Top 40. Of the hundreds of singles released every week, we're counting down the 40 most popular. And we're on our way to what could be the number one song of the year.
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0: Here's Signed, Sealed, and Delivered by Peter Frampton, who's one of 17 male solo artists in the countdown this week. He moves from 33 to 27.

Peter Frampton on American Top 40 and the old Stevie Wonder hit, Signed, Sealed, Delivered, I'm Yours. Well, this next artist on AT40 released an album last summer titled Fly Like an Eagle. It's earned itself quadruple platinum status. That means sales of more than 4 million copies. Late this spring, he released a follow-up album titled Book of Dreams. And that album has already sold nearly 2 million copies. Sounds like everything is coming up super platinum for Steve Miller. At number 26 this week on AT40, this is the second big single from Book of Dreams. Steve Miller Band with Jungle Love.

0: The Steve Miller Band at number 26, third week on the chart with Jungle Love. Coming up on AT40, I have a song by a huge country star who hit the pop and soul charts before he ever hit the country chart. And besides Conway Twitty, he's the only major recording artist in pop, soul, or country ever to start out like that.
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0: American Top 40 is heard coast to coast and around the world each week on great radio stations like WICB, Ithaca, New York, WBBB, Burlington, North Carolina, and NIRT, Tehran, Iran. Now, the biggest dropper in the countdown this week, falling from 13 to 25,

There's the 25th most popular song in the USA this week, Barracuda by Heart. Well, now on AT40, I have the song by the big, big country star who hit the pop chart and the soul chart long before he ever hit the country chart. And besides Conway Twitty, no other major recording artist on any chart has ever done that. In the late 50s, singer Conway Twitty, modeling his act after Elvis Presley, became a rock and roll star and saw three of his top 10 hits cross over to the soul chart. Then Conway simmered down as a pop star, and in the mid-60s started a whole new singing career as a giant star of country music. Well, now in the top 40, we have another singer who followed a similar path, Ronnie Millsap. The first chart song Ronnie ever had was a top 20 soul hit back in 1965, a song called Never Had It So Good. The next time he made the charts was in 1970 with a mild pop hit called Loving You Is a Natural Thing. But it was three more years till he found his rightful niche on the country chart. And since then, he's had a total of 15 country hits with, get this, 9 of them making number one. The latest of those is also a pop hit here on American Top 40 at number 24 this week. It was almost like a song.

Ronnie Millsap at number 24, moving up four notches, fourth week on the chart with It Was Almost Like a Song. Well, times change, and so does popular music. And along with the changes in what we listen to, come changes in the way we enjoy pop music. Back in the mid-60s, you could drop into a local discotheque to listen and dance to your favorite music played by a live band. Here in the mid-70s, the discotheque has become the disco. And the disco experience means dancing to your favorite music as played on record by a special disco DJ. It also means flashing colored lights, revolving mirrored balls, a couple of turntables, a battery of speakers, an audio mixing board, a public address system, and someone to operate all that stuff. The difference between the old discotheque and the contemporary disco is like the difference between winter and summer. And at number 23 in this week's countdown, here's the lady who just received the award as number one disco artist of 1977. Donna Summer and her former number one disco hit, I Feel Love.

0: Donna Summer on American Top 40, I Feel Love. At number 23, moving up six notches. We have 22 hits to number one, and we're counting them down.
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0: with American Top 40, and you know where your favorite records are in the national music scene. My name's Casey Kasem. The countdown doesn't stop until we get to number one. The song at number 22 this week falls 10 notches. It's Crosby, Stills, and Nash, and their biggest hit song to date. It's called Just a Song Before I Go.

Crosby, Stills, and Nash on American Top 40 with survey song number 22, Just a Song Before I Go. Several years ago, journalist Jerry Hopkins published his biography of a legendary entertainer. And when reporters came to interview him about the subject of his book, here's what he had to say. America has contributed four things to the world that were really unique. Baseball, Coca-Cola, Mickey Mouse, and Elvis Presley.

Elvis Presley moving up three notches on American Top 40 to number 21 with Way Down. You know, there's a singing star in our countdown who had one of the biggest hits of his career a couple of years back, a number one smash. But he says he couldn't celebrate or even enjoy it because his life, in his own words, had been totally shattered by drugs. His story of how he was saved and his latest hit are coming up.

Carly Simon and Nobody Does It Better. Fourth week on the chart, moving up three notches to number 20. Well, now we're up to the singing star from Texas, who said he couldn't enjoy one of the biggest hits of his career because his life had been ruined by drugs. The man is B.J. Thomas, and he told us that he'd had problems with drugs on and off from the time he was 15 years old. In his early 20s, that problem became deadly serious. And between 1970 and 1975, B.J. Thomas went through $13 million, most of it spent on his habit. By April of 1975, when he hit number one with Hey, Won't You Play Another Somebody Done Somebody Wrong song, he had absolutely nothing to celebrate. Friends and fellow musicians were avoiding him. It was getting harder and harder to find work. And finally, his wife and children walked out. With his record at the very peak of the pop charts, B.J. Thomas's life was hitting rock bottom. At one point, he came within a heartbeat of dying from an overdose of drugs. And then, just when it seemed that things couldn't possibly get any worse, hope arrived in a phone call. B.J. had called his estranged wife in Texas to say hello, and she asked him to come back home, told him there was help waiting for him there. Well, B.J. says he was desperate, so he went. And the help he found was a familiar one. His wife introduced B.J. to some new friends she'd made, people who'd guided her into a devoted Christian way of life. And after talking with them,

0: American Top 40, moving up a notch to number 19 with Don't Worry Baby. We have a listener in Alabama who's a fan of both pop and country music and wants to know which country artist has had the most albums on the pop chart. Well, he's the man in black, the country superstar who recorded his biggest album in San Quentin Prison. Details coming up.
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0: American Top 40 originates in Hollywood. My name's Casey Kasem, and the countdown doesn't stop until we get to number one. Here's a group that moves up four notches this week with Boogie Nights. They call themselves...

0: open up for with Boogie Nights. Well, now let me read you this letter from Deb Taylor in Mobile, Alabama. Dear Casey, I'm a fan of both country and pop music and would like to know which country act has had the most albums on the pop album chart. I hope it's my favorite, Waylon Jennings. Well, Deb, I know that Waylon is a lot of people's favorite, but it isn't him. It happens to be a man who started hitting the country charts 10 years before Waylon Jennings did, way back in 1955. And he hit the pop singles chart in 56. He hit the pop album chart for the first time in 1958, and he hasn't stopped. So far, he's hit the LP chart with a total of 28 albums, which puts him comfortably ahead of all other country artists. His biggest album in 1969 was recorded live at San Quentin Prison. He's known as the Man in Black because that's the way he dresses. The man is superstar Johnny Cash, the country star who's had more albums on the pop chart than any other country star. Thanks for your letter, Deb.
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0: This song is called Easy, the second big hit in the countdown for the Commodores. They're at number 17, falling 10.

The Commodores at number 17 on American Top 40. They've been around for 13 consecutive weeks with that hit called Easy. Well, over the past 13 years, Johnny Rivers has had 15 big chart albums, 28 chart singles, and one of the most consistent careers in pop music. At number 16 this week, here's one of the most popular American solo artists of the rock era, Johnny Rivers, and Swingin' to the Music.

0: Johnny Rivers at number 16. He moves up a notch, his eighth week on the chart with Swayin' to the Music. 15 big hits to number one, and we're counting down.
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0: The song at number 15 in our countdown of the 40 biggest hits in the USA moves up one notch this week. It's the second hit song for Stephen Bishop. His first one got as high as number 22, called Save It for a Rainy Day. He wrote both of them. His current one is On and On.

Stephen Bishop with On and On at number 15 in the countdown on American Top 40. You know, several weeks ago, Sean Cassidy fell out of the 40 with his number one remake of the Crystals' old hit, The Do Run Run. This week, he's up to number 14, moving five notches with his latest. His second big hit is called That's Rock and Roll. Here's Sean Cassidy. Well,

0: Sean Cassidy with That's Rock and Roll, moving up 5 notches this week to number 14. This is Casey Kasem in Hollywood. We'll be right back with the top 13 tunes in the USA yet to come.
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0: As we continue the countdown, I'd like to welcome three new members to the AT40 family of stations this week. There's WGGQ, Wappan, Wisconsin, KDGO, Durango, Colorado, and KFLY, Corvallis, Oregon. 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
0: Here's the first of two versions of Star Wars in our countdown at number 13, moving up 5 notches, 5th week on the chart. It's Miko.

theme. At number 13, moving up a big five notches by Miko. At number 12 in the countdown in American Top 40, as we head toward number one, this is Foreigner, moving up two notches with Cold.

0: number 12, moving up two in its sixth week on the chart. That's Foreigner with Cold as Ice. We have a hit in the countdown in American Top 40 that's produced by the most successful young creative talent anywhere in show business today. And I mean anywhere. His story and his record are coming up.
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0: This is Casey Kasem in Hollywood, and you're listening to the most listened to songs in the USA. And this is one of them, falling from number 2 to number 11 this week, Rita Coolidge and Higher and Higher.
2: Your love.

Rita Coolidge last week at number 2, this week all the way down to number 11. That's higher and higher. This is Casey on AT40, and now I have my story of the most successful young creative talent in the world of entertainment today. What else could you call the 33-year-old filmmaker who co-wrote and directed the classic American Graffiti? And who conceived, wrote, and directed the film that's now making money faster than any film in history? George Lucas grew up on a walnut ranch in Modesto, California. Wasting 4 years of my life, he says, just cruising like the kids in American Graffiti. At the University of Southern California Film School, George won awards for his student films, and that got him an apprenticeship with Francis Ford Coppola, who made The Godfather. And that led to George's first professional feature, THX 1138. Then in 1973, he made American Graffiti, which was nominated for Oscars for Best Picture, Best Direction, and Best Screenplay. George co-wrote it. As soon as he finished Graffiti, George began writing his comic book masterpiece, Star Wars. And the success of that picture alone is enough to make George Lucas the most successful creative talent in the business today. The hit from the music score he produced moves up one notch this week to number 10.

0: The London Symphony Orchestra, conducted by John Williams, and Star Wars at number 10. You know, for an unknown music act, there's no event more important or unforgettable than signing that first recording contract. Well, coming up is the latest hit by two brothers who signed their first contract without knowing it.
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0: AT40 is heard coast to coast and around the world every week on great radio stations like 3DB, Melbourne, Australia, KACO, Belleville, Texas, and KCPX, Salt Lake City, Utah. The song at number 9 on American Top 40 moves up one notch this week. Sanford Townsend Band and Smoke from a Distant Fire.

The Sanford Thompson Band moving up a notch to number 9 this week. Their 10th week on the chart was Smoke from a Distant Fire. Well, this is the biggest hit ever now for the 7-man British group who call themselves Electric Light Orchestra. Their biggest till now was Can't Get It Out of My Head, which peaked at number 9. This one is up to number 8 this week and still pushing. Here's ELO with Telephone Line.

phone line at number 8, moving up a notch, third week in the top 10, the Electric Light Orchestra from England. This is Casey Kasem in Hollywood, and now we're up to the two brothers who signed their first recording contract without knowing it. This is the story of the brothers Johnson. The older one, George, told us that he and Lewis had been working for composer, conductor, producer Quincy Jones, touring and recording as members of Quincy's band, and also writing songs for him. Well, without telling the two young musicians, Quincy had worked out a recording deal with their manager and one of the top labels in the business, A&M Records. One day, he sent the Johnsons into the studio, letting them think that they were recording some material for his upcoming album. Then in walked their manager, pushed a piece of paper at George and Lewis, as he often did, and told them to sign it. Well, the two brothers thought it was just another publishing agreement for one of the songs they'd written and wrote their names without reading it. And then the two owners of A&M Records, Herb Alpert and Jerry Moss, walked into the room and said, "Welcome to the label." Well, the brothers' surprise was followed by a little celebration and the beginning of a successful recording career. At number 7, here are the brothers Johnson and their third top 40 hit, Strawberry Letter 23.

KC and the Sunshine Band have had 8 chart records. 5 have been in the top 10. 4 of those have been at number 1. This is one of their top 10 records at number 6. It's their latest, called Keep It Coming, Love.

biggest moving record within the countdown and moves up 9 notches this week to number 6. That's Keep It Coming, Love. Well, now before we hear the 5 most popular songs in the nation on American Top 40, let's see what's at the top of the other charts. On the soul chart, number 1 is Float On, again this week by the Floaters. On the country chart, again this week, the number 1 song is Don't It Make My Brown Eyes Blue, Crystal Gayle. And the number 1 best-selling album of the country continues to be Fleetwood Mac's Rumors. And now at number 5, here's Fleetwood Mac and one of their big hit songs from that album, Don't Stop.

0: Mac's been in the top 10 for 4 consecutive weeks with that record. They move up a notch this week to number 5 with Don't Stop.
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0: American Top 40 originates in Hollywood. My name's Casey Kasem, and the countdown goes on now with the song at number 4 for the second consecutive week. James Taylor and his remake of the Jimmy Jones hit from 1960 and the Del Shannon hit from 1964, Handyman.

0: The Emotions, after four consecutive weeks at number one, falls to number three. Their hit, Best of My Love. Coming up, the record-setting new number one song in America. This is the first song during the rock era to hit number one, fall out of the top spot for a month, and then move back in. Here's the song at number two this week, moving up three notches. It's been in the top 10 for 4 weeks. The Floaters and the number one soul song in the USA, Float On.
1: Aquarius. And my name is Rally. Now I like a woman who loves her freedom. And I like a woman.

Survey song number 2, moving up 3 big notches, The Floaters and Float On. Well, it's time now for the brand new number 1 song in America, and it sets an incredible chart record. This is the first song in the 22 years of the rock era to hit number 1, fall out for a month, and then move back in. Listen to the chart action on this smash. 7 weeks ago, it moved into the number 1 position. It stayed there for 3 weeks, and then fell to number 2, and held on to that position for 3 weeks. Then, last week, it fell to number 3. And this week, it moves back up to take over the most popular spot in pop music all over again. So, with the number 1 song in America, here's Australian Andy Gibb, and I Just Want to Be Your Everything.

0: Andy Gibb, after being out of the number one position for four consecutive weeks, moves back in the number one with I Just Want to Be Your Everything. You just heard the 40 most popular songs determined by Billboard magazine for the week ending September 17, 1977. American Top 40s produced in Hollywood by Watermark Incorporated. Executive producer, Tom Rounds. Producer, Nikki Wine. Creative consultant, Don Bastani. I'm Casey Kasem. Join me again next week for our countdown of the biggest hits in the USA. Till then, keep your feet in the ground and keep reaching for the stars. 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
1: 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Special thanks to Kalila Dawkins, Rob Durkee, Pete Battistini, Scott Lakefield, Mike Savage, Michael Cross, Dave Nunez, and of course, the legend where the countdown began, Casey Kasem. I'm Larry Morgan. 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

again, and welcome to American Top 40. My name's Casey Kasem, and I'm all set to count down the 40 most popular songs in the USA. But first, I want to thank Lee Sherwood from KHJ for taking care of business for me last week. Now, I'm back and looking at the brand new Billboard chart. So let's get started right now by reviewing the top of the charts a week ago. And the song at number 3 was this one.

The Go-Go's with the number 3 song last week, We Got the Beat. I'm Casey Kasem, this is American Top 40, and we're recapping the top of last week's chart. At number 2 was this big hit.

The number two song in the USA last week, Open Arms by Journey. I'm Casey Kasem. Just before we hear this week's 40 biggest hits, we're recapping the top of last week's chart. And here's the song that was number one last week.

0: Joan Jett and the Blackhearts, and I Love Rock and Roll. It was the number one song a week ago. Where is it this week? We'll soon find out. Our countdown of the 40 biggest hits in the USA begins in a moment. I'm Casey Kasem. Here we go with our countdown of the most popular songs in the land.
1: Number 40.
0: Starting off our countdown is a debut song by Kool & the Gang. Their last hit back in January was Take My Heart. Their latest is Get Down On It.

AT40 originates in Hollywood. Debuting at number 39 is that 3.5-minute medley of 8 movie themes. It's Pop Goes the Movies by Miko. See how many you recognize. I'll name them all at the end of the song. Now, here's Miko.

Miko, debuting at number 39 with his medley of 8 movie themes. In order, they were the 20th Century Fox theme, Terra's theme from Gone with the Wind, the theme from The Magnificent Seven, the James Bond theme, the themes from Goldfinger, the Good, Bad, and the Ugly, theme from The Apartment, and The High and the Mighty. Put them all together, and you got Pop Goes the Movies by Miko. I'm Casey Kasem. This is American Top 40. The current hit by recording artist Stevie Woods is climbing one step at a time. It debuted at number 40, climbed to number 39 last week, and moves up another notch this week. Here's Stevie Woods with Just Can't Win 'Em All at number 38.

0: Stevie Woods' second top 40 hit. The first was Steal the Night. This one is Just Can't Win 'Em All at number 38. A listener in California wants to know how many motion pictures have been inspired by hit songs. Well, that's happened quite a few times in chart history. In fact, we know of 7 song-inspired movies in the past 10 years. And 2 of them starred Kenny Rogers. Details coming up.
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0: I'm Casey Kasem. Composer, musician, and producer Mike Post hit the top 10 last November with the theme from the Thursday night TV series Hill Street Blues. Mike debuts at number 37 this week with the theme from another Thursday night television show. It's Magnum.

0: Mike Post debuting at number 37 with Theme from Magnum P.I. This is Casey Kasem on American Top 40 in Hollywood. Now, let's answer that question about hit songs that became movies. Comes from Ed Moran of Covina, California. And in his letter, Ed says that he knows that Bing Crosby's classic number one song, White Christmas, was made into a movie in 1954. What Ed wants to know is how many times hit songs have inspired movies. Well, that's happened pretty often throughout chart history, Ed. In fact, we know of 7 movies that were inspired by top 40 hits in just the past 10 years alone. 3 of them were theatrical releases. There was the movie starring Robbie Benson based on Bobby Gentry's number one smash, Ode to Billy Joe. There was the film about CB radios and truckers starring Kris Kristofferson that was based on C.W. McCall's number one hit, Convoy. And the 3rd of the theatrical releases starred Christy McNichol and was adapted from Vicki Lawrence's number one song, The Night the Lights Went Out in Georgia. The other 4 movies that in the past 10 years were inspired by hit songs were all made for TV. There was the one starring Richard Hatch and Bruce Davison, who portrayed Jan and Dean in the movie Dead Man's Curve. Barbara Eden starred as Stella Johnson in the movie made out of Jeannie C. Riley's number one song, Harper Valley PTA. And the last 2 movies inspired by hit songs were adapted from hits by Kenny Rogers and starred Kenny as well. The Gambler in 1980 and The Coward of the County in 1981. And there's your answer, Ed. Quite a few hit songs have been turned into movies, including 7 movies from top 40 hits in the last 10 years. Thanks for writing in. Now, on with the countdown.
1: Number 36.
0: Here's a hit that's been in our survey for 15 weeks now. Got as high as number 10. This week it hangs on at number 36. The Little River Band and Take It Easy on Me.

0: The band out of Melbourne, Australia on American Top 40, that's where they're based, Little River Band, at number 36 with a former Top 10 record, Take It Easy on Me. 35 big hits to number one, and we're counting them down.
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0: 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At number 35 this week is the recent Top 10 hit written, co-produced, and performed by Dan Fogelberg, leader of the

Leader of the band, a former top 10 record, now at number 35 in the countdown, Dan Fogelberg. We're up to the current hit now by a band whose leader didn't start playing pop music until about 5 years ago. He recently told an interviewer that before then he, quote, found pop music turgid and moronic. The performers are fine as people, they just weren't my kind of heroes. My heroes are much more literary, like James Joyce and D.H. Lawrence, unquote. That's Sting, lead singer of the British band The Police, doing the talking. And he says he still listens mostly to jazz and classical music when he's at home. This week, The Police are at number 34 with Spirits in the Material World.

0: Falling three notches this week to number 34, The Police from England and Spirits in the Material World. We're counting down to a hit that first entered the Hot 100 in 1977, got as high as number 97, then dropped out. 4.5 years later, it's back. It's in the top 40, and it's this week's biggest mover.
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0: I'm Casey Kasem. The current hit by Diana Ross peaked at number 8, where it stayed for 3 straight weeks. Last week, it was number 22. This week, drops to 33. Mirror, mirror,

Ross at number 33 with Mirror Mirror. Well, now on American Top 40, we're up to the hit that's taken 4.5 years to make the top 40, but that's not a record. In the rock era, the record for the longest period between the time a recording first debuted in the Hot 100 and the time it finally hit the top 40 is held by an instrumental by the Viscounts called Harlem Nocturne. That recording first charted in February of 59 when it got all the way to number 52 and then fell off the chart. Then 5 years later, during a second chart run, Harlem Nocturne finally made it to number 39 and set the record. Now, the song in second place for the longest time between first appearance in the Hot 100 and first appearance in the 40 made our survey just last week. This song first charted in October of 1977 when it got as high as number 97. Then it dropped out. And it might never have charted again had it not been for a programmer on station WRBQ in Tampa, Florida named Scott Shannon. Scott had always liked the record and thought it could be a hit. So when he went to work at a radio station, he dropped it into the programming schedule to see what sort of response it might get. And after the record was played, the switchboard lit up. And it wasn't long before record stores were trying to order that single. And the response inspired Motown Records, the label that had originally released the song, to give it another try. So Motown re-released it. It came back on the Hot 100. And just last week, 4.5 years after its first charting, it finally made the top 40. And the song's singer, a lady named Charlene, well, she'd moved away to England. But when Motown called her and told her that the record was a hit, she headed back for the States. She says she can't believe it. She's grateful and she's stunned. And this week, that song is the biggest mover within the countdown. Jumps 8 notches to number 32. Here's Charlene, I've Never Been to Me. Hey,

people and places as we'd like them to be. But you know what truth is? It's that little baby you're holding, and it's that man you fought with this morning, the same one you're going to make love with tonight.

0: Charlene at number 32. Her first hit song on American Top 40 moves up 8 notches in the countdown, second week on the chart. I've Never Been to Me. This is American Top 40 in Hollywood, California, counting down the most popular songs in the USA. I'm Casey Kasem. We'll continue in a moment. 31 hits to the number one song in the nation.
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0: This is American Top 40 in Hollywood. I'm Casey Kasem, and our official weekly review of the 40 most popular songs in America rolls on.
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0: After climbing as high as number 20 and staying there for a couple of weeks, Rod Stewart falls to 31 this week with the second hit from his LP, Tonight I'm Yours. Here's Rod Stewart.

37-year-old singer born in England and making his home in Beverly Hills. Tonight, I'm Yours. Up next, a debut song by the only recording act that's had 3 number one records in the past year. We're coming to you from Hollywood. I'm Casey Kasem, and we're up to the highest debuting record in this week's countdown. It's by an act that's been super hot on the singles chart lately. In the last year, they're the only act around that's had 3 number one songs. Kiss on My List, Private Eyes, and I Can't Go for That. And now they leap into the survey at number 30 with their latest. Here's Did It in a Minute by Daryl Hall and John Oates.

Daryl Hall and John Oates with the highest debuting song of the week on American Top 40. At number 30, it's Did It in a Minute. At number 29 this week, here are Dave Robinson, Elliot Easton, Greg Hawkes, Ben Orr, and Rick Ocasek. The Cars with their former top five hit, Shake It Up.

0: falling from 13 to 29 this week. The Cars on American Top 40, the Boston group with Shake It Up. Coming up, a long-distance dedication from a woman in Pennsylvania to the man who spent 6 years listening to her problems.
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0: Climbing seven notches this week, here's the ninth Top 40 hit by a band based in Nashville, Tennessee. Dr. Hook and Baby Makes Her Blue Jeans Talk.

Dr. Hook at number 28, second week on the survey on American Top 40, moving up 7 notches with Baby Makes Her Blue Jeans Talk. You know, many of the long-distance dedications that come in every week ask for songs that say thank you to a person who's been very special in someone's life. Listen to this one from a woman in Harrisburg, Pennsylvania. Dear Casey, this letter is about a very special person, the best friend I ever had. Sometimes you don't realize that until you've lost them. 6 years ago, I was divorced, on my own with 3 children to raise and beginning a new career. Through some strange series of events, I became a woman disc jockey. At my first job, I met Mitch. He became my best friend, the one who knew just what to say when I was down. For 6 years, it's been Mitch who's heard all my problems. You know what a real friend is, someone who when you walk in looking your worst and feeling your worst says, "Hi, beautiful." Someone in whose eyes you can do no wrong. I've hit some pretty low lows in the past 6 years, but Mitch was always there with just the right words to let me know somebody loved me. This past spring, Mitch left my life. Perhaps I took too much, maybe I gave too little. I know I miss his friendship more than words can say. I never took the time to tell Mitch just how much his constant support meant to me, and he left without my having the chance to tell him. I know he's somewhere in Nebraska, and I know he listens to AT40. So could you please dedicate "You Needed Me" to say thanks for all the times he was there when I needed him. To Mitch in Nebraska from Betsy in Pennsylvania. Thank you, Casey. Sincerely, Betsy. Okay, here's your long-distance dedication.

0: former number one song from 1978, You Needed Me by Anne Murray. A long-distance dedication from Betsy in Pennsylvania to Mitch in Nebraska. A listener in New York State wants to know, what song in the rock era has made the biggest single upward move within the top 40? Well, the song that holds that record sounds like this.
1: You know, someone said the world's a stage and each must play a part. Fate had me playing in love with you as my sweetheart.
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0: Every week we count down the most popular songs in the USA from Skyline, Kentucky to Skyland, North Carolina. From Skyline, Alabama to Sky Manor, New Jersey. Holding at number 27, here's Neil Diamond with On the Way to the Sky.

At number 27 again this week, Neil Diamond on American Top 40 with On the Way to the Sky. Now, let's answer that question about the biggest mover in the Top 40. Kevin Kasanovich in Orchard Park, New York wants to know what song in the rock era has taken the biggest leap up the chart after debuting in the Top 40. Well, the biggest mover within the 40 debuted on the chart in 1960. It came in at number 35, and the very next week it took an astounding leap of 33 notches all the way up to number 2. And it sounded like this.

0: Elvis Presley's number one smash from 1960, Are You Lonesome Tonight? And that's your answer, Kevin. The song that's taken the biggest leap once it hit the top 40 was Elvis Presley's Are You Lonesome Tonight, which leaped from number 35 all the way up to number 2. Thanks, Kevin, for writing in. Now, on with the countdown.
1: Number 26.
0: From their former number one album, titled 4, here's the four-man band Foreigner up four notches to number 26 with Jukebox Hero.

0: Foreigner at number 26, moving up for fifth week on the chart on American Top 40 with Jukebox Hero as the countdown continues.
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0: I'm Casey Kasem. At number 25 is a man who's been a professional musician since he was 5 years old. That's how old Greg Guidry was when he began singing with his mother's gospel group in St. Louis. This week, 32-year-old veteran Greg Guidry is in the survey with his first hit song. Here's Going Down.

third week on the chart on American Top 40, this week moving from 29 to 25. Craig Guidry and Going Down. American Top 40 is heard in the 50 states and around the world every week on great radio stations like KFXD, Boise, Idaho, WNOX, Knoxville, Tennessee, and HJIM, Medellin, Colombia. Moving up four notches this week to number 24 is the San Francisco band Tommy Two Tone. Their album's called Two Tone 2. Here's 867-5309.

0: Tommy Two Tone at number 24, moving up four with 867-5309-JENNY. There's a big country quartet in the countdown who undoubtedly have more alumni than any other group hitting the charts these days. They've had 25 singers come and go. This group had the number one jukebox hit of 1981, A Song Named for a Woman. Details coming up.
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0: 23 hits to go to the number one song in the land and counting down.
1: Number 23.
0: Climbing two notches this week are Kathy, Joan, Debbie, and Kim Sledge, the four-sister group from Philadelphia with their remake of My God.

Sister Sledge on American Top 40 at number 23, fifth week on the chart, moving up a couple of notches with My Guy. Well, now we're up to the current pop hit by the big hit country vocal group who can claim more former members than any other act around. They're the quartet known as the Oak Ridge Boys. They began their music career in Knoxville, Tennessee, more than 30 years ago. And although it's a common thing for groups of any kind to have changes in membership now and then, the Oak Ridge Boys have almost made a career of changing partners. They started out singing gospel music, and during the group's existence, 29 different men have been members. Four still are, which means that the Oak Ridge Boys have a total of 25 ex-members. And not counting large orchestras and choirs, that's more alumni than any other group in the history of the charts. Here's the present membership of the Oak Ridge Boys. Senior member is William Lee Golden, who's been around for 18 years. Dwayne Allen joined 16 years ago. Richard Sturban joined 10 years ago. And the newest member, Joe Bonsall, came in 9 years ago. When they switched from gospel music to country, they started hitting the country chart big. That was back in 75. And last year, they crossed over to the pop chart with their smash, Elvira, which, by the way, was the number one jukebox hit of 1981. This week, their second pop crossover is at number 22. It's called Bobby Sue, the Oak Ridge Boys.

0: The Oak Ridge Boys with the number one country song in the USA this week at number 22, falling 10 notches on American Top 40. Bobby Sue. I'm Casey Kasem. This is American Top 40 in Hollywood. We're counting down the week's 40 biggest hit singles, and we're 21 hits away from the number one song in the USA. We'll continue in a moment, so stay right where you are.
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0: You're hearing the 40 biggest hits in the nation according to the official Billboard survey of radio stations and record stores from coast to coast. 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
0: Up five notches this week is the first Top 40 hit for a six-man band from Baton Rouge, Louisiana. LaRue, with Nobody Said It Was Easy.

The group is LaRue on American Top 40. They're at number 21 with Nobody Said It Was Easy. The first hit by the Portland, Oregon band Quarter Flash climbed as high as number 3 a couple of months ago. That song was Harden My Heart. The group's follow-up hit climbed 4 notches this week to number 20. Here's Find Another Fool by Quarter Flash.

0: lead singer Rindy Ross and Quarterflash on American Top 40 at number 20, moving up with Find Another Fool. Coming up is an AT40 Extra, a song by the act that's hit the charts on more different record labels than anybody else in music history. And they once had hits on six different labels, all in the top 40 at the same time.
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0: 40. AT40 originates in Hollywood. I'm Casey Kasem. After 13 weeks in the top 10, six of those weeks at number 1, the Jay Giles Band falls to number 19 with Centerfold.

The Jay Giles Band produced it, and they sing it. At number 19 on American Top 40, the former number one song, Centerfold. Now, we're up to our AT40 Extra. A number one smash by the act that's hit the charts on more different record labels than anybody else in history. This act is charted on 7 different labels, owned by 7 different companies. Now, it's not uncommon for groups or solo artists to appear on 2 or 3 different record labels during a career, but to hit on 7 different labels is the all-time high. And here's how it happened. Before this 4-man group hit it big, they had contracts for just a few songs at a time with several different record companies. And after the band became famous, each of those labels re-released the songs that this group had recorded for them. And so that's how it came to be that in 1964, this supergroup came to have 6 chart hits on 6 different labels at the same time. The group, of course, the Beatles. And the labels were Tolly, Swan, VJ, Atco, MGM, and Capitol. Of course, after those early releases had finished their chart runs, the Beatles hit exclusively with Capitol Records. That is, until 1968, when they formed their 7th label, the Beatles' own Apple Records. Another superlative for the Fab Four from Liverpool. Now, as an AT40 Extra, here are the Beatles with a song that hit number 1 in 1964 on the Tolly label. Here's Love Me Do.

0: has an AT-40 extra. That's Love Me Do, a number one smash for the Incredible Beatles. And the countdown just keeps on rolling.
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0: Up five notches to 18, Georgia resident Paul Davis with his seventh Top 40 hit. 65, Love.

0: Paul Davis, third week on American Top 40, now at number 18 with 65 Love Affair. Among the various oddities in chart history, there have been two cases where the performers recorded as fictional brothers, like if Sean Cassidy and Parker Stevenson had a hit as the Hardy Boys. Details and the current hit by one of those two fictional brother acts coming up.
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0: Quincy Jones featuring James Ingram on 100 Ways, moving up four notches to number 17 this week. Now on American Top 40, we're up to something of an oddity, a fictional recording act. And when I say fictional, here's what I mean. In chart history, there have been only two cases where recording artists performed as fictional brothers. That is, where the artists were actors playing these fictional brothers who supposedly made the recordings. Did you follow that? Well, the first time it happened was when comedy actors Dan Aykroyd and the late John Belushi from the Saturday Night Live TV show hit the chart as brothers Joliet Jake and Elwood Blues, the Blues Brothers. And now, another pair of fictitious brothers have made the top 40. And again, it's two actor comedians. They're Dave Thomas and Rick Moranis of the Second City television show, SCTV. The two characters they portray started out as a short spot on the show, a segment where two Canadian brothers, Doug and Bob McKenzie, host their own program called The Great White North. This short spot, only a couple of minutes long, became so popular that Dave and Rick recorded an entire comedy album as the McKenzie brothers. That LP includes the theme song from McKenzie's Great White North show, and that theme song has become a big pop hit. At number 16 here on American Top 40.
1: This is where the DJ talks. Don't say anything.
2: Okay.
0: Here are Dave Thomas and Rick Moranis as brothers Bob and Doug McKenzie with Take Off.
3: Oh, beauty, go. Okay. Good day. Welcome to our single. I'm Bob McKenzie, and this is my brother Doug.
4: How's it going, eh?
3: Beauty, eh?
4: Yeah, I like that.
3: Okay.
4: Okay, everyone, this record was my idea.
3: Get out!
4: It was. You're lying. He Hosehead here just sort of rid on my coattails.
3: Why are you doing this? It was our idea together, eh?
4: Yeah, okay.

0: Decent singing, eh?
1: Yeah.
0: Yeah, he's good.
1: Okay, so good day. Our topic today is music.
2: That's right, like, because my brother and I are now experts in the field,
1: yeah,
2: eh?
1: Right, because we're a band now. And, yeah.
2: Well, so, except for him. I'm a band.
1: Oh, how can you do that, making me look bad? You're such a whole.

0: do another record with you, Hoser.
1: Yeah. Okay, that's fine. I'll do a solo album.
0: Fine, and you'll be looking for me another label.
2: Oh, now everybody's gone. Good day.
3: Bob and Doug McKenzie at number 16 again this week on American Top 40 with their first chart single, Take Off. This is Casey in Hollywood, and now we're up to a hit by a hard-rockin' heavy metal band, two of whose members were trained as classical pianists. When brothers Alex and Eddie Van Halen were growing up in the Netherlands, their parents started both of them on the classical piano, and they spent quite a few years learning to play Brahms and Beethoven. But their interests changed after they moved to America. These days, Eddie plays lead guitar, and Alex plays the drums. Here's Van Halen at number 15 on American Top 40 with Pretty Woman.

0: Van Halen and the remake of Pretty Woman on American Top 40 at number 15, moving up two. There's a very popular television series that's hired more recording artists as actors than any other show in history. And a hit by one of those acting recording acts is coming up.
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0: We're on our way to the number one song in the land and counting down.
1: Number 14.
0: Up five notches to 14, Stevie Nicks and Edge of 17.

TV Nicks, originally from Phoenix, Arizona, at number 14 on American Top 40, moving up 5 with Edge of 17. Well, now we're up to a current hit by a trio who once played acting roles in a certain television series, a very popular series that holds the record for starring more recording artists as actors than any show in history. And this comedy-drama series has been on for only 5 years. Now, the caliber of recording acts I'm talking about are acts who have hit the top 10. And so far, there have been 21 top 10 acts who have acted and sometimes sung on this TV show. The setting is a cruise ship. And some of these recording acts who have hit the top 10 and taken that cruise are Tony Tennille, Rick Nelson, The Village People, Rick Dees, Bobby Sherman, Sonny Bono, Rex Smith, Helen Reddy, Annette Funicello, Donny Osmond, Fabian, and a female trio, the Pointer Sisters. In their acting debut, the Pointers played three friends who worked on the ship's housekeeping staff. They were maids who, in their spare time, practiced singing because they wanted to become a professional vocal group. And on that episode of The Love Boat, those three maids sang what was actually a real-life hit for the Pointers, He's So Shy. So, The Love Boat leads all of television in providing acting work for the most top 10 recording acts, 21 of them. And here's one now. Up two notches to number 13 this week, the Pointer Sisters with Should I Do It?

Survey song number 13. Moving up two notches, eighth week on the chart, June, Anita, and Ruth, the Pointer Sisters, and Should I Do It? 12 big hits to number one, and we're counting them down. T40 originates in Hollywood. This week, the first hit by the six-man band Huey Lewis and the News leaps six notches to number 12 with their musical question, Do You Believe?

0: Elvis and the News on American Top 40 at number 12, moving up six notches, seventh week on the chart with Do You Believe in Love? This is Casey Kasem in Hollywood counting down the most popular songs in the USA on American Top 40. We're just 11 big hits away from the number one song in the land, and the countdown will continue in just a moment.
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0: We're heading into the home stretch now on American Top 40, counting down the hottest hits in the country and getting closer to number one. My name's Casey Kasem, and on we go.
2: Number 11.
0: After peaking at number five and staying there for 2 weeks, the current hit by Air Supply falls six notches. Here's Sweet

0: time for an X in our countdown this week. Air Supply from Sydney, Australia at number 11 with Sweet Dreams. We're counting down to a hit song inspired by one of the most popular games in the United States. A video game whose main character appears on shirts, hats, and even pajamas. And now he's got a wife. Details coming up.
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0: Once a week with AT40, and you know how your favorite songs are doing in the entire USA. Like the current hit by Florida-born singer-songwriter Bertie Higgins. It's Bertie's first hit, and it climbs a notch this week to number 10. Key Largo.

The first of the 10 hottest records in the USA this week. Moving up a notch, Bertie Higgins and Key Largo. Now on American Top 40, we're up to a song inspired by one of the most popular games in the United States. I'm talking about the video game Pac-Man. And the Pac-Man character is inspired more than just a song. Now there are Pac-Man t-shirts, Pac-Man sweatshirts, Pac-Man hats, ties, shoes, and even Pac-Man pajamas. And the latest addition to Pac-Man Mania is a companion game called Ms. Pac-Man. In this new game, you still try to gobble dots and monsters in a maze, but unlike the original Pac-Man, the maze changes every few games. And also, after you've completed at least two rounds, a short cartoon runs on the video screen. In cartoon number one, Mr. and Ms. Pac-Man fall in love and chase each other around. In cartoon number two, they get married. And if you're good enough to finish a few more rounds, you can see cartoon number three, where Mr. and Ms. Pac-Man have Pac-Baby. And here's the hit inspired by all this video madness. Holding at number nine this week, Pac-Man Fever by Buckner and Garcia.

Buckner and Garcia, second week at number 9, third week in the top 10 for Pac-Man Fever. Television and recording star Rick Springfield has been in the countdown 5 times. His first hit was Speak to the Sky back in 1972. His biggest hit so far has been the number 1 smash from last year, Jessie's Girl. And his current hit takes a big leap of 6 notches this week to number 8, Don't Talk to Strangers.

0: Three Australian acts in our countdown this week. The Little River Band, Air Supply, and Rick Springfield, just heard from at number 8 with Don't Talk to Strangers. Coming up, a long-distance dedication from a young woman in Ohio to the man who had to go far, far away.
1: The hits from coast to coast. 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
0: American Top 40 is heard in the 50 states and around the world every week on great radio stations like WKAZ, Charleston, West Virginia, Y100, Miami, and Fort Lauderdale, Florida, and on American Forces Radio at Guantanamo Bay, Cuba. Up 3 notches this week to number 7 is the latest hit by the Jay Giles Band. It's the title track of their recent number 1 album, Freeze Frame.

The Jay Giles Band on American Top 40, their second week in the top 10, moving from number 10 to number 7 with the title song from the LP, Freeze Frame. This is Casey on American Top 40 in Hollywood. You know, the long-distance dedications we get here every week come in from all kinds of people from all over the world. This letter is from a foreign student currently living in the United States. She writes, "Dear Casey, I'm a Lebanese student at Ohio State University. This is my third year in the United States. I listen to the Top 40 every week, and I love the American music. In August 1980, I met a man from Lebanon at a party on campus. As a young girl who lives far away from her parents, I needed someone with whom I could feel secure. Hussein was that man. He influenced my life a lot. He helped me to catch up at school. He oriented me to the way of how to study effectively. He helped me with my math courses, which gave me a hard time. He was the only one to whom I could talk about my problems. He made life easy to me without expecting any reward. I really cannot describe all the good things he did for me. In August 1981, he graduated from the university. I've always feared the day of his departure, although I've expected it. He went back home to Lebanon and left me alone as I've never been before, but in a better situation academically. I do not know if I'm going to see him again or not. Anyway, he'll always be on my mind. I loved him as a man, a teacher, an advisor, and as a friend. He's the most precious person in my life. Casey, please play the song So Precious to Me so that I can have the dedication recorded and sent to Hussein, the man I'll never forget. Best regards, Dana." Okay, Dana, here's your long-distance dedication.

Last Year That's Precious to Me by Phil Seymour, a long-distance dedication from Dana at Ohio State University to Hussein in the country of Lebanon. I'm Casey Kasem. This is American.

each week, Billboard ranks them, and each week, AT40 counts them down. Number 6. The first chart single by Greek recording artist Vangelis moves up 2 notches this week. It's an instrumental, the main theme from Chariots of Fire.

Vangelis on American Top 40, second week in the top 10, moving from number 8 to number 6, the main theme from Chariots of Fire. Here's a superstar who's been to the top of the singles chart 5 times. Her number 1 records have been I Honestly Love You, Have You Never Been Mellow, a duet with John Travolta called You're the One That I Want, Magic, and the song that recently spent 10 big weeks at number 1, Physical. Her latest hit moves up a notch to number 5. Here's Make a Move on Me by Olivia Newton-John.

0: Third week in the top 10 from 7 to 6 to 5 this week. Make a Move on Me by Olivia Newton-John. The band with the number one album in the USA was once so broke that when their manager offered them $50 each to lose weight, all five of them did it. That story and their current hit coming up.
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0: The numbers get smaller and the hits get bigger as we count down the biggest hits in the nation.
1: Number 4.
0: The man with a song that's been number 1 on the soul chart for the past 7 weeks holds on the pop chart at number 4 for the third straight week. It's that guy, Stevie Wonder, with That Girl.

Stevie Wonder on American Top 40 at number 4 for the 3rd consecutive week and his 7th week in the top 10. Now, we're up to the current hit by a band who were once so broke that they agreed to lose weight in order to pick up some extra money. They're the 5-woman band, the Go-Go's. Here's the story that the Go-Go's manager, Ginger Canzoneri, told Robert Hilburn of the Los Angeles Times. Just a few years ago, the Go-Go's didn't have a record deal. They weren't well-known, and they weren't doing too well financially. Lead singer Belinda Carlisle didn't even have a bank account. She kept all her money in a thermos. Well, Ginger said the band had a punk rock image, even though they always wrote and played pop rock and roll songs. And she was getting concerned about their image. Particularly, Ginger thought the girls were getting too plump. So she offered them $50 apiece if they'd lose 10 pounds each. And they all needed the money so badly, they all started dieting immediately. And they lost the weight. But Ginger Canzoneri added, and I quote, "As soon as they collected the money, they went right back and put the weight on again." End of quote. The Go-Go's are doing much better these days and don't have to worry as much about money. Their album, Beauty and the Beat, is number 1 on the album chart, and their current single is in the top 5. At number 3 this week, here's We Got the Beat by the Go-Go's.

0: We Got the Beat at number 3, second week in a row by the Go-Go's. Up next, the two biggest hits in the USA.
1: Casey's Coast to Coast, America.
0: I'm Casey Kasem. The current hit by Journey is their biggest hit since they began charting in 1978. It's in its 6th consecutive week at number 2. Just a step away from the top. Here's Open Arms by Journey.

11 weeks on American Top 40, and 6 of those weeks at number 2. Journey and Open Arms. Well, now, as we get set to hear the number 1 song in the USA, let's take a look at the number 1 records at the tops of Billboard's other charts. Number 1 on the album chart, Beauty and the Beat by the Go-Go's. Number 1 on the country chart is a song we heard back at number 22, Bobby Sue by the Oak Ridge Boys. Number 1 on the soul chart is a song we just heard back at number 4, That Girl by Stevie Wonder. And on the pop singles chart, the number 1 song is by a one-woman, three-man band who were formed in Los Angeles and are now based in New York City. And their first chart single is also their first number 1 record. For the 3rd week in a row, the most popular hit in the land is I Love Rock and Roll by Joan Jett and the Blackhearts.

0: Joan Jett and the Blackhearts on American Top 40, third week at number one with their first chart single, I Love Rock and Roll. And that's it. The 40 most popular records in America is determined by Billboard magazine for the week ending April 3rd, 1982. American Top 40 is produced in Hollywood by Watermark, a unit of ABC Radio Enterprises. Executive producer Tom Rounds, producer Don Bastani, with Matt Wilson, Alan Faltman, Jeff Leonard, Renee Jean Hill, Ron Shapiro, Daryl Morton, and Meryl Schindler. I'm Casey Kasem. Join me next week, and again, we'll count down the 40 most popular songs in the USA. Till then, keep your feet in the ground and keep reaching for the stars. 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
0: This is American Top 40, and I'm Casey Kasem. Welcome to our weekly countdown of the nation's best-selling songs. Well, there was a lot of up and down action within the 40, and five new tunes came onto the list this week. Now, the five that fell off were Don't Pull Your Love by Hamilton, Joe Frank, and Reynolds, Moonshadow by Cat Stevens, I'm Leavin' by Elvis Presley, Mother Freedom by Bread, and Double Barrel by Dave and Ansel Collins. Of the five debut artists, three are superstars. And here's one of them to start off the countdown.
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0: Here's a lady who's hit the pinnacle in every medium of entertainment. Television, movies, records, nightclubs, and the Broadway stage. Here's Barbra Streisand, Where You Leave.

That's the first of five new songs in American Top 40 this week. Coming in at number 40, Barbra Streisand, Where You Lead. You hear them, the hottest hits in the USA. And the countdown goes on. Now with a song that last week was number 29, drops to 39 this week. Roberta Flack, Donny Hathaway, You've Got a Friend.

cousin Jack. In his yard cooking steaks on a grill that I'll never get back. The twins in front of the TV, Harry with his family. Sis on her date, Mom at the door, smiles as she surveys the sight. For the first time today, the kingdom is quiet.

It's a debut song at number 38, and it's by songwriter-singer Bobby Russell. Saturday Morning Confusion. This is Casey, and the countdown rolls on. The song at number 37 this week is done by the Isley Brothers. It's

0: drops 9 notches this week to number 37. The Isley Brothers and Love the One You're With.
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0: Here's a double-sided hit from an album called Every Picture Tells a Story. It's the number 4 best-selling LP in the nation this week by Rod Stewart. Maggie May, backed with Reason to Believe.

Rod Stewart, first week on at number 36, Maggie May. Last week, this song debuted at number 39. This week, it moves up 4 to 35, Al Green.

0: Enigma 34 in American Top 40 this week. BJ Thomas and Mighty Clouds of Joy. This is Casey Kasem on American Top 40. And 3 weeks ago in New York, at an emergency fundraising concert for thousands of sick and starving East Pakistani refugees, a rock superstar introduced a song he'd written for the event. This week, that song debuts in the Top 40. We'll hear it in the next 15 minutes.
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0: 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The

week on AT40 at number 33, Joan Baez, The Night They Drove Old Dixie Down. You're listening to the nation's biggest hits by the world's biggest pop stars. It's Blood, Sweat, and Tears at number 32 this week with...

Get moved up one this week to number 32. Blood, Sweat, and Tears and Go Down Gambling. From Hollywood, this is Casey Kasem. And as you know, the people of Pakistan have had some domestic difficulties in recent months. And to get out of the crunch, many thousands of East Pakistanis fled across the border into neighboring India. But that created the problems of feeding and housing the masses of refugees, and India couldn't handle them alone. Several nations, of course, have come to their aid, including the U.S., but so have some private individuals entirely on their own hook. The particular project I'm talking about started when Indian musician Ravi Shankar went to his friend, the English musician George Harrison, and asked him to use his drawing power to raise funds for the relief of the suffering Pakistanis. And so Beatle George lined up a benefit concert that featured Bob Dylan, Ringo Starr, Leon Russell, Eric Clapton, Billy Preston, and Klaus Voormann. The event was advertised simply as George Harrison and his friends. And as soon as the tickets went on sale at Madison Square Garden, it was practically an instant sellout for the 40,000 seats, which meant $250,000 for the relief fund. And if the record album and the movie of the event catch on, they'll raise a few million more. The man who made that event happen wrote a song and introduced it at the occasion 3 weeks ago. This week, it debuts in the top 40 at number 31, with all profits from its sales going to the relief fund. Here's George Harrison's

George Harrison, debuting at number 31, the highest debuting new song of the week on American Top 40, Bangladesh. Well, the Jackson 5's first four records made number one. Their next two made number two. However, this one got as high as number 20 last week, and this week dropped 10 notches to number 30. But I'd still say that's a pretty good record they have. Out of seven hit records, six of them make the top two. Here's the Jackson 5, and maybe tomorrow.

drops three notches this week to number 29, Cimarron and Ring. American Top 40 is heard every week coast to coast on great radio stations like WGH Hampton, Virginia, WKBO Harrisburg, Pennsylvania, WCUE Akron, Ohio. And now, Freda Payne's

0: up the 28th this week, it drops three notches. Free the pain and bring the boys home. This is Casey Kasem counting them down from Hollywood. We've got two big hours and 27 hits to go on American Top 40. Stay right there.
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0: The second hour of American Top 40 begins. My name's Casey Kasem, and I want to say hello to two more stations that have joined our weekly countdown. Way up in the state of Montana, in the city of Great Falls, is station KUDI. And in Ithaca, New York, at Ithaca College, is WICB, which happens to be the first college station to join our AT40 family. Now, what's particularly nice about that is that two of our best people are alumni of both the school and the station. My engineer and consultant, Bill Hergensen, who's grinning at me through the window right now, and our operations manager, Stu Hillman. 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
0: This female vocal trio had their first chart record in 1969, but their big year so far has been 1971. 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

0: Number 26 this week on AT40, Olivia Newton-John from Australia, and If Not For You. This is Casey on AT40, and coming up in the next 5 minutes, the current fast-rising hit by the group whose lead singer is probably the biggest fan mail puller in the country today. Here's a sample. Dear David, I'm 9 years old, but I'm almost 10. My aunt has your record album. My aunt is 11 years old.
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0: Now the current hit by the current top fan mail puller in the business. He's the lead singer of a very popular group that makes hit records and has a hit television show. Here are a couple of samples of the mail that he gets from some of his young admirers. Dear David, I've always dreamed I was going steady with you, but now I blush whenever I think about it. I heard that you're 20 years old. Well, he's actually 21 now. Here's another letter. Dear David, I hope my letters have been getting to you. I'm just wondering because I haven't gotten any back from you. If you think I have a boyfriend, I don't. And here's one more. Dear David, I thought you sounded like a nice person, and I really don't meet up with nice people. Do you kind of wonder how a 21-year-old teen idol reacts to fan mail like that? Well, pretty admirably, I think. Here's what he says. There are a lot of people out there who care. They see me as something, and for me to destroy that image would hurt them. I feel a responsibility toward them. Well, those are the words of the Partridge Family's lead singer and America's number one teen idol, David Cassidy.
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The Partridge Family and I Woke Up in Love this morning at number 25. It moved up 10 positions this week on AT40. We're counting down the hits the way they're ranked on Billboard's national charts. And we're up to Delaney and Bonnie and Friends with Never Ending Song of Love.

last week at number 18, now number 24. Delaney and Bonnie and Friends, Never Ending Song of Love. From the Florida Everglades to the California Redwoods, you hear the nation's top hits every week at this time on AT40. My name's Casey Kasem, and the countdown continues and doesn't stop until we get to number one. At number 23 this week,

0: moved up 7 notches this week to number 23, The Who and Won't Get Fooled Again. Coming up in the next 15 minutes, a current hit by a singer, a girl, who has written 3 of the songs that are in the top 40 right now.
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0: Last week, James Brown peaked out at 15 with this song at number 22 this week. It's called Hot Pants, Part 1.
2: 1, 2, 1, 2, 3,

The 22nd best-selling song in the nation this week, James Brown, Hot Pants, Part 1. Now a current hit sung by the girl who has written three of the songs in the top 40 today. With a collaborator, Tony Stern, she wrote Barbra Streisand's new single, Where You Lead. By herself, she wrote the James Taylor smash, You've Got a Friend, which also was in the top 40 in another version by Roberta Flack and Donny Hathaway. And again with Tony Stern, she wrote her own big song that a couple of months ago occupied the number one spot for five consecutive weeks. It's still in the top 40. In its 17th week on the charts, now at number 21, here's the hit by the lady who writes the hits, Carole King.

0: Last week, number 13, now number 21. Carole King and It's Too Late. This is Casey and the countdown rolls on. It's the sixth consecutive week on American Top 40 for this record, now at number 20. Tom Clay's What the World Needs Now is Love.
1: What is segregation?
2: I don't know what segregation is.
1: What is bigotry?
2: I don't know what bigotry is.
1: What does hatred mean?
2: I don't know what it is.
1: What is prejudice?

0: is coming by here. I can see many, many motorcycles coming by now, police motorcycles. Just heard a call on the radio for all units along Industrial to pick up the motorcade. Something has happened here. We understand there has been a shooting. The presidential car coming up now. We know it's the presidential car. You see Mrs. Kennedy's pink suit. There's a Secret Service man, spread eagle, over the top of the car. We understand Governor and Mrs. Connolly are in the car with President and Mrs. Kennedy. We can't see who has been hit, if anybody's been hit, but apparently something is wrong here. Something is terribly wrong. I'm in behind the motorcade, trying to follow them. It looks as though they're going to Parkland Hospital.
1: We interrupt this program to bring you a special bulletin. Dallas, Texas. The flash, apparently official. President John F. Kennedy died at 1 p.m. Central Standard Time.

0: ahead. But it really doesn't matter with me now, because I've been to the mountaintop. I don't mind. Like anybody, I would like to live.
1: No one can be certain who next will suffer from some senseless act of bloodshed.

0: Geordie has just sent me a message that we've been here too long already. So, my thanks to all of you, and now it's on to Chicago, and let's win there.
1: Senator Kennedy has been shot. Is that possible? Oh, my God. Senator Kennedy has been shot. Director Johnson has a hold of a man who apparently has fired the shot. Get the gun. Get the gun. Get the gun. Stay away from the gun. His hand is frozen. Take a hold of his thumb and break it if you have to. Get his thumb. All right. That's it, Raper. Get it. Get the gun, Raper. Hold him. Hold him. We don't want another Oswald.
2: Like it or not, we live in times of danger and uncertainty. That is the way he lived. That is what he leaves us. My brother need not be idealized or enlarged in death beyond what he was in life. Be remembered simply as a good and decent man who saw wrong and tried to right it, saw suffering and tried to heal it, saw war and tried to stop it. Those of us who loved him and who take him to his rest today, pray that what he was to us, what he wished for others, will someday come to pass for all the world. As he said many times, in many parts of this nation, those he touched and who sought to touch him. Some men see things as they are and say why. I dream things that never were and say why not.

0: What is segregation?
1: I don't know what segregation is.
0: What is bigotry?
1: I don't know what bigotry is.
0: What does hatred mean?
1: I don't know what it is.
0: What is prejudice?
1: I think it's when somebody's sick.
2: Tom Clay's What the World Needs Now is Love and Abraham, Martin, and John. From Hollywood, this is Casey Kasem. Here's a former number one record, now at number 19. The Raiders and Indian Reservation.

last week at 11, now number 19. The Raiders and Indian Reservation. 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It's Rare Earth at number 18 this week.

drops 8 positions this week to number 17. Tommy James and Greg and the Line. The hottest hits in the country are heard worldwide on American Top 40. Here are the Dramatics this week at number 16. They moved up 3 with What You See.

up 3 to number 16 this week. The Dramatics and What You See is What You Get. You're listening to this week's 40 top tunes in the 50 states. Here are the Doors at number 15 this week, up one notch with Riders on the Storm.

0: The Late Jim Morrison, The Doors, last week 16, now 15. Riders on the Storm. Starting off our third hour about 6 minutes from now, a current hit by a young superstar who started out backed by the biggest names in the business, the Beatles, and he flopped. But a few months after he left their Apple label, he was sitting on top of the pop music world. That wraps the second hour of American Top 40 with the top 14 tunes in the USA coming right up.
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0: And our countdown continues on American Top 40 with a hit by the superstar who, while backed and promoted by the Beatles, was a flop. He recorded his first album on their Apple label, and it just didn't sell. He'd been discovered in New York by Apple record producer Peter Asher, formerly of the English duo Peter and Gordon. But that didn't help either. And neither did a tour of the United States. But his second album on the Warner Brothers label was a different story, even though it was produced by the same man, Peter Asher. Or maybe because it was produced by Peter Asher. It hit the top five on the LP charts. And a song from it, Fire and Rain, hit number three on the singles chart. That was just a few months ago, the latter part of last year. Today, this singer-songwriter is one of the biggest stars in the world of popular music. At number 14 this week, here's the man the Beatles couldn't help.

0: was number one for 1 week, 3 weeks ago. Now it's at number 14. James Taylor and You've Got a Friend. This is Casey on American Top 40, and the countdown doesn't stop until we get to number one. At number 13, it moved up 10 this week, Bill Withers, Ain't No Sunshine.
1: Ain't no

0: His name is Bill Withers, and his song is called Ain't No Sunshine. Only the third week on American Top 40 and already up to number 13. This debuted last week at 21. This week it moves all the way up to number 12. Paul and Linda McCartney. Uncle Albert, Admiral Halsey.
1: We're so

0: second week on American Top 40, already at number 12, Paul and Linda McCartney, Uncle Albert, Admiral Halsey. Coming up in the next quarter hour, a female superstar who's had more hit records with songs that had been hits before than anybody else. Her 15th is now in the top 40.
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0: This song peaked out at number 7 the past couple of weeks.

dropped from number 7 to number 11 this week, Chicago's Beginnings. Here's the biggest jumping record in the top 40 this week. It's done by Donny Osmond, up 14 points. Go away, little.

At number 9 this week in American Top 40, Aretha Franklin and Spanish Harlem. From the Gulf of Mexico to the Gulf of Alaska, you hear the nation's biggest hits every week at this time on American Top 40. My name's Casey. The countdown continues with a song at number 8 this week. It moved up 4, Undisputed Truth and

0: The 8th best-selling song in the country this week, Undisputed Truth and Smiling Faces Sometimes. Coming up in the next quarter hour on American Top 40, the star rock group that's been together for 13 years. The first 10 years, they sold no records. The past 3 years, they sold $35 million worth.
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0: Here's a group that's had a couple of number one records, including Mama Told Me Not to Come and Joy to the World. This one is at number 7 this week. It's called

Three Dog Night and Liar, this week at number 7, it moved up 3. And now the current hit by the star rock group that's been together for 13 years. The first 10 years, they sold no records. The last 3 years, they sold $35 million worth. Their first gig paid them $15 for the night's work. That's $3.75 a man. Nowadays, their price is a little higher. As high as $90,000 for a single concert. That's how it is. When you're hot, you're hot. And the people will pay your price if you give them what they want. The group started out as a quartet 13 years ago. And they became a trio last February when the leader's brother decided there were things he had to do alone, and so he split. So the three remaining members carry on with no intention of replacing him. Their latest single is number 6 this week. A song called Sweet Hitchhiker. Here's...

second week at number 6, Creedence Clearwater Revival on American Top 40 and Sweet Hitchhiker. This is Casey Kasem, and you're hearing the hottest hits in the country, heard worldwide on AT40 every week at this time.

as high as number 2 the past 2 weeks. This week drops to 5. Gene Knight and Mr. Big Stuff. Last week this got up as high as number 4. This week it stays in the same position. It's Marvin Gaye and Mercy, Mercy Me, the Economist.

0: Marvin Gaye at number four this week. Same position as last week with Mercy, Mercy Me, The Ecology. Three hits to number one and we're counting down.
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0: Here's the chart action on this record. It debuted several weeks ago at 33, and then inch by inch, step by step, started moving up the chart. Then it got hot a couple of weeks ago. Last week went up to number eight. This week at number three. It's the Five Man Electrical Band from Canada, and their song is

moves up five this week from number 8 to number 3, the five-man electrical band and Signs. The past 2 weeks, this was number 3. It moved up one this week to number 2. John Denver and Take Me Home Country.

John Denver with Fat City and Take Me Home Country Roads at number 2 this week on American Top 40. This is Casey Kasem, and now it's time for the number 1 song in the land. For the 4th week in a row, the most popular record in America, the Bee Gees, How Can You Mend a Broken Heart?

0: first number one record, and it's been number one for four consecutive weeks. The Bee Gees and How Can You Mend a Broken Heart. Well, that's it. The 40 top-selling songs in the nation. And you heard them on American Top 40, where we do our countdown every week at this time. 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Don Bastani writes and produces. And we tape the show here in Hollywood. This is Casey Kasem. Join me next week, and we'll count down the 40 most popular songs in the USA. Till then, keep your feet in the ground and keep reaching for the stars.
1: 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Special thanks to Kalila Dawkins, Rob Durkee, Pete Battistini, Scott Lakefield, Mike Savage, Michael Cross, Dave Nunes, and of course, the legend where the countdown began, Casey Kasem. I'm Larry Morgan. 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
0: Hello again and welcome to American Top 40. My name's Casey Kasem and I'm all set to count down the biggest hits in the USA straight from the official Billboard survey. These are the records you're buying and radio stations are playing all over America. Before we start our climb to the number one song in the land this week, let's review last week's top three. At number three last week was I'm Your Man by Wham. Number two was Burning Heart by Survivor. And last week's number one for the third week in a row was That's What Friends Are For by Dion and Friends. Does it stay on top? We'll find out as the countdown begins.
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0: Debuting in the countdown this week is the third top 40 hit by the band from Scotland, Simple Minds. This is the follow-up to their number three hit, Alive and Kicking. Coming in at number 40, Sanctify Yourself.

five-man band from Scotland, Simple Minds and Sanctify Yourself. They debut at number 40 with their third consecutive hit. At number 39 in the survey is You're a Friend of Mine, the hit duet by Clarence Clemons and Jackson Brown. Clarence told us, "Why can't men say they love each other without the fear of what somebody might think? I think friendship like that is wonderful." End of quote. With a song they took to number 18, here's the big man, Clarence Clemons, and his buddy, Jackson Brown, at number 39 with You're a Friend.

0: Clarence Clemons and Jackson Browne at number 39, falling five notches with You're a Friend of Mine. Coming up next, a debut song by a 17-year-old newcomer who's played guitar for some big stars.
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0: We're on our way to the number one song in the USA. Four songs debut this week, and one of them is by a newcomer to the charts. Here's a singer and guitarist from Texas named Charlie Sexton, and he's already recorded with such stars as Keith Richards, Don Henley, and Bob Dylan. And why is that so special? He's only 17 years old. His first hit debuts at number 38, Beats So Lonely. Here's Charlie Sexton.

0: Charlie Sexton on American Top 40, the teenager debuting at number 38 with his first chart single. The song is Beats So Lonely. I'm Casey Kasem, counting down the hits on American Top 40.
1: Number 37.
0: Tumbling 12 notches with a smash that spent 4 weeks at number 6. Here's John Cougar Mellencamp, Small Town.

This week falling from 25 to 37, that's Small Town by John Cougar Mellencamp. Coming up, the man who since 1970 has hit the top 40 more than any other recording act. This singer and piano player has hit the top 40 40 times since 1970. We're coming to you from Hollywood. Debuting in this week's survey at number 36 is the latest hit by ZZ Top. It's their fifth song to make the 40. Here's Stages.

The song is called Stages, and it's done by ZZ Top. They're at number 36 with their debut song and their fifth top 40 hit. Now we're up to the singer and piano player who since 1970 has hit the top 40 more times than any other recording act. He's an Englishman, and he first hit in 1970 with Your Song. And since then, he's continuously hit with ballads and rockers, including Rocket Man, Crocodile Rock, Benny and the Jets, Little Genie, Empty Garden, Sad Song Say So Much, and many, many more. For a total of 39 top 40 hits. And this week, he debuts with his 40th top 40 hit. The man who since 1970 has hit the top 40 more than any other act is Elton John. Coming in at number 35, here's Elton with Nikita.

0: Nikita, the latest hit by Elton John, comes in at number 35, and of the four debuts that we had, that was the highest. The four hits that fell out this week were Everybody Dance by Tamara on the Scene, Face the Face by Pete Townsend, Tonight She Comes by The Cars, and It's Only Love by Bryan Adams and Tina Turner. Those four hits fall out of the 40 this week as the countdown continues.
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0: 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The Hooters, the band from the U.S. city of brotherly love, climb five notches with their new song, Day by Day. From Philadelphia, the Hooters at number 34.

0: Survey song number 34, second week in the countdown, they move up 5 notches. They are the Hooters and Day by Day. Coming up, a long-distance dedication from a girl in New York State to her school's basketball team, who have been ridiculed by the newspapers.
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0: Once a week with AT40, and you know how your favorite songs are doing throughout the nation. Dropping 3 notches to number 33, here's 23-year-old Corey Hart and his current hit, Everything in My Heart.

Everything in My Heart by the man with heart to spare, Corey Hart. It's his fifth top 40 hit, and it falls from number 30 to 33 this week. On American Top 40, I'm Casey Kasem. Now, we're up to our long-distance dedication. Comes from a girl in eastern New York with a few words about school pride. She writes, "Dear Casey, I go to Keaveney Memorial Academy, a small Catholic school in Cohos, New York. Last year, when I was a freshman, we had a boys' basketball team, the Sabres. Due to the smallness of our school, the Sabres were never an equal match for the other teams. As a result, every game the Sabres played, they lost. Although they were ridiculed in the newspapers, they refused to give up. To the newspapers, the score was the most important thing. To us, who supported the Sabres at every game, we knew they succeeded in at least trying. Their determination and effort showed us that winning wasn't everything, and that what really counted was that you tried your best. This year, the Sabres will play another season, and we hope they'll win at least one game. Could you please play We Are the Champions for the Sabres? Because even though they lost every game, the Sabres proved that they truly were the champions by holding their heads high and giving their best at every game. Signed, Patricia." Well, Patricia, we called your high school to see if the Sabres' luck had changed since you wrote your letter. And your principal, Mr. Byron, told us that after 35 straight losses, the Sabres finally won a game. On January 28th, they beat Chatham High School 73-63. Now, here's your dedication. Go

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0: We heard them back at number 40, ascending the chart with their latest, Sanctify Yourself. Now, here they are descending 11 notches with their smash, Alive and Kicking. Here are Simple Minds.

1978, the band Queen with We Are the Champions. A long-distance dedication from Patricia, a sophomore at Keevney Memorial Academy in Cohos, New York, to the school's basketball.

weekends on American Top 40, falling from 21 to 32 with a song that went as high as number 3, Alive and Kicking. Here's the New Yorker whose first two hits were ballads, Rock Me Tonight and You Are My Lady. His third Top 40 hit picks up the tempo, but it's still smooth and soulful for Freddie Jackson. Up 5 notches to number 31, his song is He'll Never Love You Like I Do.

0: He'll Never Love You Like I Do. Freddie Jackson with his third top 40 hit from the LP, Rock Me Tonight. It's at number 31, moving up five notches. This is Casey Kasem in Hollywood counting down the most popular songs in the USA on American Top 40. 30 big hits to go to number one as the countdown continues in just a moment.
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0: In Hollywood, this is Casey Kasem on American Top 40. We're counting down the biggest hits in the nation, and on we go.
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0: Here is Sting with his powerful message called Russians. He sings, "We share the same biology, regardless of ideology. What might save us, me and you, is that the Russians love their children too." Here's Sting with Russians.

0: Birthday song number 30, moving up 8 notches, second week in the countdown. Sting and Russians. You know, the psychologists who study dreaming tell us that during an ordinary night's sleep, we all dream about 5 or 6 times. And if we didn't, we'd go crazy. Details and a hit song called These Dreams are coming up.
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0: We're on our way to the number one song in the land. 6 weeks ago, Eddie Murphy peaked at number 2 with his first hit. This week, it tumbles 10 notches from 19 to 29. Here's Eddie Murphy and Party All the Time.

party all the time. Eddie Murphy on American Top 40, falling 10 notches this week to number 29. His 14th week in the countdown. Now, we're up to the song called These Dreams by the band Heart. And to our report on how dreaming keeps us from going crazy. The famous Austrian psychiatrist Sigmund Freud believed that dreams were windows into the subconscious mind. But modern scientists have found that dreams serve a far more practical purpose. They've found that we have a dream about every 90 minutes. If we didn't, the scientists say, we'd wake up in the morning completely exhausted. And after a while, we'd start hallucinating and having psychotic episodes. So dreaming keeps us sane. They've found that we dream an average of 5 times a night, and the dreams follow a strict pattern. The first dream is usually short and deals with an immediate problem. The next 2 dreams often deal with something that happened in the past, but which may be affecting things today. The 4th dream is usually set in the future, and sometimes deals with something we hope will happen. And the 5th dream is a grand finale, bringing together elements from the other 4 dreams, and it's usually set in the present. The final dream can last as long as an hour. That's what the dream scientists have found in their sleep laboratories. Now, here's a hit called These Dreams at number 28, Heart.

1972 in their hometown of Seattle with their latest, their third top 40 hit from the LP Heart called These Dreams. It moves from 37 to 28 in the countdown as the countdown continues. The hits from coast to coast. American Top 40s heard in the 50 states and around the world every week on great radio stations like WAYS, Macon, Georgia, KKBS, FM 93, Guymon, Oklahoma, and all hit KTWB, AM and FM, Minneapolis, St. Paul, Minnesota. The five-man band from San Francisco called Night Ranger fall 10 notches this week to 27. Here's Night Ranger with Goodbye.

0: The song is called Goodbye. The group who does it, Night Ranger out of San Francisco, falling from 17 to 27. Now on American Top 40, the tune at number 26 is a song by the Thompson Twins called King for a Day. And that title inspired us to do some royal research. And much to our surprise, we came across a king who ruled for nearly 35,000 days. The longest reigning king in recorded history sat on his throne for more than 94 years. He was a pharaoh of ancient Egypt. His name was Pepi II, and he began ruling in the year 2310 before Christ. He became pharaoh when he was just 6 years old, and he lived to the ripe old age of 100, making him king for 94 years. Almost a century. Now, here are the Thompson Twins with their song about a far shorter rule. At number 26, King for a Day.
1: I

0: for a Day by the Thompson Twins. It moves up in its third week from 35 to 26. We're counting down now to a song called The Sun Always Shines on TV, and to our special countdown of the national TV shows on which the sun's been shining the longest. The longest-running TV show has been on for 39 years. Details coming up.
1: Casey's Coast to Coast. American. Top 40.
0: Billboard ranks them. AT40 counts them down. Here's the band from Flint, Michigan, Ready for the World, climbing 8 notches to number 25 with a follow-up to their number one song, Oh Sheila. This one's called Digital Display.
2: Digital Display. Does anyone have any

Ready for the World, the group with their second big hit, coming in at number 25, moving up 8 notches, third week in the survey, is Digital Display. Now, we're up to the group A-ha's hit song, The Sun Always Shines on TV, and our review of the TV shows on which the sun's been shining the longest. These are the 5 national television programs that have been on the air for the most years. In 5th place, with 31 years on the air and still running, is a show that's had 3 principal hosts. First, Steve Allen, then Jack Parr, and finally, the man who's still running the show, Johnny Carson. It's The Tonight Show. In 4th place is a TV soap opera that's been on now for 33 and a half years, The Guiding Light. In 3rd place among the longest-running TV shows is a morning news program whose original host was Dave Garraway. It's been on the air for 34 years, The Today Show. In 2nd place among longest-running national television programs is another soap opera, one that's been on for 34 and a half years, Search for Tomorrow. And in 1st place, the all-time longevity champ among national TV programs, it's a show that's been airing since 1947, a total of 39 years. Every Sunday at various times, depending on the sports schedules, public figures are questioned by reporters in Washington, D.C. on the show called Meet the Press. 39 years for Meet the Press, the longest-running national show on television. Now, with a song that led us into all this, at number 24, here's The Sun Always Shines on TV, the Norwegian band A-ha.

0: The group A-ha, the three-man band from Oslo, Norway, and The Sun Always Shines on TV. They move up four notches to number 24 as the countdown continues.
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0: American Top 40 originates in Hollywood. Here's a song about a fictional character whose original full name is John Clayton, Earl of Greystoke, also known as Tarzan. And it's sung by a man whose original name is Jimmy McShane. He's also known as Baltimora. At number 23, Baltimora with Tarzan Boy.

Tarzan Boy by Baltimora, a song that's already hit number one in Spain, France, and Holland. This week here in the USA, it moves from number 27 to 23, fifth week in the countdown. This is Casey. The hits don't stop until we get to the top. At number 22 in our survey is a song that falls eight notches. Here's Climax. They've been around longer than any other in the survey, 16 consecutive weeks. This is I Miss You.

0: Climax falls from 14 to 22 with their first top 40 pop hit, titled I Miss You. Coming up on American Top 40 is a number one song from Billboard's Dance and Disco chart. It's by the remix producer who has more number one hits on the dance chart than anybody in any category. He's got 12 number one dance hits.
1: Casey's Coast to Coast.
0: Hits don't stop till we get to the top. And we're up to the song now that makes the biggest move within the top 40 this week. Leaping 10 notches from 31 to 21, here's Atlantic Star and Secret Lovers.

star on American Top 40 with Secret Lovers. Survey song number 21, moving up 10 notches, third week in the countdown. Now, we're up to the man who's had more number ones on the dance and disco chart than anyone else. 12 dance chart number ones for John Jellybean Benitez. Jellybean's from the Bronx, New York, and as a teenager back in the 1970s, he DJed at parties and then discos. Became well known as a man who could get people dancing all night long, and that led to his becoming a remixer. That's a special producer who takes a record, adds percussion, echo, and other producing tricks, all to make it last longer on the dance floor. Jellybean's first remix number one on the dance chart was in 1983, a version of Irene Cara's Flashdance, What a Feeling. And in less than 3 years, he's become the dance remix king. 12 number ones on the dance chart, including hits by Madonna and Hall & Oates, and his own hits as a recording artist, with The Mexican and Sidewalk Talk. Remixing is one of the hottest musical trends of the 80s and is really an art form in itself. And we have an example of Jellybean's work, a Madonna remix. First, we'll hear a piece of her original version of Material Girl, and then part of Jellybean's remix. Listen.

And that's a sample of John Jellybean Benitez's work as a top remixer on the dance chart. His first top 40 hit is a song he took to number one on the dance chart a year ago. At number 20 on American Top 40, here's Sidewalk Talk.

0: 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The Classic 960 WBEU AM in Buford, South Carolina. 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AM Stereo 1440 WGEM in Quincy, Illinois. And all-hit KDOL 1340 in Mojave, Lancaster, California. Great to have you with us. My name's Casey Kasem, and we're on our way to the number one song in the USA as the countdown continues.
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0: Up three notches, here's the singer and percussionist from Oakland, California, getting some help from the multi-talented musician from Minneapolis. It's Sheila E.'s record and Prince in the background on A Love Bazaar.

Star, Sheila E., moving from 22 to 19 on American Top 40. At 18 in the survey is Silent Running by Mike and the Mechanics. That's the band put together by Mike Rutherford of Genesis. The group's lead singer is Englishman Paul Carrack. And if you recognize his name and voice, that's because you may have heard Paul before. A few years ago, he had his own solo hit called I Need You. Before that, he sang with the English band called Squeeze. And before that, more than 10 years ago, he sang on a top 10 hit called How Long by the band Ace. That's Paul Carrack's chart history in a nutshell. Here he is singing lead at number 18 with Mike and the Mechanics on Silent Running.

0: Mechanics and their first chart single, moving from 24 to 18, fourth week in the countdown. Their song is Silent Running as the countdown continues.
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0: These are America's hottest hits. At number 17 is Walk of Life by Dire Straits. And you know, a real Walk of Life starts off next month. In the month of March, a few thousand people plan to march out of Los Angeles heading for Washington, D.C. They'll be walking for about 9 months. They're calling it the Great Peace March, and they hope to be joined by hundreds more along the way. People marching for peace. People from all walks of life. At number 17 in the countdown, doing their walk, here's

0: dire straits on American Top 40. They took that song to number 7 this week. It falls from 9 to 17. Walk of Life. There's a band in the countdown whose lead guitarist once broke the law in San Francisco and then tried to escape on a gasoline-powered skateboard. The Wacky Details and his band's latest hit are coming up. Radio plays them, record stores sell them, Billboard ranks them, and AT40 counts them down.
1: Number 16.
0: Here's the English trio, the Dream Academy, who call their music neoclassical. Neo means new, so I guess they mean their songs are new classics. That's what they're aiming for. Up 4 notches, here's the Dream Academy with Life in a Northern Town.

The first chart record for the Dream Academy. They're at number 16, fifth week in the survey, moving up four notches with Life in a Northern Town. Now, the story of the guitarist who fought the law and the law won. He's Craig Chiquiso, the lead guitarist of the San Francisco band Starship. Now, this story goes back a few years when Craig's number one hobby was skateboarding. A manufacturer heard about it, and knowing that a rock star endorsement would be good for business, sent Craig one of their new models to try out. A gasoline-powered skateboard. Well, Craig cranked it up, hopped on, and headed for Golden Gate Park. But San Francisco has a city ordinance prohibiting motorized skateboards. So when a police car spotted Craig, they hit their flashing red lights and gave chase. But Craig, instead of stopping as he should have, zoomed up a driveway to the sidewalk and maneuvered his way through surprised pedestrians. And since the police car couldn't follow, he escaped. But Craig Chiquiso didn't learn his lesson. 2 days later, he was at it again, plowing through Golden Gate Park with his gas-powered skateboard. Suddenly, he heard hoofbeats behind him. And over his shoulder, he saw a mounted policeman closing fast. And again, he tried to escape. But this time, Craig didn't stand a chance. His board had only a quarter horsepower motor. The policeman was riding the whole horse. The chase was over in a gallop and a half. But Craig's luck held out. Instead of taking him to jail for evading arrest, the officer gave him a stern lecture and let him go. Craig Chiquiso says he's learned his lesson. He's in our countdown this week with the Starship's latest at number 15. Here's Sarah.

0: Starship on American Top 40 with Sarah. It moves up 8 notches to number 15, fourth week in the survey. 14 big ones to number 1 as the countdown continues.
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0: The countdown doesn't stop till we get to the top. And that's where this next song has been. It spent 4 weeks at number 1, a song from the soundtrack of the film White Nights. At number 14, here's Lionel Richie. Say you, say me.

0: Lionel Richie and Say You, Say Me. He wrote it and he co-produced it. This week it falls from 5 to 14. Coming up, a long-distance dedication from a New York City policeman to the woman he loves.
1: The hits from coast to coast.
0: These are the biggest hits by the biggest stars. Here's Bruce Springsteen with a song he says is about caring for your community and making it a better place for all its citizens. Falling from number 6 to 13, My Hometown.

2 weeks at number 6, where it peaked. My Hometown by Bruce Springsteen drops to number 13. It's the 7th big hit from the album Born in the USA. This is American Top 40 in Hollywood. I'm Casey Kasem. Now we're up to our long-distance dedication, and this is from a man in New York City who paints a nitty-gritty picture of a policeman's life. Here's what he writes. Dear Casey, I'm hoping that you can make a long-distance dedication to my wife. Mary and I were in a position where we had to marry. We were in love anyway, so it didn't matter. We had our first child shortly after I joined the New York City Police Department in 1974. In June of 75, we had our second boy. The next month, I was laid off due to New York City's financial problems. But Mary stuck by me, and 2 years later, I was rehired. A policeman's wife is very special, and there are numerous divorces in our line of work. The many different shifts, the demanding overtime, and the dangers of the job cause friction and stress at home. We go to work having to solve others' problems, and sometimes we take it out on the ones we love most, our wives. A cop's wife is a special breed. They raise our children practically single-handed. For these reasons, I would like to dedicate our song to Mary. When the tough times come, Mary just plays this song, and everything seems to be all right. It's Through the Years. Please play it for her. Sincerely, Robert J. McCarthy. Officer McCarthy, here's your long-distance dedication.

0: 1982. That's Kenny Rogers with Through the Years, a long-distance dedication from New York City police officer Robert J. McCarthy to his wife, Mary. And the countdown continues on American Top 40.
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0: Every week, American Top 40 is heard in the 50 states and around the world on great radio stations like Bringing Music Back the Modern Way, WTJS, Jackson, Tennessee, Hit 101, KKRQ, Iowa City, Iowa, and HJBJ, Veracruz Stereo, Medellin, Colombia. Here's the English band whose lead singer was born in Nigeria, Sade, climbing four notches to number

Sade, the woman who sang Smooth Operator with her second big hit titled The Sweetest Taboo from the LP Promise. She's at number 12, moving up four notches. At number 11 on American Top 40 is the second hit from Stevie Wonder's album In Square Circle. Writing in the Village Voice, critic Vince Cilletti said, In Square Circle is immensely satisfying, one of the liveliest and most consistent albums of Wonder's career. Stevie's pop hooks are near perfect. End of quote. From that album, dropping a notch to number 11, here's Go Home, Stevie Wonder.